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1: 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He said, when thou passest through waters, I will be with you, and through the river, they shall not overflow thee. 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God will direct your footsteps. God will guide you. His word will be a lamp unto your feet. 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That shall be testimonies for you in the name of Jesus. 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
4: Mo ni ofa isan ya gbina o. Ofa gbese ton ta si oyin.
5: Arrow of death shot at you.
4: To mu ko wo gbese.
5: That got you into death.
4: Gbogbo n to ko wole.
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5: None with your profit.
4: Mo gbadua fun o.
5: I pray for you.
4: Ni oruko Oluwa.
5: In the name of the Lord.
4: Olorun awon omo ogun.
5: God of hosts.
4: Ofa gbese.
5: Arrow of death.
4: Ko gbina lara re. Ofa gbese.
5: Arrow of death.
4: Ko gbina lara re. Loruko baba.
5: In the name of the Father.
4: Ati ti omo.
5: And of the Son.
4: Ati ti emi mo.
5: And of the Holy Spirit.
4: Ose ya pe o.
5: Ami Jesu.
4: Ose ya pe o.
5: Ami Jesu.
4: Ah mo wi le kan si pe ose ya pe o.
5: Ami Jesu.
4: Ni ose to wonu eyin.
5: This week that you are in.
4: Ire no ma fi wa ori.
5: Ami
4: ni ose to wonu eyin.
5: This week that you are in.
4: Ayo no ma fi wa ori.
5: Ami Jesu.
4: O ni ja wale.
5: Ami Jesu.
4: Be lo se ma ri. Gbogbo eyin te ti goke
5: ri. Every one of you that you've risen.
4: Ti won ja yin bo.
5: And you were put down.
4: O ya pada soke.
5: Ami Jesu.
4: Gbogbo iwo to wa loke.
5: Every one of you that you are in.
4: Ibi gbogbo to fi mo to gba laye.
5: Everywhere you've driven past.
4: O ni pada fese rin be.
5: Ami Jesu.
4: O ti ri be.
5: Ami.
4: Anu yanju oro re.
5: Ami Jesu.
4: Arin awa t'Olorun oni daru.
5: Ami Jesu.
4: Ogo ni foruko Oluwa.
5: Hallelujah.
4: Jesu Oluwa wa.
5: Ami. 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
4: Oruko mi ni Woli ati ajinrere Femi Joshua Dairo.
5: My name is Prophet and Evangelist Femi Joshua Dairo.
4: Ti gbogbo eniyan mo si baba anu yojo e.
5: That is properly known as baba anu yojo e.
4: Lati nu ijo Christ Apostolic Church Goshenland ile anu yojo e.
5: From Christ Apostolic Church Goshenland, the land of settled by mercy.
4: Ti Oluwa gbe wa kale si eyin Monarch Luxury Hotel.
5: That the Lord situated us behind Monarch Luxury Hotel.
4: Ti awon kan pe ni Miriam Hall.
5: That some people refer to as Miriam Hall.
4: Ni idojukoju Olororo Estate.
5: Opposite to Olororo Estate.
4: Iyana Sapati.
5: Sapati Junction.
4: Gomo Road.
5: Gomo Road.
4: Ilorin Kwara State.
5: Ilorin Kwara State.
4: Gbogbo omo Olorun to ngbo mi.
5: All God's children hearing me.
4: Nibi gbogbo to tin gbo mi.
5: Everywhere you are hearing me from.
4: Mo fe fi akoko iran leti.
5: I want to use this medium to give you a reminder.
4: Ipade gbogbo ojo Thursday.
5: That every Thursday meeting.
4: To ma nwaye.
5: That comes up.
4: Ni ago mesan abo haro.
5: By 9:30 a.m.
4: Oshu ta wa ninu e a se ngbe ojure atoke yewo.
5: This particular month that we are in, we are still examining divine favor.
4: Inu e na ni ma ti ba o soro laaro yi.
5: And from there I will speak to you this morning.
4: Tori wahari ojurere.
5: Because we experience favor.
4: Ki ohun oshu yi to wo.
5: Before the sun sets this.
4: A ma se ojurere si o.
5: Ami Jesu.
4: Ki ohun oshu yi to wo.
5: Before the sun of this month sets.
4: Iwo na ma pade ojurere.
5: Ami Jesu.
4: Bakan na gbogbo omo Olorun to ngbo mi.
5: Likewise all God student hearing me.
4: July 11th.
5: 11th of July.
4: Ojo kokanla ninu osu keje.
5: The 11th day in the 7th month.
4: A ma se isin foroyan ekeji fun odun 2026.
5: We are going to have the second anointing service for the year 2026.
4: Eleyi ta se ni February eri re o ti tan le.
5: The one we did in February, the testimony is still rolling out.
4: Eyin na ma gbo awon testimony ta won yan so nipa ororo ororo ororo anu yan.
5: We have been hearing the testimonies people keep giving about the anointing oil for such by mercy.
4: Gbogbo ibi to ba wa patapata.
5: Everywhere you are.
4: Ni mo fe ko wa ni ile anu yanju e ni aro Saturday July 11 ni ilu Ilorin.
5: I want you to be at the ground of such by mercy in the morning of Saturday 11th of July.
4: Yala o wa ni Ogbomoso, o wa ni Kogi State, o wa ni Ekiti State, o wa ni Kwara, o wa ni Oyo. Gbogbo ibi ti afefe ikanni ba ti ba o dieru re bayi ko make sure pe o wa ni inu ipade isin foroyan ni July 11.
5: Either you are in Ogbomoso or in its environs, ensure that you pick up your bags and you come to Settled by Mercy ground and be there on the 11th of July.
4: O ma ni agbara gan.
5: It's going to be very, very powerful.
4: Olorun ma je mu o ti mura mi sile.
5: God of Covenant has prepared me.
4: Sori isin foroyan yi.
5: You see this anointing service.
4: Eleyi tun ma yato si gbogbo awon isin foroyan ta tin se.
5: This should be different from every kind of
4: la ororo re kale.
5: get your anointing oil.
4: O de ri pe o mu wa sori ile yen.
5: And ensure you bring it to the land.
4: Gbogbo iwo to ni abandoned project.
5: Every one of you is abandoned project.
4: Boya un ko le lowo lowo o ti pari e.
5: That you have a building project or yet to finish.
4: Tabi won gbe ise kan fun won to ni se pelu construction.
5: Or you have a particular contract job that's doing construction.
4: O de ti ri pari.
5: And you are yet to finish it all.
4: O ma buye pe ibe yen wa.
5: You are going to come with the soil of that.
4: Si ori ile yen.
5: To that land.
4: Ni July 11.
5: On the 11th of July.
4: O ma ni agbara.
5: Be very powerful.
4: Olorun awon mo ogun.
5: God of hosts.
4: O ma dide.
5: Amen Jesus.
4: Ade yi tan re pada.
5: Amen Jesus.
4: Gbogbo mo Olorun to n gbo mi.
5: All God should hear me.
4: Mo fe ka sare lo sinu oro Olorun.
5: Let's go quickly to the word of God.
4: Psalm 102.
5: You were in that video of God already.
4: Verse 13. A se n soro nipa oju ere atoke.
5: He's talking about the divine favor.
4: E ba mi ka bibeli sa.
5: Iwo dide.
4: Iwo dide.
5: Iwo sanu fun si oni.
4: Wa sanu fun si oni.
5: Nitori igba ti se oju ere si.
4: Nitori igba ti se oju ere si.
5: Nitoto.
4: Nitoto.
5: Akoko na de.
4: Akoko na de.
5: Yes sir.
4: Gbogbo omo Olorun to n gbo mi.
5: All God should hear me.
4: Nigba ti akoko eniyan ba ti de.
5: When the hour of a man is come.
4: Ti Olorun fe se oju ere si eniyan.
5: That God wants to show a man favor.
4: Ohun meji lo ma sele.
5: These two things will happen.
4: Akoko ni eleyi.
5: This is the first.
4: Olorun ma dide.
5: God is going to arise.
4: To ba wo ese bibeli yen.
5: Look at that scripture well.
4: Oni Oluwa yo dide.
5: He said and the Lord shall arise.
4: Abi ba mi tuka.
5: Wo dide.
4: Iwo o dide.
5: Iwo sanu fun si oni.
4: Egbo.
5: Yes sir.
4: Akoko to ma sele
5: re. The first that will happen is this.
4: Olorun wa dide.
5: God is going to arise.
4: Ekeji to ma sele re.
5: Second thing that will happen is this.
4: Olorun ma sanu.
5: God will have mercy.
4: To ba wo se bibeli yen.
5: Look at that scripture very well.
4: Igba to dide.
5: When he arose.
4: Leyin dide re.
5: After his rising.
4: Anu lo se.
5: It was mercy that.
4: Kini idi to fi se be.
5: Why did he do it that way?
4: Tori pe akoko ati se oju ere.
5: Because the time to favor.
4: Si si oni.
5: To Zion.
4: Akoko yen ti to.
5: That time is come.
4: Akoko ati se oju ere.
5: The time to show
4: favor. Si emi Adefemi.
5: To me Oluwa Toba.
4: Si iwo to n gbo mi.
5: You listening to me.
4: Akoko yen ti de.
5: That set time is now.
4: Gbogbo omo Olorun to n gbo mi.
5: Every of God's children hearing me.
4: E wa wo.
5: Come and now see.
4: E wo Psalm 68 verse 1 to 3.
5: Psalm 68 1 to 3.
4: Yes.
5: Ti Olorun ki o dide.
4: O ni ki Oluwa ki o dide.
5: Ki a si tu awon ta re ka.
4: E gbo ti Olorun ba ti dide.
5: The moment God arises.
4: Ohun to ma sele ni pe.
5: What he does is that.
4: A tu awon ota re ka.
5: He's going to scatter your enemies.
4: Ibere iwa ni mo bere.
5: And this is the question.
4: Ta ni ota Olorun?
5: Who are God's enemies?
4: Oh. Ta ni ota Olorun.
5: Who are God's enemies?
4: Awon wo ni ota Olorun.
5: Who do we refer to as God's enemies?
4: Mo wa fe ka lo sinu Act of Apostles.
5: I want to go to book of Act of Apostles.
4: Chapter 9. Verse 1 to 5.
5: Act of Apostles 2, 9, 1 to 5.
4: Act of Apostles.
5: Acts of Apostles.
4: Chapter 9. 1 to 5.
5: 1 to 5.
4: Yes.
5: Sugbon Saulu.
4: Sugbon Saul.
5: Omi emi kilo.
4: Omi emi kilo.
5: Ati pe pa sibe si awon omo eyin Oluwa.
4: Ewo omi emi ikilo ati pe pa sibe si awon omo eyin Oluwa.
5: O to olori alufa lo.
4: Ewo o ti e ti to sa.
5: Yes,
4: o to olori alufa lo.
5: He went in search of the high priest.
4: Tori akoko mi.
5: Because of my time.
4: Sori Saul.
5: You see Saul.
4: Only on Sori Saul.
5: You see Saul.
4: O gbogun ti awon omo Israeli.
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4: Gbogbo ibi to ba ti ri pe won kede Olorun.
5: Everywhere it says that they are announcing.
4: O ma gbogun ti won.
5: He waged war against.
4: Ni ojo kan.
5: Then one day.
4: O wa gbera.
5: He took off.
4: O lo si Damascus.
5: He was going to Damascus.
4: O tu fe lo da wahala lembe.
5: He wants to cause a trouble.
4: Igba yen ni Olorun pade.
5: That was when God met with
4: no
5: him.
4: Lo ni pe.
5: And he said.
4: Saul.
5: Saul.
4: Saul.
5: Saul.
4: Ye se ti wo fi se.
5: Why are you persecuting me?
4: Saul ni pe mi o mo eri.
5: I don't know you.
4: Ah, mi gbohun re ri.
5: I've not heard your voice. Who are you?
4: Ti mama fi se ninu minisi e.
5: For me to be persecuting you.
4: Olorun wa so fun pe.
5: And God told him that.
4: To ba ti se ninu ni bi ni.
5: The moment to persecute.
4: Si kan ninu awon eniyan mi won.
5: The leader of these people.
4: Emi lo se ninu minisi.
5: You don't need to me.
4: Egbo ta ni ota Olorun.
5: Now who are God's enemies?
4: Ota Olorun wa ri.
5: Now this is a
4: God. Eni keni to ba ti binu si omo Olorun.
5: Anyone that gets angry to the child of God.
4: Ota Olorun.
5: Is a God.
4: O tumo si pe.
5: It means that.
4: Eni ba ti binu si o.
5: Whoever gets angry.
4: Lo se yi.
5: This week.
4: O ma di ota
5: Olorun. You become God's enemy.
4: Oh, the shami dada.
5: I'm not saying it very well.
4: Bomi. Eni to ba binu si e.
5: Never get angry.
4: Ni ose yi.
5: This particular week.
4: Ah, Oluwa ma binu si.
5: Ah, me Jesus.
4: Eni ba binu si o.
5: Never get angry.
4: O ti kolu agbelebo.
5: They have gone against me.
4: Nitori pe Olorun ma dide lori oro re.
5: God will rise on your
4: king. Ose yi ni o. Gbogbo awon to nse ninu binu si o.
5: Everyone persecuting.
4: Gbogbo awon to gbogun ti e.
5: Everyone waging war against.
4: Won ma di ota Olorun.
5: Ah, me Jesus.
4: Gbogbo awon to ni ona wo lo ma gbegba.
5: Everyone questioning how you go.
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5: those that are punishing your image
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5: that they are helping to bring
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5: they are only spreading rumors
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1: 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People have a lot of breakthrough.
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1: 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Look at the progress that started on the matter yesterday.
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0: Òní ni 29.
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0: 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He will supply.
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0: 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Iyanu wale. Olorun mi.
1: My God.
0: Your funny breakthrough.
1: Yes. Give you breakthrough.
0: Olorun mi.
1: My own God.
0: Your beauty day.
1: Yes.
0: In the name of Jesus.
1: Yes.
0: In Sunday pepere.
1: Go set the altar.
0: Oti o fiti si lori oke bayi.
1: Why you are not there on the mountain?
0: Oh, yeah, me.
1: I don't know.
0: Tori o ni Monday.
1: Because today Monday now.
0: Ni awe wa pojo meji.
1: Our fasting will be there too.
0: Ma jeun.
1: Don't
0: it want to pay price.
1: You pay price.
0: Gba we.
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1: make it very loud
0: ogo meje
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0: osana meje
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0: o ni awon kan fi agada godo dudu ti pa
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0: aye manika
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0: e won to ti se dada tele
1: what has been doing well before
0: what the padlock aye
1: suddenly the padlock life
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1: everybody shout
0: agada godo awon agba
1: evil padlock of the wicked
0: ti a fit oro aye
1: use to lock up my wealth
0: father no
1: pray
0: adua la paye kada baya agada godo of the oro

0: Jesus, Oluwawa. 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
1: I see evil bad luck.
0: What fitili oma waka?
1: They interlock some people's womb.
0: Kilo deti leri oshe.
1: Why is promise not actualized?
0: Sebe ni Olorun nika.
1: Is my God that wicked?
0: Yes. I want comfort trouble or
1: some people want to travel abroad, sir.
0: At the padlock in a door.
1: But the door has been padlocked.
0: I won't come alone.
1: There are some over there.
0: It's cemetery won't walk alone.
1: The rats they are looking for.
0: You know a gada godolowa.
1: It's somebody's padlock here.
0: Oh my lagbara.
1: Oh,
0: yoke and the other.
1: Jesus.
0: Eda valuaza.
1: Jesus.
0: Oh, Oluwa Jehovah and Belara.
1: The hand of Lord Jehovah is upon me.
0: Oh, Tifia, me royal.
1: Oh, yes, another me.
0: That's what sweet to see.
1: To bring deliverance.
0: Fungo by it don't bomb me.
1: Oh,
0: mineral for it at the lagada godo.
1: And freedom for those under padlock.
0: Aye, meeting my fellow.
1: That I want to use.
0: That the corner, Gadagoro.
1: Come out of people, bad luck.
0: My lekenda of people, bad Satali,
1: my desired life.
0: And one, you know,
1: me, spirit at this time.
0: I don't love my mommy.
1: If you tell my children,
0: that the corner,
1: come out of people, bad luck.
0: I am a jade nu agada godo. I am a jade nu agada godo. 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Do adu aleni o.
1: Sometimes you have to do a prayer.
0: Awa ori okelo wa laram.
1: I feel the hand of the mountain above
0: me. Yes, sir.
1: Lift your legs.
0: Bogbento fi lagbo mi sofu.
1: And you are wasting my efforts.
0: Ilegbe wami.
1: Let the earth swallow them.
0: Kilo deti awon eyan lagun lai logo.
1: Why people laboring nothing to show?
0: Inu ogun ni won tun pari si o.
1: They did not in that.
0: Won si se won ojere.
1: They labor no reward.
0: Monday oni gbodo yato.
1: This Monday must be different.
0: Monday eleyi.
1: This Monday.
0: O gbodo fore.
1: You must speak good.
0: Monday ni.
1: This Monday.
0: O gbodo bi eri.
1: You must have testimony.
0: O gbodo bi owo la.
1: You have money.
0: An wo lo fi lagun mi so.
1: Who are just wasting my efforts?
0: Ile gbe won mi.
1: O e tsalo de.
0: Tsalo de.
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0: Esubuke.
1: Fall and die.
0: Yeda faleka.
1: Fall and die.
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1: Enemy at the entrance of my success.
0: Oh, o ti fe ja sinu oro.
1: You have said it to wealth.
0: Afi ko soro.
1: So you need to speak up.
0: O ti fe ja sinu ogo.
1: You will go into glory.
0: Oni bi to mu e lo.
1: Let him please say what he
0: to. Ile to san fun wara.
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1: pay that? You realize again.
0: And you are 10-1.
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0: Enemy on the
1: law. That's how we not go.
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1: My name is Grace. 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I work around area 1 here. So anytime I pass, I do see people gather here. So I went home for burial for last 2 years. I'm coming back, they have replaced another person. So I did not get job again. That same month, my husband job finished. So we dey stranded. The 2 years now, we did not pay house rent. So my landlord begin the quarrel. He said we should pack, that he don't need us in his house again. I said, Oga, be patient. God will do everything. He said, no, you cannot be patient again. So one day, me and my Oga, I said, now he removed the zinc and rain, they spoil our things. I can't say, call your friend, whether he will agree, so that you will stay with him. Then I'll call my friend. We squat together before we find what to do. I call my friend first. She said, no. She cannot give chance like that she's occupied. He called his friend, the same problem. As we were discussing inside room, then my younger brother entered. He said, what happened that we sit together like this? I do. I said, before I talk, landlord enter, say, pack. I say, pack from my house. He said, Oga, calm down now. Oga said, no, they calm down. As they were exchanging word, my brother's phone rang. Then he picked. As he was talking together with his friend from outside Canada, then landlord speak. He heard from him. He said, what is going on there? What is the problem? Then he said, it was my sister, their landlord had removed the roof, and he said they should park and they don't have where to go. Then he said, give the landlord phone, let me speak to him. He said he will not collect. He's not even giving out for rent again. He wants to sell the house. Say we don't have money to buy house. Then he said, collect the phone first and hear what the person will say. It's not somebody from here. As he collected the phone, then the boy asked him that, how much is the house rent? Say he's not giving out for house rent again. He wants to sell the house. We don't have money to buy house. Then he said, okay. He don't even ask him, how much are you selling the house? He said, I will give you so amount. Give me your account number. First, he give us our phone. He use his own phone, send account number. He said, you can remain now. I'm the one leaving the house for you now. In fact,
2: hallelujah. Jesus.
1: Jesus. Jesus. Man of God, I celebrate your grace.
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4: 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On my way to glory.
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4: Who dem down?
3: O yà dúà.
4: Olúwa jẹ́.
3: My
4: destiny that is locked up with my sibling.
3: That
4: yourself. And the money. Keep it somewhere first. The money. You already know how we do it.
3: Anikan mo ma fi pa money.
4: Someone say, I always keep my own.
3: Omo wa le ni.
4: It's always at home.
3: Ko si n to le se.
4: The attack you cannot do with it.
3: Maya Zatami.
4: You know she.
3: Bi ko lori yo yen bayi.
4: God forget about his
3: daughter. Omo rin kiri.
4: You be going to and fro.
3: Anyan money ati mole.
4: My destiny that's been locked up.
3: Ogo mi lati
4: mole. My glory that's been locked up.
3: Spiritual prayer ni.
4: It's a spiritual prayer.
3: Mo wo bi eni po n pe.
4: See it as if you are calling it out.
3: Ibuko mi ni ati mole.
4: My blessing that's been locked up.
3: Jada wa
4: me.
3: Oh,
4: oh, oh, oh, oh, oh, oh, oh, oh, oh, oh, oh, oh, oh, oh, oh, oh, oh, oh, oh, oh, oh, oh, oh, oh, oh, oh, oh, oh, oh, oh, oh, oh, oh, oh, oh, oh, oh, oh, oh, oh, oh, oh, oh, oh, oh, oh, oh, oh, oh, oh, oh, oh, oh, oh, oh, oh, oh, oh, oh, oh, oh, oh, oh, oh, oh, oh, oh, oh, oh, oh, oh, oh, oh, oh, oh, oh, oh, oh, oh, oh, oh, oh, oh, oh, oh, oh, oh, oh, oh, oh, oh, oh, oh, oh, oh, oh, oh, oh, oh, oh, oh, oh, oh, oh, oh, oh, oh, oh, oh, oh, oh, oh, oh, oh, oh, oh, oh, oh, oh, oh, oh, oh, oh, o Come, come, come, come, come, come, come, come, come, come, come, come, come, come, come, come, come, 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

0: Oh, wow, wow.
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0: Oh, no, lower.
1: Hey, man, you shall be helped.
0: Oh, Jay.
1: You will be great, amen.
0: Oh, today.
1: You will be lifted, amen.
0: My eyes in
1: time. Thank you, thank you.
0: And you are
1: thank you, Father.
0: Oh, do me shame.
1: My eyes are open. Hallelujah.
0: Glory to your gumbo and when
1: I see glory, I will be people.
0: Amen. Can be there.
1: Shout where you are.
0: Oh, Nilo, you are Jay.
1: Today's Monday.
0: Kill a yet balloon.
1: What has everyone taken from me?
0: Walk back, Father.
1: I take them back.
0: Oh, the gumara, and he looks him back.
1: Out of the edge, you will be ready.
0: Oh, balloon me.
1: What was taken from me?
0: Walk back, Father.
1: I take them back. I take back my wealth. I take back my money.

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4: gbogbo owo lo ma ri
5: eh you shall get all money
4: ko si
5: there is no service
4: ni awon eka ijo wa
5: in our branches
4: all branches
5: gbogbo eka ijo pata
4: have been moved to the mountain
5: ati sun lo sori oke bayi
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4: gbogbo pastor wa lori oke
5: all our pastors on the mountain
4: am gbagbara
5: we are receiving power
4: iwo na ma bo
5: you too come
4: on na fe gbe odide
5: let them celebrate
4: akoko odide re
5: lo come on lift us go
4: lord ide
5: amen lift it
4: lord ide
5: amen
4: lord ide
5: amen
4: lord ide
5: amen
4: lord ide
5: amen
4: so pe angel
5: Amen.
4: Amen.
5: So I asked who are those that supposed to be
4: number one?
5: All of you that have lost God.
4: You have reduced spiritually. You reduced drastically.
5: You can no more pray. You can no more fast. You don't even hear from God again. Holy Ghost has left you.
4: Number two.
5: Those that are glorious no more speaking. It has spoken before.
4: What?
5: You have been good before now. You have been good before.
4: What did you do?
5: You have been good before. But
4: one way or the other.
5: No, no, come on, no. They have been bound again.
4: I want Lekenta.
5: Number three category.
4: I want you, Roma B.
5: Those that have no child. No child yet. They have tried everything. No child.
4: Baba,
5: my father is inviting you.
4: Number four. Gbogbo to ye ko ti marry.
5: Don't have to marry.
4: Oh, le ma se single lo forever.
5: You cannot continue as a single forever now.
4: O kan package o ye ko marry.
5: You should have married.
4: You need to be taken care of.
5: O ye ki o ma toju e.
4: Awo ni won so.
5: Who are those
4: breaking my gbogbo akobi?
5: All the first one.
4: Ati awon obi won.
5: And their parents.
4: Bo tori eyan kankan wa.
5: If not for another person.
4: Tori akobi etan ni lara e.
5: Come because of that your first one.
4: Ma bo lori oko.
5: Come to the mountain.
4: Oro wa o.
5: We have you to choose.
4: Awo ni won ran mi
5: si. Who are the next category?
4: Gbogbo awon iranse Olorun.
5: All ministers of God.
4: Ti o ye kan ti je yan
5: that ought to have become great
4: won so fun mi pe
5: I'm being told
4: ki wa pe yin
5: I should invite you
4: e de ranu
5: gbo
4: ati be be lo
5: so
4: re ni monday
5: today monday
4: mo se ni ani ani mo
5: there no need to announce it much
4: gbo wa lati mo
5: we all know
4: I'm on for a sila
5: that would open the door with an offering
4: gbo awa ti a ba de gbagbo
5: I believe
4: we pe ipe yi
5: that this commission
4: olorun lo ran authority
5: god has sent authority to us
4: seti week
5: do that of this week
4: cross over week la wa
5: o se ire koja la
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4: 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Tó ní question.
5: I don't know. 3701 again. Unity Bank 0032 39 3701. Freedom Apostolic Revival International Ministry is the name of the account. I can use a post bank account. Post bank account is 20 14 65 19 06. Again, post bank account 20 14 65 19 06. Ojo Sam Omoloju Jesu is the name of that account. For inquiries and details, call us 081 123 2 in 5 places. I can use 070

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0: Waking up to the news of your favorite team losing can be so depressing. Cheer up, guys. All Round Football is here to ease your pain. 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All Round Football, like it's never been analyzed.
1: Yeah! 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
1: 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Yeah.

0: 29th day in the month of June 2026. Welcome to the fresh and a brand new edition of the program Sport Tracker for this new week. How you doing today, guys? I hope you had a splendid weekend. Yeah, splendid weekend talking about the World Cup, because we were not even done yet with the group stage matches, and straight away we marched into the round of 32. And I can tell you right now that the coach of the Canadian national team, Jesse Marsh, has created history. He's the first American ever coach to coach, of course, Canada, and of course has led them now to the World Cup round of 16. For the first time in their entire history, the Canadian national team became the first CONCACAF nation in 40 years also to win a World Cup knockout match in normal time against a non-CONCACAF opposition. The drought is over. And of course, the Canadians are in seventh heaven. They never would have anticipated this, getting to the round of 16 of this World Cup, despite the fact they are one of the co-hosts for this World Cup. For South Africa, though, the Bafana Bafana are out. The Amapiano team, of course, knocked out at the round of 32 to even qualify for the first place. It was a mini miracle against all expectation. So, of course, they started the competition with despair and then went on, of course, to enjoy ecstasy. And now they have suffered even more heartbreak. But the Bafana Bafana will leave the competition with their head held high. We have more matches that will be coming up later today, talking about the round of 32. Julian Nagelsmann, the coach of the German national team, in their tie against Paraguay, says it is a do-or-die affair. Matador straight to, because the man believes that the criticism that they have received right now is maybe a bit above, you know, the expected level. That is the German national team. But they are ready. We are also ready for Sport Tracker. It's a brand new week. Adetula Diolu joins me on the program today. Good morning to you, Tula. How you doing, man?
1: Yeah, top of the morning to you and to us, Paul of Azadeh. Thank you very much for joining us. 48 teams, and we are left with 31 currently. South Africa out. Give us our job. Give us our everything back to their nation. What surprised me the most is the fact that not less than, it's not up to barely 48 hours or 24 hours or 12 hours that the last group stage match was being played. And the last team who was eliminated was about to leave. And South Africa said, please wait for us.
0: So what is the difference between South Africa, who got knocked out at the round of, you know, 32, and of course other countries like like Panama? Difference, like Uzbekistan. They will both be taking the same plane as we speak right now, going back to their home. But of course, for South Africa, they created record. Their first time getting past the group stage into the knockout stage of the World Cup, and that is something, of course, they can, you know, hold on to and they can build on to in this moment. And you know, for the Canadians too, of course, it is a fantastic tournament for them. Co-hosts, and now they have found their way to the round of 16. Jesse Marsh, as mentioned earlier, is the first American ever to coach Canada, and right now he has led them to the World Cup round of 16 for the first

0: them in their entire history. He will be creating history and legacy also for the Canadians. His name will never be forgotten in the history books now of Canadian football. When you have a look at the game yesterday, it was a 1-0 victory, you know, for the Canadian side. Maybe balanced in some aspect of that encounter. Yeah. In fact, for the majority of that game, some of us were afraid we might be finding South Africa through to the round of 16 with where the game was going. But eventually it was the Canadians who maybe just stepped it up a little bit. And then their captain, Eustachio, in the 92nd minute, gave the Canadian national team the victory. And the man said that particular goal yesterday was tribute to his friend, Zedu Senussi. And I'm wondering why. Yeah. His friend and teammate, and he said, Senussi called me and told me about how these guys are sending people out according to the report. Oh, and so he says, let me do this job for him, man. Yeah, bro, according to the report.
1: Yeah, bro.
0: But what are your thoughts, man, on that goal? It was a beautiful goal for the Canadian team to take them into the round of 16 against South Africa.
1: I love the fact that the approach of a match was being seen in terms of early substitution, and drive and control.
0: All right.
1: Despite the fact that the South African had the first 20 minutes in their hands just to blow up the Canadians, but they failed to do that in terms of control and possession. But towards the end of the game in the first half, you have to give it to the Canadians because they had the opportunity of scoring goal.
0: They did.
1: The first half. But the goalkeeper and the line clearance from Mokwena and Modiba saved the line, saved the goal. And so you have to look at the all-round play altogether. It's more like a balanced play game. But when it comes to the moment, you give it to the Canadians yesterday. Their captain did a fantastic job because most players in that particular position will have out-shoot themselves, maybe off target, maybe the goalkeeper saved the ball. But he had to put the ball in the back of the net.
0: All right. So, of course, kudos to Canada, who then go through to the next round, who will be giving you their likely route and their opponent in the round of 16. But of course, let's listen to their coach now, Jesse Marsh. This is what he had to say after that, historic victory over South Africa.
2: The performance was really strong and disciplined. We didn't really give much away. And even when the goalkeeper was slowing things down, we didn't lose our patience. We knew that being compact and being organized so that South Africa couldn't get themselves out into open spaces was going to be really important. And, we could have made life a little easier on ourselves if we would have made a play earlier when we had some big chances. But obviously the timing of the goal means that the win is incredibly dramatic, and I think the effect that it will have in Canada and the inspiring of people will be immense.
0: He's right about that particular goal. It is going to be a goal that will be talked about for years to come. The timing, the moment, everything in at once. I mean, it's a truly dramatic, historic goal. Yeah. And it was a beautiful goal, by the way. There's nothing that beats scoring a winning goal in the 92nd, 93rd minute. And that, of course, is what, as the coach has said, will inspire millions, you know, in the future of Canadian football. We have a look even at the nucleus of the team there. You understand, again, that in the next 5, in the next 10 years, the Canadian national team will be, of course, a mix of so many, you know, foreign nationals. But for South Africa, though, history made, even though they got knocked out. This is their first time at the knockout stage. Their coach also, Hugo Broos, at 74 years and 79 days old, he became the oldest manager ever to coach a World Cup knockout match. There he went past the record of a legendary Oscar Tabárez record at 71 years 125 days old, and that was in 2018. So that is Bafana and Hugo Broos, and already his future has been talked about. For now, the man said, let's just explore and look at how things are. But he's happy with what he's been able to do at the World Cup. Do you also think they should be living that World Cup with their head held high?
1: Yeah, you know, they were the first side to be beaten in this World Cup against Mexico in the
0: two red cards. We wrote them off.
1: And the following game, they came up with a sublime performance by getting a draw. And their last game, they got a win against South Korea. We expected them to lose against South Korea and got to this stage. It's more like a revelation and it's more like a determination. Mubakazi, one of their center half, I think is a guy that needs to play at the top level. I don't think South Africa League is meant for him. Even Williams as well. They need to move out of South Africa. Maybe when they have one or two players out of this, their 11, maybe maximum maybe four, that plays in Europe.
0: All right, let's have the man. Let's bring the coach in. But the problem is that even when they leave, they don't stay that long, or they don't eventually cut it out among the best of the best in Europe, and then they find their way back again,
1: back,
0: you know, to their country. Who can boost
3: them? You are disappointed, so I will not do it either. At the other side, I think we have to be honest that today we lost the game because there was a lack of power and speed in our team. When I compare that with our opponent, we lost a lot of duels, man against man. And the speed in our team, not only the speed, the running speed, but also the speed of execution. When you see how quick it went with Canada, and we also for the building up, how long sometimes it was before we took a decision. Those are things we have to work on. And
0: all right, so that's their coach giving us details right now on the technical level from a coaching perspective of why, you know, they got knocked out at this particular stage against Canada. Yeah. And he says there are things that they lacked that Canada had more than them. Mm. He's talked about power, he's talked about speed, he's talked about winning the duels. And in this particular, you know, stage of the World Cup now where you get beat, you get knocked out, maybe say you go come back again the next match. It's not as if I'm playing for a draw. You have to go straight up and win the matches. The boys have been separated now from the men. This is when the World Cup starts. And I remember saying this, of course, I mean, a few days ago, that the World Cup is starting right now in this round of 32. This is the original World Cup, by the way. 32 World Cup. And now we see some of these, you know, differences being highlighted clearly there. And that's the reason why the coach says they're knocked out, South Africa.
1: Well, one of those things that I fought the coach yesterday for is substitution. Number one, he failed to read the game very well. If you remember when David Alaba came in, there were a lot of spaces, a lot of touches in the left-hand side of the pitch where they have to orchestrate the play the more.
0: Mm.
1: So, and when you look at the cutting edge, Mokwena had to move up a little bit just to maybe create chances. But Mogopa, who's their striker, I don't think he's that focused. He's better off the bench than starting.
0: All right.
1: Though he started their last game in the group stage.
0: Yeah.
1: But that's not effective enough in this game.
0: Before South Africa's exit, I mean, we celebrated, you know, the level of African contingent and their qualifying from the group stage there.
1: Yeah, yeah.
0: I mean, Africa had 9 out of 10 representative to the knockout stage. I mean, 90%. It's never happened before.
1: Yeah.
0: And it is, again, kudos to this African representative there. Some have talked about, you know, the World Cup being easy. We're going to come to that. But, of course, Africa had 90% qualification success rate to the knockout stage. But, of course, we've had one more team drop out, which is South Africa. 9 out of 10 of our representative. Europe had 13 out of 16 representative go through, which is 81%. South America had 5 out of 6, which is 83%. North America had 3 out of 6, 50% qualification rate. Asia, who said it very well, then just nosedived. And then, of course, it was 2 representative out of 9 going through to the knockout stage, which is from Asia, which is 22%. And then Oceania, you know, had just 1 representative, and that representative did not go through. So let's talk about what people are saying about the World Cup, you know, at this moment, and that is the Ghana coach. They also go through. They finished 3rd, by the way.
1: Yeah.
0: I expected them to get that win over Croatia. Didn't happen. And Carlos Queiroz, who's been quite happy about this World Cup, then he's shocked me, this criticism coming his way. And he says right now that it has, in this moment, devalued the qualification process. He says he has turned the tournament into something vulgar and ordinary. Wow. That is the words of Carlos Queiroz, who was, of course, more than happy to be part of this World Cup. He wasn't supposed to be at this World Cup 70 days ago. I mean, 80 days ago.
1: Yeah.
0: He wasn't the coach of Ghana until Otto Addo, you know, got the sack. He says, I believe that value comes when things are rare.
1: Mm-hmm.
0: The number of teams that can qualify for this competition can turn into something ordinary. When so many teams can qualify, is the value still rare? That was asking. So he says, where's the value now in this knockout stage? Because any Tom, Dick, and Harry can pick up qualification now for the round of 32. And no problem about that one. You can get through. It's about getting out of the latter stages for me personally. So this is it. Round of 16. I mean, if he's talking about this, then he must be referring to his country also, Ghana. because they finished third. They had no business going through to the next round.
1: That's a valid point, because I felt like maybe he wants to devalue his effort so far.
0: I understand.
1: And maybe there's more criticism concerning some teams that maybe could not make it, but right. to the next round based on 4 points. And what I know for sure is when you look at the all-round play of the 48 teams that featured in this World Cup, there haven't been any drama of poor officiating. Everything has been going smooth. The hydration break has been
0: part of it. With the side so of it's, all progress. I don't have any issues with it.
1: It's more like a reflection of hard work, because when you look at the group D, like Paraguay, Australia, USA, Turkey, Turkey had more shot than all the three teams in the group.
0: You might say he has a point, because look at it now. The first team who's qualified, for the next round, I'm talking South Africa, and boom, they're already out. So you begin to ask yourself this question. All right, Germany-Paraguay, though. The fixtures for the round of 32. Germany-Paraguay, France-Sweden. As we all know, South Africa have been knocked out.
1: Yeah.
0: Netherlands-Morocco, Portugal-Croatia, Spain-Austria, USA-Bosnia and Herzegovina, Belgium and Senegal, Brazil and Japan, which will be this evening, will come to that game. Ivory Coast-Norway, Mexico-Ecuador, England-Congo, Argentina, Cabo Verde, Australia, Egypt, Switzerland, Algeria, Colombia, Ghana. These now are the fixtures for the round of 32. Tula, you're looking at that fixture list, and off the back of my head right now, I'm thinking games that will give me excitement: Belgium, Senegal, Brazil, Japan. I'm also looking at Argentina, Cabo Verde, for the sake of underdog and being mischievous. Netherlands, Morocco also is gonna whet my appetite so bad. I can't wait for it. Ivory Coast, Norway, I'm gonna keep an eye also on that tie. These are the fixtures that if I want to sit in front of my TV and enjoy football, they are the ones I'm picking.
1: Well, like you said, it's going to be a tough one. Netherlands, Morocco.
0: Yeah.
1: A fight to finish between both sides.
0: I cannot say this is the winner.
1: Yeah.
0: I'm going to feel sorry for Morocco.
1: And I'm going to feel sorry for Netherlands.
0: If they get knocked out.
1: Yeah.
0: But Netherlands, the reason why I'm not, that man who predicted Netherlands to win the World Cup.
1: Maybe not Morocco, he wants to not be Netherlands.
0: Maybe not Morocco.
1: Yeah.
0: Because it would make mockery of whatever prediction is got if they get knocked out at this round of 32. But I would like to, even Netherlands and the way they have qualified for this round of 32 has shocked me. I expected them to struggle a little bit with the football they've played, but they have not disappointed.
1: Yeah.
0: They could be knocked out here.
1: They've not disappointed.
0: All right.
1: I want to see what happens between DR Congo and England. Mexico against Ecuador, because it's match for match, energy for energy.
0: All right.
1: Bat tackle for bat tackle.
0: Oh my God.
1: And it's going to be a tough one.
0: DR Congo, England, man.
1: Yeah.
0: I expect England to go through. Except DR Congo. Watch the clips of Ghana, see what Ghana's done to them, and take up. And I get the feeling Croatia did. They saw Ghana and how they defended and expected that and began to shoot from outside.
1: That's the best way forward.
0: And that's it. You shoot from outside. I'm not saying the goalkeeper is bad.
1: You prepare the That's why most of the time when you see a team that plays with a low block, it's better for you to play two strikers.
0: Two strikers?
1: Yeah.
0: You like that one. You are your 4-4-2.
1: Because it might be a 4-3-3 with a two striker, because you don't need two DM in a station where you have a team that is playing with backward.
0: How does a 4-3-3 work with two strikers? Or do you have them inside forward?
1: Inside forward.
0: Maybe.
1: That's
0: maybe
1: where you
0: like
1: have your DM sitting at the base.
0: All right.
1: And the one player at number 10 joins the number 9 offer.
0: If you know fear us right here on Sport Tracker, you no go fear anybody, because you see this permutation analysis and tactics. Asabiam, forget about FIFA or FC 26.
1: They go beat you very soon.
0: All right, let's go right now to more of the update. Nigeria's Eniola Bolaji, coming back to the World Cup, Eniola Bolaji won a silver medal at the 2026 British and Irish Para Badminton International on Sunday in Dublin in Ireland. The Paralympic bronze medal and World Championship silver medalist. She lost 2-0 to Japan's Shino Kawai in the women's SO3 singles final at the Sport Ireland National Indoor Arena. Bolaji enjoyed an impressive run to the final, recording straight game victories over India's Niraj and then France's Milena Suru during the group stage there. Happy for her, Eniola Bolaji. She continues, of course, to do well. Francis Obi, the president of the Badminton Federation of Nigeria, he also, of course, was full of praise for Eniola Bolaji.
1: Yeah.
0: He described her display in Dublin as fantastic. and also express confidence that the Nigerian star has what it takes to overcome Kawhi in future competition. So this is Eniola Balaji doing, as usual, outstandingly well in para badminton. Happy for her and the journey. Every time she wins, I remember her coach. Every time she wins, I remember, of course, her training.
1: It's a process.
0: You know, at the indoor, you know, hall of the Kwara State Stadium. And here we are today. I remember her vividly watching her train and then looking at the lady she is right now, not just domestically, not just only in Lahore. She's now doing it at the world stage. And that, for any coach, for anybody more with that, you know, is, you know what you live for. This is what we do sport for, to see the end result.
1: Mm-hmm.
0: All right, let's talk about Toby Lobamuson. In the sprint hurdle, where she continued her impressive form in the 2026 season, securing victory at the women's 100 meters hurdles at the Paris Diamond League on Sunday with a time of 12.28 seconds. Well, this marks the third time this year that Amushan had clocked the swift 12.28 mark, underlining her consistency and dominant in the event. She pulled away from that strong field to finish comfortably ahead of her competitors. American Grace Starr claimed second place in 12.38 seconds, while fellow American Alicia Johnson took third in 12.39 seconds there.
1: Well, she started so very late, but I don't know how she do it. That she always come first, second most of the time. But yesterday,
0: technically,
1: I love the fact that she rose up to the stardom. I think after crossing the first two hurdles, I think she's always she gets this firepower. Boom! You see my front three.
0: All right, head coach of Team Nigerians Athletics, Solomon Aliyu. He says now that all our impressive performances witnessed at the Athletics Federation of Nigeria Commonwealth Games tryouts and also all our athletes there, he says it's only a glimpse of what Nigerians should expect from the country's athlete at the 2026 Commonwealth Games in Glasgow. Aliyu, who is overseeing the preparation of the 29 athletes invited to the national camp following the trials, expressed confidence that Team Nigeria will raise its performance when the games will get on the way. The Commonwealth Games coming up in Glasgow, Scotland, is from July 23rd to August 2nd, and athletics is expected to be one of Team Nigeria's strongest medal prospect. And the man says, hey, the Commonwealth Games trials that we just concluded, we saw it. There are a lot of, stars that we're about to unveil. Get ready. We saw how we also fed by the way in Ghana some few weeks ago. And, you know, talking about, you know, the athletics championship there.
1: Yeah.
0: So they're telling us already, we have already something to build on in the last few weeks. We're going to see something good.
1: Let's see how it goes. We'll be
0: Salisu Yusuf Tula. He's doing well. Looks as though he wants to return to the NPFL. Well, right now, he's ended his contract with Benin Republic side Cotton Sport after a successful spell with the club, paving the way now for return to the Nigerian Premier Football League. Yusuf, who guided Nigeria to a silver medal at the 2018 African Nations Championship, he leaves Benin Noir outfit after an impressive debut campaign in the championship. Under his leadership, Cotton Sport finished second in the league in his first season to secure a place in next season's CAF Confederations Cup. The achievement marked the best league finish in the club's history and earned them their first ever qualification for a continental competition. Now he wants to make a return to the NPFL. Is it because that the operators of the NPFL also are promising huge money windfall like geese for the new league season? I don't know if it's coincidence. So, but the man now has a point to prove. Salisu Yusuf, after being shrouded in so much controversy, maybe he wants to clear his image now on the pitch there.
1: You know, he's a former Super Eagles assistant coach.
0: Yeah.
1: And I felt like like this must have a lot to play in the NPFL.
0: Yeah.
1: Most especially if it's going to be for the Super Eagles at the longer level. But I feel like if he wants to come back to the NPFL, where is he going to go to?
0: That's clubs a tough on the way one. To an experience clubs. So
1: yeah.
0: Iba, a club right now who's struggling, they need his firm experience and leadership. Let's bring him on board, man. Let's see what he can do there.
1: That's a good one. Joining Iba will be a big plus.
0: Wow, it's a huge plus.
1: Yeah.
0: All right, guys, let's go back again to more of what is happening on the international scene. Of course, we'll give you the fixtures for the round of 32 at the World Cup. Which of them has caught your attention? Share your thought with us on the program today. You can call in on 0916-159-1011 and as usual send us a message via WhatsApp on that number 0916-159-1011. Lionel Messi and Argentina, Otisumi, the records, I've lost track of the records, but I'll tell you one thing though, Lionel Messi, by the way, in terms of goal scoring,
1: yeah,
0: in he's becoming a FIFA legend. In fact, he's won 19 goals Lionel Messi has got right now at the World Cup. In total, from all the World Cups he's been involved in, Kylian Mbappe has got 16. Same with Miroslav Klose, Ronaldo de Lima with the 15 in there. But Lionel Messi is undisputed. Number one, 19. He is three clear as we speak there. And of course, Lionel Messi, the first player to ever score in seven consecutive World Cup matches. Hey! Lionel Messi. All right, so people said that because of this, you know, sides who are finishing in third place, they are the ones who make this World Cup less prestigious. Keep an eye on all these countries. If they're at this round of 32, then the Ghana coach's submission is right. Ghana finished third. Sweden, same. Congo DR, same. Ecuador, same. Bosnia, same. Algeria, same. Senegal, same. Paraguay, same. So any of the side, if they get knocked out now, even all of them, then we can understand what the coach of Ghana was trying to tell us about these guys bringing the game into disrepute by going through. Let's take our first call on the program today before we bring in Debilicious. Hello, good morning. Who's on the line with us? Oh, he's gone off there. Oosh. All right, call us back, of course, on that one. 0916-159-1011. We have WhatsApp set. So let's start with the WhatsApp messages. Good morning, Jide. I am alright from Ujueku. The bitter fact is that we need to release Odegaard. Odegaard, since he had that injury, he has never been himself again. Martinelli as well. Release them. Have a wonderful day. Hey, bros, if they give you club to manage, now, voila. Lobby, so they release like that now. Give Odegaard time now. What happened to, you know, everything he has done for you in the past? He was there for you in the first two, three. I mean, this at the foundation. This is the foundation of Arsenal. Wherever Arsenal is today, so they got, you're just releasing just like that. Hey, I don't blame Jeremy Doku. Many people say that, Jeremy Doku, you should have stayed with your country for the World Cup. Why going to join up with your wife as she's giving birth?
1: Yeah.
0: And somebody said, football fans, hey, we forget to. You never remember anything.
1: Yeah.
0: Do what you need to do.
1: At the right time.
0: At the right time for your family, for your life.
1: Yeah.
0: Hey, people, they send, oh. Hello, good morning. Who's on the line there?
4: Good morning. This is Nakasula from Amsterdam.
0: You're welcome, Oga.
4: Yeah, fine. Thank you guys for giving up the feedback of all the sports. We love you well.
0: Oh, thank you. Truly appreciate you, man.
4: Yeah. I think today's game, for my job, I'm thinking about, yes, there is going to be a shock if this kind of game we're going to see.
0: All right. It's going to be a shocker. A former Jabalu. So, like, who's he talking about? We're going to come to that. Hello, good morning.
5: Hello, good morning.
0: What's your name, sir?
5: Engineer Adebayo.
0: Engineer Adebayo, nice to hear your voice this lovely Monday morning.
5: Yes, honestly, I appreciate the African team. They are really trying. 9 out of 10 qualify for round of 32. South Africa, I really did them because I was supporting South Africa to win because of Africa.
0: Oh. So
5: unfortunately, 1990, you know, anybody can win at that, it's not as if South Africa really came back.
0: Okay.
5: So, thank you.
0: Thank you so much, sir. Let's take one more right now. 0916. 159-1011. And this message coming in says, Coach Babalola Ojo from Ilesha. Good morning to you all in the house, Mr. Jide and Adetola. Jide, I want Morocco to knock Netherlands out. They deserve it. I'm proud of them. Jide, what do you think about, or what do you think Nigeria can do to improve football in our country? Because the level of Nigeria is very bad. I need good answer. Which player will join Chelsea in the transfer window now with the world of boxing? Joshua versus Christian Pregan on July 25th. Another winning for AJ of Diamond FM. And up Chelsea, I love you all. Hello, good morning. Who's there with us?
6: Hello, good morning.
0: What's your name?
6: This is Garba Sunday.
0: Garba Sunday, where are you calling from?
6: I'm coming from Subi Barak.
0: Subi Barak, all right. Switch off your radio, talk to us.
6: Okay. Concerning this World Cup game, South Africa really played, they really tried their best.
0: They tried yesterday.
6: They tried, but they couldn't. And this is why the African brothers, they will still play that. Go with the many African countries to go forward.
0: Which of them do you have an eye on? Do you have belief, hoping?
6: I'm looking at what Morocco.
0: Morocco, but they play Netherlands, though. Morocco. Are you not afraid of Netherlands?
6: Not really. Anything can happen. This is football. Anything can happen.
0: this is football.
6: So what I'm looking at is Argentina's future. I think they have a cheap future.
0: Mm.
6: against Cabo Verde.
0: That can also be a shocker. The whole world will never forget. All right, thank you so much for sharing your thought with us on the program today. All right, one of the coaches, of course, from the University of Elisha, Coach Eleko Johnson, is telling us right now that football unit under the Directorate of Sport in University of Elisha is organizing a mock Champions League in the campus, and the tournament is tagged Unilisha Champions League 2026. So 14 clubs have so far registered.
1: That's good.
0: And the draws have been conducted.
1: All right.
0: By the way, in fact, they're going to be having, you know, one or two of their lecturers involved also amongst with the student involved in the competition.
1: Agbabola.
0: So all of them, they will represent, you know, they are one particular club. Some of them Bayern Munich, like, you
1: nobody
0: know.
1: Nobody pick Arsenal.
0: Anybody who pick Arsenal is my enemy automatically. Mr. Jimo Tijani, of course, is also there. Mm-hmm. In the faculty of SMS there. And the reports say that he's an important player for them. So everyone, 14 teams.
1: I would love to watch that match. I would love to watch
0: it. If we're in town, we're gonna be a part of that. Watch you guys, by the way, and you know, and see how it is over there. So wish you guys all the best. And of course, we'll be here with you.
1: Would that be VR?
0: Yeah, this Champions League, I don't know. All right, this one says, good morning, guys. I fear for African teams, so they all have strong opposition in the round of 32. Who will make it through? Alege Ibrahim is asking. Good morning, guys. What an exciting week of World Cup so far. Now that South Africa is out of the Mundial and the rest of Africa's backlash at them, South Africa can host any competition in the nearest future and have attendees or participating countries. A boomeranging effect. Sad but true. Solomon from Sobi has given us a different angle to this conversation. All right. The recent ranking of supercomputer has no space for any African country lifting the World Cup, the ongoing World Cup. Is it because no African participated in inventing computer? I personally garbage in Morocco simplicita. This is a message from Barrister Biodo Fagbemi.
1: Let's see,
0: I think it's based on precedence. That's why supercomputer is speaking. Hello, good morning. One more call and then we move on because Chelsea are now the new Arsenal. We'll
7: good
0: share
7: morning,
0: with you
7: good
0: why.
7: Morning, bye-bye, Jide.
0: Good morning,
7: good morning, Jide. Good morning, Tula.
1: Morning.
7: And thank you for always being there for us.
0: Thank you.
7: The Almighty God continue to be with you.
0: You're welcome. Ufman, how you doing?
7: That match, I'm doing fine. That Portugal versus Croatia, I'm looking forward to that match.
0: Okay.
7: Then I expect United States of America to make it to the round of 16. And for England, for those DLC, Zelia, I'm not sure because it's another low block team.
0: Usman, you mentioned Portugal, Croatia. How did I miss that?
7: Yes.
0: That is, that's just a crack of a game.
1: I decided to avoid that game.
0: Wow. No. Can you predict off the back of your head, Usman? Portugal, Croatia. Are you there? Usman has gone off, man.
1: That game is kind of hard to predict.
0: Very, very difficult.
1: I don't know if Croatia will not do the job.
0: And you know, Croatia, very, very naughty side.
1: Because one of those things I'm afraid with the Portugal national team side is the fact that the midfield is not balanced. If you have the likes of Vintia, Jao Neves,
0: all those Neves, born in the midfield.
1: You know, this is World Cup.
0: Look at the world stage.
1: We see Croatia, what Argentina is playing. We see what France is playing. They are not playing all this 1-2-1-2.
0: I know how Croatia finds a way. They are slippery. And then the next thing, they are in that quarterfinal stage, semifinal stage. They always are the dark horse there.
1: Yeah.
0: They just quit. The next thing, you're into that round of, you know, round of 16, round of semifinal. Be careful with them, man.
1: Mm-hmm.
0: All right, let's see what happens there. All right, right now let's talk about Chelsea. Are Chelsea the new Arsenal, Tula?
1: They are.
0: Debilicious, please just be patient with us.
1: They are,
0: please.
1: Because there's no way you can tell me that the world champion is that of the
0: world champion.
1: No Europa, I mean, no conference, and no nothing.
0: The reports,
1: and they keep selling their best players.
0: Sunderland fans are shocked right now because they are wondering, and we're talking Granit Xhaka.
1: Yeah.
0: Why are you going to a Chelsea side that is one of the worst in the last 2-3 years? We finished above them. When the Europa League, they're not in Europe. It's not as if, okay, the trajectory is set. Next season they're going to be back. There's nothing sweet about them. They're not making huge, major transfers that will make them competitive. Why is Xhaka leaving European football
1: for
0: Chelsea?
1: I've already said it in a group. I think when you look at the transfers in this currently, we'll see Simon, where players leave a particular club for the manager. Malo Gusto comes to mind. If he's going to go to Manchester City, Xhaka going to Chelsea because of Xabi Alonso.
0: Right.
1: And most of the players that will be, they are moving. If there's
0: so
1: a concrete,
0: agree it's because of the coach.
1: I think it's because of the coach. And when you look at Xhaka on the other side, he has his UEFA license coach B with him. He's already a graduate already. So he needs somebody to learn under.
0: And this was a man who, even while he still had Champions League football, he left, you know, Bayern Leverkusen and joined Sunderland because the coach wasn't there. Sometimes managers, even in companies, leave and people don't want to work there anymore. It's happened over and over and it keep on happening. People will walk away because of a sudden they realize, and that's a manager that is what you, he's left now, he's going to leave Sunderland now because of that same manager, despite the fact that, I mean, Sunderland even have better prospect for next season compared to Chelsea in this moment. And why am I saying this? Because Chelsea's best players are leaving. Then they are moving. The transfer market is not inspiring. I'm sorry, with all due respect, Granit Xhaka is, you know, he has done well, but at the age of 34, I don't know whether he has the legs. And yes, he's just going to be playing only once in a week, but does he have the legs? Is it that game changer? I've not seen other moves on the market to tell me Chelsea are going to make a massive step up from a side that finished in 10th to one of a sudden playing in the, I mean, being in the top five, top four, because that's what should be Chelsea's minimum target. But that is where they are in this moment. Malo Gusto also wants to leave. The reports are saying he's already agreed with Man City to join them. So he's left now for Chelsea to agree with a fee. But he's to giving Enzo Maresca his word that if Man City and Chelsea are able to agree on the fee, he will also leave. I don't think it's a massive upgrade, by the way. I think it's a good addition, but nothing massive upgrade on Man City. Which is why when I see all these moves from all these people like Chelsea, not even Man United, I see they watch. I still give Arsenal this their league at the end of the day. Nobody's making serious move. Look at Liverpool. Now let Newcastle if he bully. Now he wants to buy their Monday. So Monday says, no, I want PSG.
1: That's a slap on Liverpool.
0: A complete utter slap. Not the powerhouse we think. And they are.
1: And the funny thing is just that we are not going to sit there and blame Diamandi, and we're not going to sit there and blame Liverpool at the other side. It's more
0: what
1: like
0: Diamandi.
1: It's more like they just have to pick a player that suits the manager's style of play. It might not be a player that is in the media.
0: Why is Diamandi chosen? A PSG, the reports say he sees a clear pathway to not just developing under a manager like Enrique, which is key, and also winning. You can develop under Iraola at Liverpool, but will you win the major trophies?
1: That's a huge question. Will you win the league? Yeah, I think he's going to win the league in French Liga.
0: He's going to win it now.
1: So
0: he's not gotten it in Germany. Win it now in the French Liga.
1: And when you look at the years,
0: and Champions League is there again. Nothing stopping PSG from winning three of the bounce.
1: In
0: who
1: the league,
0: stop them?
1: In the league phase of the French Liga, and Dembele played less than 25 games, and so Diamandi will have more opportunity based on the fact that the coach loves to rotate.
0: What it means though for Liverpool is, you know what? At least Bakola will leave. It's obvious now. Bakola will leave. They can take him. Bakola will leave. So, but three players are sure of leaving PSG now as we speak. Gonzalo Ramos, Kangin Lee, and then, of course, Randall Kolo Muani. These three players are going to leave PSG. And then Bakola could be joining them because he'll be surplus to requirement. Where will he play up front? If there's Diomande, if there's Doué, if there's Dembele, if there's Varaskelia, Omar Jokombe, you know.
1: I think Ramos has left for AC Milan at
0: so
1: the
0: you
1: other
0: get,
1: side.
0: Ramos
1: so.
0: Has got... Oh, except then Bakula takes up another spot there, and then Dembele plays more central often, as usual.
1: So that's why I said maybe.
0: Honestly,
1: let's wait. Let's be patient.
0: So, but Liverpool right now, they are in talks with Bradley Bakola, and they want to force PSG's hands. But the problem is PSG that took 75 million for Gonzalo Ramos. They are willing to take 100 million on Bradley Bakola.
1: Waiting the play.
0: Waiting
1: Bakola the play.
0: Waiting Gonzalo Ramos the play with them collect 75 million.
1: That one they scam them. Nothing you want tell me. And Amorim did decide this.
0: Amorim
1: to be
0: no cool. I don't know, but he wants the boy.
1: Amorim don't start Mumu spending. But the only thing I can say is he's a Portuguese player.
0: Yeah.
1: And had a Portuguese coach.
0: All right.
1: Maybe he's gonna get better.
0: Will he get better?
1: That's a huge question.
0: Because this boy will sabi. Now. But from Liverpool point of view, though, do you, as a fan of Liverpool, are you just a bit down? there's still more to come. Transfer market is still available.
1: Let's rob Edwards. Let's cut them some slack. The FFG top hierarchy in Liverpool, I think they're trying to model after something. Let's not forget last season.
0: Tula, look at me.
1: The sign
0: is I'm wearing the Barcelona jersey today. Tula, look at me. Last season, we struggled. Eventually got Champions League football.
1: Yeah.
0: We kept on conceding goals over and over. Some teams who had no business beating us were beating us. We looked out of sort. The fans looked disconnected. And now season has ended finally. It's a nightmare. After spending billions. Now what do we need to do? We need to show intent in the market. We need to get our target, number one target. We need to get back into reckoning so we don't fall away and go back to our years of under Kenny Dalglish.
1: Yeah.
0: And what are we doing now? We are losing our top talent. We are buying players from middle place sides in the La Liga. I'll be scared if I'm a Liverpool fan. That's what I'm saying.
1: The only thing I would say is be patient. This is 29th of June.
0: Yeah.
1: Just let us wait for the last 30 days in July. Let's see what's going to happen.
0: Okay, 30 days. Be patient, right?
1: Yeah, let's
0: we'll take
1: be
0: the message. Debelicious, thank you for that, your patience. So let's bring you in right now, Debelicious.
8: Yes, so my
0: good morning.
8: People, I greet now.
0: We greet you today.
8: I make kind of everybody, undergraduate students, people when just want to enter university, making a fall inside here. For this current Nigeria, when we say the economy, no be here, no the smile. Single income now, no fee day, not for us. So, so now you make it go good, make you invest in your future. Yes, invest for your future. Now you make skills and start projects. Don't carry that matter, can't give us skills and such projects. They trusted and well known. They don't tell us, say they don't carry tech training. Carry can't give our people. I am here to introduce to you a training program for undergraduate students across Nigeria. Skills and such project has been specifically designed in this period, targeting all undergraduate students who are equipped with practical networking and cyber security skills.
0: In fact,
8: even if you don't get these skills before, just come from scratch. Skills and SAT project, they are ready to train you. The Skills and SAT project is launching a specifically 12-month training program which will give the students enough time for them to learn and practice to prepare for the certification. At Skills and SAT, we are ready to bridge the gap between the academic theory and industrial demand. By this, the Skills and SAT are telling us that networking and cybersecurity. They are going to put us through.
0: All right.
8: Once we complete the skills and SATs project, you will have the experience and the certification that will be recognized globally all over the world. And also, you will have real life cyber security environment that these foreign companies are searching for. This means you can bring to life the remote jobs that you have been looking forward to through skills and SAT project. My people, making an get them twisted. Oh, I don't speak grammar. I don't tell you now. Waiting skills and SAT project won't give us. In fact, the classes will commence this July
0: while
8: registration continues all through the year. And all registered students get monthly 5 gig data on all major network provider. My people, they don't give in now. In fact, everything when I need to know,
0: everything.
8: Say we get 2 types of project for my people. And after that, I go give in the number and the website when I go on top this platform.
0: All right.
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0: All right, thank you, Debelicious. for that update that you have dropped for us on the program. And that's how Skills and Cert can benefit everyone. Of course, they are located at, you know, the Kwara State Library in Ilorin. What are you waiting for today? Moise Caicedo will now be Ecuador's captain for the remainder of the World Cup. And that's a confirmation. And for Granit Xhaka, the bid that was made was £8 million, according to the...
1: Is it for bids?
0: £8 million.
1: Is it for a while?
0: Somebody says, is it for the left leg or the right leg? £8 million. But that is the reality. It's 33, 34 years of age.
1: Mm-hmm.
0: That is what Chelsea should be bidding. I'm sorry.
1: I know. Yeah. It's aiming to that age gap, but
0: how much Arsenal take sell
1: and the gap in evaluation of this player is it was being signed for close to around £20 million thereabouts.
0: All right, no problem, you can't
1: expect it to drop to that age.
0: I'm hearing now that Sunderland feel disrespected.
1: They have to.
0: So I mean, they want a bit more respect. So not really Atletico Madrid, they feel disrespect. But of course, Granit Xhaka's position is clear. His position is that I want to join Chelsea and work on that Chappy Alonso. All right, so if I'm a Chelsea fan, you know what? Trust the manager. If the manager wants him, give him the opportunity. Even if the manager has not done enough, you know, to earn this trust, because he's just joining, give him that trust, and let's see what will happen from there. Let's go listen to the coach of Brazil national team, Carlo Ancelotti. This is what he has to say about the attack coming up this evening.
9: I think it was not it was a good experience for us to find, to know that Japan is a really competitive team. They are one of the best teams in the world. They are number 17 in the ranking. They beat England in March. So we have completely, totally a full respect of them, and we prepare a game like a final, because it is a final.
0: It says it's a final. Oh, that's Carlo Ancelotti. Brazil, yeah. Japan is 6 p.m. They took apart Brazil in the last time they faced each other. They put four past them. I mean, we know what they did to England. This Japanese side, if you underrate them, I think you know what is coming your way. So that is what Brazil are trying to, you know, be careful of. They asked Ryan, you know, who's the player he's, you know, afraid of? Who's the threat? He says, I don't know anybody for Japan, no. Because that's the problem. You don't know anybody that much.
1: Yeah.
0: But when they enter the pitch, you can know them.
1: You will know them when they start placing you, pushing you around.
0: Yeah. Well,
1: it's going to be a tough match between both parties.
0: All right.
1: Vinny will run very well because he's going to meet his match when it comes to running on the pitch. But I feel like the all-round play of the Brazilian side, maybe in a 90 minutes of play, they only play for 45 minutes, another 45 minutes for the opponent.
0: I'm gonna still stick my neck out for Brazil here, 6 p.m. Because of the individual quality.
1: Yeah. Yeah, I don't know if Neymar will start this, but I'm not so sure he's going to start.
0: All right.
1: But
0: I hope they have the legs for it in case it goes to extra time.
1: Yeah.
0: This Brazilia, because they don't have enough of the legs in that midfield. But let's see. Let's see.
1: What?
0: Do you think it goes to extra time?
1: I'm not so certain. The game that will go to extra time, we know, is the big one. Maybe Croatia-Portugal.
0: Croatia-Portugal.
1: Yeah.
0: All right. Also, 9:30 p.m. this evening is Germany-Paraguay. And this is what Havertz says. This will be my first knockout match in the World Cup. And we are hungry to win. As regards the level of criticism, he says, we are fully convinced that we can win. When we are in a major tournament, people talk. I don't care what people say. I am only focused on myself. I don't really care what people say. This is a man who's with Arsenal. He knows all too well what people say and how to block them out. God knows the things I said about them, you know, last season. And yet they blocked all of us out and they did their job. So if it's pressure, have a Tabiam. But their coach, by the way, says it is only about the team and the success to bring that on the pitch. He says, I don't feel I have to prove anything apart from helping my players and preparing them for the game. So pressure also is not on Nagelsmann, that's what he says.
1: Yeah, I think one of the issues the German national team is having now, the German national team is the defense line. You have to start, is it Rudiger, Tah, or Schlotterberg, Tah?
0: You're right, they've not been up to the standard required. Yeah.
1: You don't,
0: and they miss Schlotterberg, as I mentioned earlier.
1: Yeah.
0: And the coach now talks about Paraguay and being a compact defensive side.
1: So if it's going to be that way, I think maybe Kimmich should go to the midfield at the expense of creativity and long passes.
0: I mean, don't put him in that defense. Diamondi almost killed him, although Paraguay don't have players like that there. He says they will need the game to be perfect. He also says it's a do or die affair. Do or die. Is this too Is this too serious?
1: It's very serious.
0: Kilo celebi.
1: And maybe Zani off the bench at this particular time.
0: All right.
1: Maybe experience will come to the party.
0: I wouldn't start Zani also.
1: But so, and you know, the Paraguayan side, we likes of the Gomez, the Asinsco, the Amiron. I don't know what they can do, but they're going to hit them on the break, though.
0: All right.
1: So I don't know if the Germans are ready for that.
0: Azukuti has some corrections for me today. It says, point of correction, Babajide. Chelsea is gradually becoming the old Arsenal, not the new Arsenal. Why must Arsenal always be dragged whenever you want to describe a bad situation?
1: Chimo.
0: Be careful, though. We are watching you. I can't lie. Everything bad, of course, was linked with the club.
1: Mm.
0: But no longer. He is in this moment. But my favorite already for the new league season. Mm. And it's not even started. Top of the morning to Jiri and Adetula. I couldn't help but recall the reported xenophobic treatment and short-notice deportation of many African migrants by the South African citizens. The irony of losing a match at a time when you hope to drag the match into extra time was similar to the short-notice xenophobic extradition.
1: Mm.
0: I wish the Nigerian Canadian Oluwaseyi had scored the goal. Good riddance to bad rubbish. Have a wonderful day ahead. I'm a pencil in God's hand. This is Olaitan Bola Ahmed from Kulinde Estate in Zongo in Ilorin. The quick notice is, I think, tomorrow. So at least the players
1: leave our
0: can
1: country. This is our job.
0: So these South African players can get back on time and join their colleagues to send others out of the country. So help them do the packing job there. All right, this one says, good morning, JD and Tula. Trust and that was awesome. Mayor from Basin. Well, for South Africa exit, it is expected. But for me, I've been a fan of Ivory Coast. Should at least go through to the round of 16. Kudos to you guys in the building that you guys do always. Have a splendid and a wonderful new week ahead. God bless you guys and God bless Diamond FM. Hashtag Sport Tracker.
1: Well, I don't know. The last game for today, Netherlands overnight, Morocco, 2 a.m. My brother, I don't know. I can't believe this match. I can't.
0: Are we going to see exciting football? Yes.
1: It's good. It's the one
0: absolutely
1: who made it
0: yes.
1: to the third place, the one who has been finishing second twice in the World Cup tournament, that's the Netherlands. So they have a sniff in this tournament.
0: All right.
1: And Morocco on the other side, they've been unbeaten. Ha.
0: I'll tell you why I'm doing ha also, because Trabzonspor are winning up a move for Super Eagles winger Samuel Chukwueze.
1: Yeah.
0: I'm like, ha. 15 million euros, according to the report
1: there.
0: He featured in 23 Premier League matches for Fulham last season, scoring 3 goals and 4 assists. He has no place in AC Milan, according to the report. So Trabzonspor are the latest.
1: He should go.
0: He should go
1: by
0: to Trabzonspor in Turkey.
1: Let him go.
0: I believe he can do more than that. It's a boy who's playing for Villarreal in Spain. Why was it Turkey?
1: Maybe he should go back to Spain.
0: Emmanuel Chigozie Owen, he's moved, of course, on a permanent deal to FC Utrecht in the Dutch league there. He joined Utrecht from Bundesliga club Bayer Leverkusen and he spent a 4-year contract. He had several clubs who were interested in him. Hello, good morning. Who's on the line with us? Oh, Ghana game. All right, Scott Alasiola says, good morning, Mr. Babajide Oluwaseyi and Adetola Adeolu. I'm dancing on my piano right now because South Africa has been bundled out of the World Cup. I told my friends before the match that they would not survive the round of 32. Let them go back home and continue chasing the foreigners. Babajide, no matter what you say, CR7 Ororo will always be the GOAT. The way things are now, there's nothing rival fans can do. Our darling club Arsenal will retain the EPL trophy come next season. Come on, you Gunners. All right, I have that one locked down. This one says, where is it? All right, it's gone. Let's take another one. Good morning, great men. Well done for the great job work done over there. This week will favor you and your family.
1: Amen.
0: And your loved ones in Jesus' name.
1: Mm.
0: It says, still can't believe as many African countries are qualified for the next round. Imagine 9 African countries qualified. I am proud of them. Boys will now be separated from the men starting from this round. More to come in the next round. Shegun Joseph from Checking Point. Hello, good morning.
1: If they catch Gattuso.
10: Yeah, good morning.
0: Good morning.
10: Yeah, this is Bios of Okoro.
0: You're welcome.
10: Which one is Chelsea are now trying to become Arsenal? Chelsea is Chelsea. Arsenal is Arsenal. We are not the same people. and Granit Xhaka going to Chelsea. I am not that happy about that move. I swear to God.
0: Wait, are you a Chelsea fan?
10: No, I'm an Arsenal fan and I
0: love Granit Xhaka.
10: Let me be sincere.
0: Yeah.
10: The same way Messi is Messi, I swear to you, Granit Xhaka is Xhaka. Xhaka is Xhaka. So, I don't want him. I don't want
0: him. No problem. No problem.
10: And congratulations to all the African teams in the
0: round of 32.
10: South Africa. I am hoping somehow Senegal can see because
0: Senegal, Belgium waiting for them there. All right. Good morning, Baba Jide and the other crew member. Finally, South Africa has been bottled out of the World Cup. What God cannot do does not exist. My joy this morning can be likened to that day when Michelle first called you daddy. Or when Debbie said, I do. Anyways, congratulations to Africans. Mr. I'm back had gone back before their last group game. Instead of him saying, we are back as a team. That's Ronaldo. We are waiting for him in the knockout stage. Femi David from Ilorin. Do you know that? I am back. I am back. You know, our wives are very... You need to be very careful with our wives there. My wife said every time Ronaldo will score, you will tap your chest. Tap your chest. But Messi will score. Messi will point to the sky. Point to the sky. Be careful with our wives.
1: The analogy.
0: The things they will see. So you are the one that is using that beast. Not God. No Don't problem. You. Now your team win. You say you are the one that is back.
1: Thank you. I'm back.
0: Oh my God. But everybody's unique in their own way, man. We're laughing for everything. Tula, let's take one more message. Good morning to you guys. Please, guys, do you want to compare Sunderland with Chelsea? We've done it already, man. Babajide and every one of you always been biased against Chelsea. Did you say this to Man United last season for buying their player? We are Chelsea and we'll always be Chelsea. I'm Sikiru Agbeyongi. Show me workings that you'll always be Chelsea this season.
1: Tell you.
0: All right, two last time for Russell.
1: Well, it's a new week and then a week to a new month.
0: All right.
1: So happy new month in advance.
0: Happy new month to advance, man. Yeah. All right, guys. My name is Babajide Oluwaseun. As usual, a big thank you to everyone who's been a part of the conversation, the program for today. And a big thank you, as usual, to God.

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9: Ilu atorin to je tin gbese to turin le dodo

It's exactly 1 minute gone past 9 a.m. A very good morning to you, and thank you for staying with us in Down at 88.7 FM. Ilori. This is the new Sponge News and Current Affairs compilation of topical story headlines making the rounds. I am your host, Bisola Oduwole Suleiman. And here are the stories we're taking a look at this morning in our headlines. Tinubu hails Benue at 50, pledges sustained support for development. Tinubu condoles APC National Secretary over mother's demise. Shettima flags off Naseni Skills Program for youths, women. Tinubu celebrates Fashola at birthday, hails legacy of progressive governance. Still making the rounds this morning, no hiding place for killers of Mark Ban chairman, Akume Wands. And the Senate says state police based on national consensus, not politics. Oshiomhole backs death penalty law against kidnapping. FCCPC questions slow fuel price cuts despite crude oil crash. Peter Obi cannot defeat Tinubu in Lagos again. We are not afraid of him. This is according to Sunday Dare. Army marks 163rd anniversary, renews commitment to protecting Nigeria. Kaduna governor pledges to care for family of woman killed by mob. Ijebuode gas emission tied to underground geological fractures, not miss, says Ogun government. And on strike, resident doctors extend ultimatum by 4 weeks. Fresh minimum wage talks to begin soon, says NLC. And that's it on the local scene. Moving on to the foreign headlines. Skydiving plane crash kills 11 in France. Venezuela earthquake death toll nears 1,500. Millions of residents displaced. Iran warns ships not to bypass its chosen Hormuz route. Aramco helicopter crash kills 14 in Saudi Arabia. Moving into the world of sports, Salisu Yusuf quits Cotton Sport, set for NPFL return. And lastly, in sport headlines, South Korea coach quits after early World Cup exit. And those are the major headlines making the rounds this morning. It was compiled and detailed by Abiodun Akinwumi. 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Coming up next is the Diamond Breakfast Show, where we discuss and have an in-depth analysis on some of the topical stories making the rounds. 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I am Bisola Oduwole Suleiman. 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

0: A very beautiful morning to you once again. You're tuned in and listening to the Diamond Breakfast Show, reaching you from our studios, Diamond 88.7 FM in Lorrie. It's the last Monday in the month of June 2026. Happy New Week to you. We wish you the very best as we step out of June and get into July. We pray that this coming new month, brings us lots of blessings. And we pray that you get to achieve all the goals that you have set for the new month as well. Welcome to another beautiful week. It's a brand new day to discuss issues happening in Nigeria and across the globe as well. This is the program where we take a look at topical headlines as we dissect the stories. We take a look at the human angle of the stories, how it affects us as Nigerians, as citizens, as a people generally. We profile solutions on the program as well. And sometimes we get to, you know, talk to the government. We get to open their ears to things happening to Nigerians so they can take action as it went due. Welcome to the show. My name is Bisola Oduwole Suleiman. I'm your host on the Monday edition of the Diamond Breakfast Show. It's about 8 minutes, gone past 9 a.m. This morning, we'll be taking a look at two very crucial issues. There's this general saying in Nigeria that whenever the price of any commodity goes up, it rarely comes back down. Well, we're seeing something similar in the petroleum sector. It has come down, but not as expected, as the FCCPC, the Federal Competition and Consumer Protection Commission, has raised concern about the rate at which the prices skyrocket whenever there is a hike in the price of fuel across the globe. But whenever it comes down, it takes the marketers, the depots, the petroleum refineries here in Nigeria, it takes them time to actually bring down the prices. And this is something that would gladden the heart of Nigerians if the price of fuel actually comes down. We'll take a look at that story this morning. And we'd also like to hear your experiences as well, how much you're buying fuel at this point in time. How much has it reduced? Is it, you know, up to par with what the global prices are seeing? Because when the price was increased, that was what we heard as well. Global prices has increased, so that's why we had to increase the price of fuel in Nigeria. We'll discuss that this morning. However, there's also another disturbing issue about work hazards, and this, in this case, work hazard for teachers in their line of duty, the challenges that they face, the hazards that they face at work. We'll talk about this morning. Should it be happening? This is a time where teachers discipline children, and then we find parents going to the school to fight, not even to complain or raise concerns. Parents go to school to fight hand to hand, man to man, with some of these teachers sometimes. Should we have situations like this, especially when teachers are carrying out their duties and responsibilities? We'll be discussing this and so much more this morning. To do the analysis with me, I have Dr. Olaifa Adesheko. Now, he is an associate professor at Al-Hikma University. And this one, I have not said congratulations.
1: Thank you so much.
0: Congratulations are
1: absolutely
0: in order.
1: Remember.
0: I would never forget. I actually told every other person in the office, like, hello, ladies and gentlemen.
1: You
0: people should not forget this. Congratulations
1: Thank
0: to you.
1: Thank you so much. Thank
0: oh, we're
1: you.
0: Glad to have you on the program. How was
1: Thank
0: your weekend, though?
1: Fine.
0: All right. It's
1: fine.
0: Good to have you in the
1: studio.
0: About
1: 1,300. Yes.
0: 300?
1: Yes.
0: Some even said there's some filling stations are selling for 1,220.
1: Mm-hmm.
0: I heard somebody say that this morning. But even at that, the price went from a very, you know, normal price. It wasn't normal too, but at least normal to an extent, because we were buying it, we were used to it. And then it went to 1,003 something. And, you know, we felt, oh, okay, we would endure because of global prices. At that time, fuel was selling at a barrel. Was selling at $120 per barrel. Now we have heard that it has reduced to $73 per barrel.
1: That's how
0: look
1: many,
0: at the
1: that's
0: difference.
1: How many dollars now? 50.
0: Yeah, look at the difference. And now we're still buying at over 1,000 naira per barrel. Some reduced the price, you know, price per per liter to, they reduced it by maybe 50 naira, 30 naira. Does that correlate with, you know, how the price has decreased drastically globally. We'll look at that, but let's take a look at what the FCCPC is saying concerning this and how things like this. We were in a free market economy where the forces of the market actually determine the price. But should the government be intervening in situations like this where we notice that there's a drastic change in prices across board, but in Nigeria it is something difficult, or it's looking like it is something difficult for us to do? The Federal Competition and Consumer Protection Commission, FCCPC, has expressed concerns that Nigerians are not benefiting from the recent drop in global crude oil prices. While marketers were quick to increase petrol prices when crude oil became more expensive, they have been very slow to reduce pump prices now that crude oil has fallen significantly. The FCCPC says it is monitoring the petrol market, and according to their report, it shows that refineries, depot owners and marketers and filling stations have only made small reductions in fuel prices. Like I mentioned earlier, the price per barrel has dropped from $120 to $73 per barrel. Now, although the commission acknowledged that petrol prices are affected by many factors such as exchange rate, transportation, refining and distribution costs, and all of that, but it insists that the competition in a deregulated market should result in more noticeable price costs for consumers. What are your thoughts on this? Let's look at the difference between the, you know, the drop that we have had in the price per barrel and the drop that we have had in the pump price in Nigeria over the past couple of weeks.
1: So that body should please stop being hypocritical. They are pretending themselves as somebody who is protecting Nigerians when they are actually not. Please read the title of that council.
0: The commission, the Federal Competition.
1: Federal, not state.
0: Yes, Federal Competition and Consumer Protection Commission.
1: And Consumer Protection.
0: So they are supposed
1: commission.
0: To be for us.
1: They are failed. And how they are just exposing their dirty hands in the distance. Do they need to now be telling us, don't we know? Can't we see? Do they think we don't hear? Abi, we don't see? Abi, don't have people abroad who have told us that price since about a month ago now has been on the reduced side because of that opening of the
0: Strait
1: of Hormuz. Now, it's unfortunate in Nigeria that we have majority of our, and I'm able to say this now, majority of our councils and all these commissions, they are just toothless bulldogs. They are just dogs in the paper that cannot bark, or probably they bark without biting.
0: Hmm.
1: We have a lot of sister organizations like this who are supposed, the essence of their existence is that they are supposed to be a regulatory body.
0: Okay.
1: But that regulatory role upon which they were established are not being practiced or, you know, being demonstrated. Do you need to start telling Nigerians, who are they actually addressing? Those marketers or Nigerians?
0: Nigerians. We need to be aware of what is going on.
1: We are aware already. They should stand up to their responsibility. We are aware already. We know what is going on. These people will be very fast. They are quick. They are swift in increasing the prices of fuel anytime there is a case to increase. In fact, some of them will have this product full tank down there in their, on the ground. But as soon as they heard the rumor of the fact that the price is about to go up, they will be the
0: everybody
1: first to close
0: some.
1: Down
0: mm.
1: so that they can take advantage of the increase in price. But when it comes to the reduction, in fact, I've never seen any situation where there's a meaningful, I use the word carefully, meaningful reduction in the price of oil. And what we were told when this subsidy was to be removed was that, no, we should not, Nigerians should not worry. At some point, there'll be competition among those that are bringing it in, taking it out, they've deregulized it and all that. And that, why I said you should repeat that title is that they are federal competition.
0: Yes.
1: So what's the competition doing for us? Has the competition brought any dividend for Nigerians? The government will say, these new people, don't worry. You just need to endure for a while. And then, you know, the normal saying is that weeping endures for the night, but joy comes in the
0: in
1: morning.
0: The morning.
1: The case of Nigeria is never like that. We endure and endure and endure and endure from fire And there's never a time when the joy will come. Because it as of the time the joy will come, when we need to believe the government and have the trust in them, in that anytime they bring in a policy that is a little bit tightening, and we want to believe that after this time we have a relief, they will still bring something up to cover it up. So why will Nigerians believe? What do they want us to start continue to believe in all this policy and say, my worry to come to normal? We will not take it. And somebody said, I heard the Yoruba fashion when somebody called in and said, if they don't do the needful, they will see that the people, the citizens will be propelled at some point to come and demand for that forceful reductions on the price.
0: How would they do that? Because
1: this is a regulating body, for God's sake. Are you asking me how they would do it?
0: No, I'm talking about the citizens directive. In this. These are the people saddled with that
1: worry,
0: responsibility.
1: Don't worry.
0: I
1: told somebody, now that they're not doing it, the citizens will do it one day. Let's continue. Impunity cannot continue forever. Michelle, I believe this very seriously, that by the time you begin to cheat your children, your wife, or your somebody very close to you continuously, it will get to a point that when that person will turn back to you and give it back to you. This is exactly what we call revolution. It will happen. It will happen if the government fails to do it. This is the usual of we are begging the government, do our role, we're begging the government. And we can hear the trillions of naira, millions of naira that they are mentioning on the TV, on the TV, in the newspaper, for a project that does not even worth it. We are waiting. There will be a time when there will be a revolution against all these bad behaviors. And then they will know that if you are not doing what you ought to have done, or probably you are doing something that you don't need to do, there's consequences for all that.
0: All right. Let's hear your reactions on this one. Because some would also say that for people who are in this line of business, they probably want to sell the stock that they already have because they bought it at a huge amount of money.
1: When they sold the cheaper one at the higher price, who was there to query them? I just told you that majority of them have it, and they have a union now, and they call it. You will see a slight increase in the price of fuel now. You will see all the filling station locking up. I don't get it. As if they want to take this money to heaven. I just want to say, I want no loan, because at some point, there's no. Somebody said at the end of the day, most of these filling stations get, you know, goats and sheep sleeping there. This is the essence of when you cheat nature and human being. You don't get, you know, your wealth, you know, at the expense of other human being. This fuel is the background of every economic activities in the country. Go and check it. The tailor will increase your price because he has to be on gen. The people, everywhere.
0: He has to transport our goods
1: from one place to another. So the central point to everything we do in this country is this same fuel. And the price determines a lot of things in the country. And some people have decided to make themselves kaba and destroy the peace of this country by constantly increasing this price. I bought a fuel of 20,000 day before yesterday, just on my way home. And when I woke up, I was just to go to another sister stations for their program. And by the time I was done there, and I was about to go, and I saw the light again. It's annoying. It's 20K. 20K in those days will fill a tank.
0: All right. Now, let's look at this, Dr. Sunday Olaifa. Sometimes we put a lot of blame on the government. But these marketers, they are people like you and I.
1: Yes.
0: They are Nigerians like you and I who are taking advantage of this situation to actually put more hardship on Nigerians. That's, the government has given everybody a free hand to operate. But these are regular people. How do we now hold these people accountable? Yeah, we're talking about FCCPC not doing what it should.
1: Of course.
0: How do we now hold ourselves accountable?
1: That's what I'm saying.
0: Let's not forget that we also have small businesses. I've had this conversation many times, and I know that if they're listening to me, some of those people will remember on different programs where we've talked about, you know, this thing that they do when they hear that the price of something is going up. You bought it at the old price, which you are going to make profit from.
1: Of course.
0: But because you heard that the price has increased, you immediately increased your price, meaning you are making more money.
1: More money.
0: And then they come with different arguments. And to me, I still feel like you are extorting people.
1: That's extortion. There's no other name.
0: What do we now do? If people still continue to have this mindset of say, oh, it's business, it's just business.
1: Well, if it's
0: at
1: business,
0: the expense of regular people like you.
1: Let them continue to do it. See, the Yoruba people will say, one person will not be fearing that, will it get to me? It will get to everybody. I told somebody, I said, keep increasing the price of these things. Your children will come to our school. we will keep increasing the price of your of
0: so
1: your school fees.
0: So one way or the other, it comes back to
1: you. It will come back to you now. Mm. You go to market, you buy goods at a higher price. You will get into trouble. Somebody will say, okay, you get to mechanic. Mechanic will give you an higher price because it gets back to everybody in one way or the other. Mm. That's what they don't understand. That's what they don't understand. Initially, imagine how much a student now pays for medical school. Mm. When I had that of his school the other time, I was like, are they giving them certificate from heaven? Hmm. 15 million naira for medicine? Just an honorary first degree? If they don't want to do PhD, well, how much would they pay? Hmm. This is becoming unbecoming. And you know, the more education is expensive, the more trouble we are in this country, because just being mean educated, even if you are not working with the certificate, it's good for the society because
0: yes,
1: you know your rights, you know your privileges, you know what is expected of you. You will not take law into your hands.
0: You think critically.
1: You don't constitute nuisance to society. That's enough. Mm. That's a social gain and benefit to society. But when you begin to produce nuisance, and we're expecting this bandit terrorism and kidnapping to stop, he said no. So this thing is getting back to us one way or the other. The more those people should know that they are the architect of the wrong things that we are seeing now, and we have not started. For as long as they continue to make life miserable for people, they will not also sleep. Yoruba people will say omo toni ya unwosun.
0: Don't tell Olaf Adesheko. Let's take some reactions right here. 0913-655-6952. You can be a part of the conversation. Call us on 0913-655-6952. When you do call in, please ensure that it is short and straight to the point. Or send us a message on WhatsApp as well. Hello, good morning.
2: Good morning, Ma.
0: Good morning, sir. What's your name?
2: This is Alpha Dr. Larry Okiki. Exponent is calling from Mr. Kure.
0: All right, go ahead quickly.
2: I want to commend the effort of the defender on our analysis this morning. May God bless you abundantly.
0: Thank you, sir.
2: Our analyst is a very good thinker. And he has already said what is in the mind of the market in Nigeria. But briefly, so the petroleum price that has come down in the country, but the Nigeria one is not changing. So we need a totally changing Nigeria. And I want to urge our politicians to fear God. Because it's the duty of the government to provide a better life. Martin.
0: All right.
2: Hello?
0: All right. Thank you so much. Thank you so much.
1: Imagine
0: for calling.
1: In February, before the start of this war, the price of that petroleum was between 800 naira and 900 naira.
0: Even then, it was not easy for people to buy.
1: The fuel we were buying 200 before, that increased to 400, that increased to 600, increased to 800. And they were saying, if we charge Nisuru, it will come down. And we're enjoying. Mm. And then all of a sudden, it went to 1,000 and above 1,000. And now 1,003. Mm. Now, the fuel has drastically fallen, the price. What is wrong in bringing it to the same 900 or probably 1,000 at least? Mm. This is what
0: at least we'll see a significant difference
1: so that people can now begin to trust the government and trust the process. When they now come back and say, am I worried? This is going to what we are going to do. You believe them, but when you see constant failure, constant promises that don't be fulfilled, then what do you expect from people? It's because people are even quiet now because everybody is saying, oh, no problem. You see, it's a circle and it will go around. There's no way we can do about it. It's coming back to you.
0: All right, hello, good morning.
3: Good morning.
0: Good morning. What's your name?
3: God bless the God from that journey.
0: Thank you so much. Go ahead.
3: This is what I'm saying. I'm very sorry for this nation. Reto, you know what I'm saying? You know me very well. It's frankly that I will say, it is a pity that a pity cannot beat itself under a pitiable condition. I'm very sorry for this nation. Mm. We masses, we are too liberal.
0: All right. Thank you, Pat Godwin. Thank you so much for calling. We have to be civil, of course.
1: Wait, when you say these things, people will say you are inciting violence and probably you are encouraging people to go into the wrong thing. You see, there's a level that people can be patient about things.
0: And that's why we're talking about it now, so that something can be done.
1: That council is a failed council. When you have a responsibility, you stand up to it. I don't get it. If I'm not teaching my students, how would they pass? So if you are established to regulate and you are there not regulating anything, you are only complaining like us. What are you doing?
0: To explain to us.
1: What are you explaining? Are we dumb? Don't we see it?
0: Hello, good morning.
4: Hello, good morning.
0: Good morning. What's your name?
1: Mr. Bamidelege, are you Johnny or something? You didn't call in for some time now.
4: Congratulations.
1: Thank you, sir.
4: Hello, sir. Nigerian. There's one thing I like Nigerians for.
1: Endurance.
4: Sometimes I told a friend, helplessly tolerant. Huh. When Dangote started, opened it in the final, people were jubilating. I was almost lone voice in the country that nothing was benefit from there. Huh. I will not think it. You cannot blame SCCP for what they lack the power to do. How much are they buying from the refinery? The political. You can't force them to sell below what, unless you want to cause chaos. Now, government released billions of dollars for maintenance and repairs of our so-called refinery. Are they working? Until right things are done by those in government, who continue to tolerate. God bless you.
0: All right, thank
1: now,
0: you.
1: Now, that's the Mr. word. Bamdele. Until right things are done by this government, who continue to tolerate nonsense.
0: Hmm.
1: So, I don't want to agree with Mr. Bamdele that they don't have the power.
0: Because that's the question. Why was the commission established in the first place if they have no power?
1: What is the mode of operandi of that commission? What was that act that brought them into power? Into existence. What were they supposed to do? If they don't have, for example, let me tell you what dignity is about and integrity. The head of that commission can just resign. Let him show Nigeria that he's serious.
0: That's not a culture we have here. That
1: is a very, very wrong one. I am appointed.
0: That's not a culture.
1: When you are appointed to do a particular job, your job is to do that same job. If you cannot do it, then leave.
0: If your hands are tied.
1: Oh, of course. If I'm incapacitated, if you are giving me a title that I cannot demonstrate, then I leave. It's as simple as that.
0: All right. Let's take some reactions. 0913-655-695. So, hello, good morning.
5: Hello, good morning.
0: Good morning, what's your name?
5: I'm Aladji Tayelo, calling from Ilorin.
0: Aladji Tayelo, welcome. Go ahead.
5: One thing we have forgotten is that all Nigerians were of the same character. We are of the same character. If any one of us has any opportunity, we definitely abuse it. That is number one. Then secondly, we are forgotten that corruption has become an institution in Nigeria. And that is why our systems are not working. We are talking of petrol dealers because they have more direct contact with the people. What other people do is even worse. All traders are the same thing. If today a rice is sold for 15,000 naira, and by tomorrow there's a problem along the borderline, the trader, will tell all other people that don't sell rice yet until we have another stock. And meanwhile, they have another stock that is still in the store. When this one will come, they will not increase the price, and they will still sell the one in the store at exorbitant price. That is number one. Then secondly, the issue of corruption has made people to thrive. Because now we have the regulatory agency in the petrol sector. If today you have supply in your tank and tomorrow there's a reduction in the tank, you will see whether they will still their station, they will not open for some day to pretend as if they have not gotten a new stock. But if the price suddenly increases, they will not open. But if the price comes down, you now see them not wanting to sell. They have a new stock that can be sold at the former price, but they will never do it. And we have regulatory agents that are supposed to go after them, but they will not. Because when they go there, they grease their palm. We have the civil defense, we have the DSS that has to monitor their activities. This thing I want to say, I'm sorry to say it, I'm talking from an experience. Now, civil defense, police, they are in charge of seeing any citizen that's ahead. But when you go there and you make arrest, before you know it, big men will start to call you. Big men will start to call you. Please, release this person. It's my person. Or they'll bring something to you allegedly. And you now allow them to go with the impunity. Or if you begin to do things in the right way, nobody can blame that good thing. So, the sector has been deregulated. But there, they still need proper monitoring.
0: Right.
5: And that is the attitude of all Nigeria.
0: All
5: right. And that is why people are having increase in the services that we receive across board.
0: All right. Thank you, Alhaji Tayolu. Thank you so much.
1: Bishola, this is my problem. We have laws on ground. The only way that the system can work is if there's an implementing body. Nobody would do things
0: CCPC
1: normally.
0: CCPC is supposed to be one.
1: That's what I'm saying. When there's no way the system will work on its own, people will not listen to rules and regulations ordinarily until they are enforced to do so.
0: Okay.
1: So the enforcement is what me I'm talking about. Now, Alhaji Taye is saying that they are there, but they have been bought over and they are not doing the job. Fine. Maybe somebody is the one that appointed them there. If the person also failed to change the power or change those people on that seat, or probably instruct them to go and do the needful. There was a case of something that happened in Kaduna, and the DPO decided not to do anything until the IG gave an instruction.
0: An order.
1: So where is that superior person coming, not doing the needful? If they are not doing it, no problem. See, it will get to a point. Revolution will happen in this country.
0: Oh, right. We do not pray for that. Hello, good morning. Hello.
6: Good morning, madam.
0: Good morning. What's your name?
6: Good morning, Joe. Just the associate concerned the house. You something on the line.
0: Officer Mutu, welcome to the program. Go ahead, sir.
6: How was your weekend?
0: It was beautiful.
6: You know, I would like to digress a bit. Yes, because you are just putting the blame on the government and on the marketers. What about we that is being directly affected? In every state line, is the people that will hold the public to the ransom. What are we doing? Like what Dabab Dele said, we are just tolerating everything. Can't we as an individual, if I have a car now, when I get to the filling station, I know the price has reduced. Sell me this price. And when they sell it, you give them the normal price that they are selling. But we know that we have now been complaining. What are we doing at our own level? Yes. We cannot just be putting the blame on the government. What is it that we are directly affected? What are we doing about that?
0: Officer Mutu, let me ask you something. Let's say, for example, you try to do that, and then they tell you they can't sell to you. Do you know that someone else will buy? The person behind you who queued at your back will buy.
6: I get you rightly. Yeah, we will not tell that today. You will say, get this price from me. The problem is we just have to hold these people to ransom. They cannot be holding us to ransom every time.
1: That's why we are gathering momentum for that revolution. It will come.
6: We cannot continue this way.
1: It will come.
6: Go this way.
0: All right. Thank you so much, Officer Mutu. Thank you for calling.
1: Start asking our government officials for accountability, we will not get anywhere.
0: But there's a challenge that we see. While some people are calling for accountability, there's some people who are benefiting from this who feel, it's none of my business. If they like, they should sell at 2,000. I'm still going to buy.
1: Those are minority.
0: That's why, we don't have a united front when it comes to issues like this. Just like the example I cited, while he's saying, I'm not going to buy because it has reduced, and they'll tell you, go away. The next person behind you will buy. And then the next, and the next, and the next. So whatever thing you have done will be insignificant. Because if you, that's your own problem. Other people will buy if you don't buy.
1: I still shall believe that this impunity cannot continue. It will get to a point, the same Nigeria who has been tolerant. Like I said, there's a limit to everything.
0: That's our strength, that we are resilient.
1: Well, there's a limit to everything. It will get to a point that Nigeria will say no. And that time, look at what happened about SARS now. This is not the first time the SARS has been terrorizing people all about. But it got to the
0: tired.
1: And people got tired of it, and something has to be done.
0: All right.
1: So it will come. If the government let them fold their hands. You see, all these people, the rich people in Nigeria that are taking advantage of these commoners, what would they do? It will come to a point when we will determine where they go, when they travel, what they eat, and what position they occupy.
0: Hmm. Okay.
1: It will come to that.
0: All right, Dr. Life Adesheko, let's go on a quick break. It is still the Diamond Breakfast Show, reaching you from Diamond 88.7 FM in Loring. And we've been having a very serious and concerning conversation regarding the hike in or the unnoticeable reduction in the price of fuel, despite the fact that the price per barrel has reduced from $120 per barrel to $73 per barrel across the globe. But here in Nigeria, we're yet to see a significant decrease in the price or the pump price of fuel. We've been talking about that this morning. Keep your reactions coming in. I have lots of messages on WhatsApp, which I will take when I come back from this break. Do not touch that dial. We'll be right back.
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0: Welcome back from that break. It is still the Diamond Breakfast Show. My name is Bisola Oduwole-Sile. Man and I have with me Dr. Sunday Olaifa Adesheku. I promised I was going to take WhatsApp messages after the break. Asakani Omritala says, I greet you in the studio. In fact, those that are selling petroleum should fear God and reduce the price, because if government forces them, Nigerian citizens will pity them. Okay. God bless my country, Nigeria. Elder Yemi Ashaji says, top of the day to you, Bisola and Adesheku. Nigeria is one country where people take advantage of every abnormal situation to exploit their fellow Nigerians. Some of the hardship we impose on ourselves are worse than what we accuse the government of doing to us. At the end of the day, we heap blames on the government. This is where government should take a second look at unions, who use the influence of unionism to hurt Nigerians. Where is the NLC in this case? Where are the regulatory agencies? We may continue to suffer under the yoke of exploitation until we know what to do as masses. All right. And next one says, good morning. We're only talking about fuel prices. What about other commodities that the prices have reduced, like flour and sugar? The bakers failed to reduce the price of bread. I keep saying it. I will continue to emphasize on it. Our attitudinal problem is what we need to address. Al Mansur from Ojaoba. Comrade was able to explain the two words clearly. Okay, is this for us? Solemnly aligned with Dr. Olaifa, the only solution to our problem is revolution, and the time is now. All right, we need to be very careful of the things that we call for. Alistair from Odota. David from Danielu says, my prof, I write because you can recall that there was an Iraq-Saddam war that brought much gain to Nigeria. That time there was increase in world prices, but did not affect our pump prices internally. So now, it is the present government that is giving excuses for the increase on change in world prices. It was not so in the past. All is just to amass wealth to themselves. Okay. All right. The messages keep coming in. Engineer Yasser Al-Barik says, if we're blaming the petroleum marketers, we're not sincere. That is how they are operating business in Nigeria, not fuel sellers alone. Where are the NNPC fuel stations owned by the government? Ask those buying aluminium profile for windows. They are doing the same thing. When we have government that are taking advantage of citizens in power, other citizens will be taking advantage of each other. Make your government responsible for the high cost of fuel, not marketers. Okay.
1: I imagine that person has a filling station. He
0: has a filling station. All right. Now, let's quickly take a look at this second issue, and this is the tragic, you know, loss of a teacher who I can't say, can we say he died in the line of work? Because he's not really in the line of work. Some people went to mob him because he disciplined a child. This is a story that happened in Kogi State. Two disturbing incidents, actually, have sparked nationwide conversations about the limits of discipline, justice, and safety of both teachers and citizens. In Kogi State, a female teacher, Maryam Usman, reportedly died after she was allegedly assaulted by a parent for disciplining a student. Police have launched a homicide investigation and are searching for the suspect. The incident raised concerns about the growing attacks on teachers for simply carrying out their responsibilities. Now, we've had one too many cases of this. Yes, some others did not result in deaths. I remember there was a case that went viral where they went to the school and the parents were slapping the teacher several times. That video went viral. A lot of people criticized it. Some said, well, the parents had the right to go defend their child. There were different opinions about all of this. Now, in Kaduna State as well, we also had another incident that happened. Tumul Hair Saida Sahad was brutally killed by a mob following allegations of child theft. The mob reportedly took the law into its own hands before security agencies could investigate. And in response, the Kaduna State government has promised to support her family. But this is coming after, you know, the aftermath of what had already happened. Mm-hmm. Now let's start from the first story, the case of a teacher who was allegedly assaulted and which later resulted in her death because she disciplined a child. Where have we gone wrong? I remember back in the days, it used to be dual discipline. Mm-hmm. When you get home and they even tell you, if you say it, you know what is coming for you.
1: My daddy happens to be the chairman of the PTA in both my primary and secondary school. You will not, you will not dare tell him at home that a teacher, you know, question your behavior in one way or the other. He doesn't even want to know what you have done. You are wrong by every standard.
0: How
1: no
0: did
1: explanation.
0: You even get yourself in the mix in that situation?
1: You are part of those that have been punished in the school. You are in trouble. In that case, the fear that you don't want your parents to get to know that you have cases with teachers in school will make you behave well in the first place.
0: Okay.
1: And after that, if you have any trouble which you are is not inevitable, you have to keep it to yourself and beg teachers after that that you will not do that again, so that they will not report that same case
0: to your
1: daddy or your parents. That was the standard then. But you see, there's this change of society that I used to tell people that it will always come. In those days, there are no laws against teacher punishing students.
0: Okay.
1: You can even keep a cane in your hand throughout the whole day to ensure sanity among students in school. I worked with Obasade Umi for 11 years, and I noticed under a white man principle that that is not acceptable. Initially, it was difficult for us, somebody
0: to
1: like
0: adjust.
1: Me, who is a native person, to adjust to, to that system. And I think on different occasions, I've even slapped Baba's daughter. This Baba, the Baba of this place, I've slapped Ibukun severally, thinking that Ibukun will go and report me. And I called my wife that, because Mutiba student in Iti. But Ibukun was, you know, good enough not to report. Because she felt that, maybe from her background, she felt that she has done the wrong thing and it's good for this teacher to correct. So number one, the thing is from home. Let me just say first, the government and law has changed a lot of things.
0: Okay.
1: There's a law now, there's a Child Rights Act, you know, because of abuse of that privilege by teachers of those days. For example, if you beat any child and there is a physical injury on that child, you are liable. So it's just that there are rules and regulations and policies and laws now that put a check on the excessiveness of teacher, notwithstanding. There are also issues at home. When parents begin to tell students or cheat their children that, see, nobody can molest you, I pay their salary, that gives those child that, you know, confidence to say, you cannot beat me. My mommy says she's the one paying your salary. You know, child of nowadays, they are not those of us of those days. In those days, I was telling somebody yesterday that you guys are having a good life. My father will ask me to go and buy pepper soup. It is a goat meat pepper soup. I will buy it. While we are there, sitting down in his front, occasionally looking at him, he will start it and finish it. And you dare not look at him eyeball to eyeball. He will say, Olojuko Koronie, and he will beat you. But now, even if I buy it myself from outside and I bring it home,
0: you want to share.
1: Before I want to open it, my children are already on me. Daddy, you are in a college. You dare not do that to my daddy, those things.
0: Times have changed.
1: Times are not the same. If I now say I want to do this, the way my father treated me, I want to treat my daughter, my children like that, I will be in trouble. Especially if the government will come for you to say, you have done this thing wrong. Even the government will hold you responsible if you treat a child badly.
0: Okay.
1: Even if it's your own child, because of the law. But you see, the problem we have today, usually, apart from the law system and the change in society, emanated from parents. I can't imagine myself, even if my daughter reported, if my daughter should come to me and report a teacher to me, I would just find a way to play down on it. If there is a repeat, and I know it's wrong, I will go one-on-one to meet that teacher to have a discussion.
0: Because I was about to ask you, when situations, because there are some things,
1: yes,
0: sometimes these teachers also
1: of course
0: overstep.
1: Yes, I know.
0: How should situations like that
1: That's
0: be handled?
1: That's why I said, the second time, I will go to the teacher for one-on-one discussion. There was a time while I was still with Thomas Adeomi when the principal of a school where my child, my son was that time, a primary school, called me to say that my son got the other boy beaten on his private part. I've said it on the radio. And I was like, wow, what happened? How come private part? What? Kino Shedebe Tofi Dikpe Ibiye Abelo Tingeje. And I could not travel down directly, immediately. I told the principal, please help me call the boy. At least it's my child. Call him for me. And they called him. I said, please, give the phone to him. Let me talk to him and put the phone on speaker so that you can hear our conversation. And he said, Nifesi. And you know, when I called him three times like that, he knows I'm serious. I said, Nifesi, what happened? He was quiet for some time. And I said, tell me the truth. Don't lie. If you lie, I will be mad with you. Just tell me what happened. And when he started speaking, he told me how that boy has been bullying him constantly. He told me how many times he has reported this case to the class teacher. He mentioned the name of the class teacher, mentioned the name of the assistant class teacher, because they have somebody to stand in whenever that person is going for lecture in other classes. He mentioned how many times he has personally told the principal that was reporting, I mean, the head mistress that was reporting the case, Gengo, to me. And I asked all of them, is that true? And they said, yes. So this boy has been constantly reporting this same case. And you did not see anything until there was fight between two of them. The other boy now had to sit on him and was beating him. But, you know, the possibility of the private part to his, this was the only, you know, so power he has. So he just had to get the boy beaten. I asked again to the principal, how bad is that bite? And the principal said, the boy has been rushed to the hospital. I had to come down. When I got to see the father, you need to see the way the father was ranting and all that. I didn't say anything until the case, well, I mean, the boy was okay.
0: Felt better.
1: After that, they now had to call the two of us. And I said, it means this lapses is coming from the school. When you constantly hear something like this, you step into it. That's why you are management. You won't allow it to deteriorate onto a situation where it will now come to, you know, fight between children or probably parents is coming from
0: parents
1: school.
0: And the
1: look
0: teacher.
1: At the situation of the issue of that guy, the parent coming to school. I cannot be the principal of a school and you walk into my school and slap a teacher and I will not get you arrested. It won't happen. No matter, I don't want to know what the teacher will do. If the teacher, if you can prove your case that the teacher has done something wrong, I will not hesitate to deal with that teacher. But not that you come to my school and I'm in the school as a principal and be violent and, and slap a teacher, especially when the students are there. It will send the wrong signal to those students that if you beat me, I will call my parents, they will come again. And they will come and fight on my behalf. So this problem is not only because of a change of law, change in situation of things in value. It's also coming from home, it's coming from school, and it's coming from the excessiveness of those teachers too.
0: All right, let's take some reactions right here before we go on the program. Hello, good morning.
2: Good morning, ma'am.
0: Good morning, what's your name?
2: This is Alpha Dr. Larry Otikiesko, nice to call you from the
0: country. All right, go ahead quickly, we have 30 seconds.
2: So, our answer this morning is telling truth in his analogy, but the very better truth. If we come that the masses, we ask for their right. So, finally, our government, our politicians, they need to be very sincere to the masses, and we need total change. Or we can't be doing something the same way. And they're setting a different result.
0: All right, thank you very much. Elder Yemi Ashajo on WhatsApp says, attack on teachers in line of duty is despicable and irresponsible. Parents who do this are bringing curses on their children. Some people are what they are today because of teachers' guidance and discipline. If this type of attitude continues, then only God can tell what the future holds for our children. Nevertheless, teachers must learn modern methods of dealing with pupils and students without confining discipline to the dustbin. Hello, good morning.
3: Hello, Bandele.
0: All right, Mr. Bandele. Go ahead.
3: I'm a Muslim. But I think a system needs to say God is Father, God is Son, and God is good. Our own time, I'm surprisingly up to the
1: this is the last step.
3: God of the Father. Now it's God of the Son. We are worshiping our children. In our own days, who are you to even report it? I remember an incident. You know, the kid, one would be a bit gradually. So one day, I didn't go to school. Somebody was beaten. The following day, they were beating people who beat her. And the headmaster said I should come out and should be beaten. I was so terrified. I got home whooping. My mother was boiling. My uncle trained me, sent for one man who used to be discipline me, and I was beaten. He said that shows I was that tally. That if not, why should they beat me when even when I didn't go to school? That guided me to today. You can't see me with people who are
0: people who could get in trouble.
3: Now,
0: All right, God bless Nigeria. Thank you so much. 0913-655-6952. Good morning. I love listening to your programs. I was forced to... do you know that the spoiled Gen Z who now have become parents started this trend of beating teachers? If we don't stop it, our future is at stake. Sorry to say, Mr. Lecturer from Goma. We even have some who are not Gen Zs who are in our generation who are doing that. Hello, good morning.
4: Hello, Madam Bisola.
0: Good morning, sir. What's your name?
4: Officer, back on the line.
0: Officer, we have 30 seconds, sir.
4: You know, the problem we're having is that our values and morals are being eroded. And it all comes from we parents. In those good days, when your parents said they will report you to your teacher, you will be running around looking for somebody to come and beg on your behalf. Yes! But we've now relegated those teachers now, and it blows on all the parents. If a student does not hurt, the teacher will not beat him or her. That's it. Let me start with ourselves. Thank God my last one is now in SS1. Nobody, and even no teacher or nobody will beat them outside, and I'll go and fight. No. If they do not hurt, the other elderly person will not touch them.
0: All right.
4: It's the government that is putting us under this pressure that they should not beat them again. They should not even, they cannot control all these white men and all our big men that are not beating their children. How useful are they to them?
0: All right.
4: Let's be frank with ourselves.
0: All right. Thank you, Officer Mutu. Thank you so much for calling. This one says, good morning, Dr. Life and the presenter. On the issue of teacher beating mob, we teachers are seeing shege. The inabilities of teachers to correct students now is now hampering discipline. And as things are going, probably parents will start doing the teaching themselves. This civilization self. Though I don't support draconian punishment, God will help us die from afar. My greetings to Doctor, who was my teacher in Dakol.
1: Okay. Thank you.
0: It is unfortunate the ridiculous position teachers find themselves in Nigeria today. Teachers in those days are seen as tiny gods or mini gods. Pupil students fear their teachers than their parents' discipline. Pupils and students of the 60s, 70s, or even 80s are well disciplined because teachers are given free hand to deal with them with sound academic standard in comparison with what we're experiencing today. Most of these problems are from our government, who feels for the pupils for no reason, resulting to what our children turn to today. All right, he says, teachers taught you to stop cheating, Prince Bankole from Owakajola. We need to go, but I think I would love to say this, really. Sometimes the government put all these measures in place just to ensure that excesses are curbed. Yeah, yes, you know, as yes, we humans, yes. Sometimes we can take out our aggression on other people. But as parents too, come on, we need to be guided. It's appalling the kind of things that we see these days. You see parents throwing blows with teachers because the teacher corrected their child the previous day. It's appalling, and we need to have a change of mind. Mindset. We need to do better. Dr. Life, let me take your final thoughts in just 15 seconds and then we'll go.
1: Well, I just want to say that every stakeholder in education should please be up and doing. The parent, which is the home, the child himself, because you about say toma be kutun rebi. So the child, the parent, the society, the school administrator, the teachers, and the government. If they do the needful, we are all responsible for all these things that are happening. So, if they do the right thing, then
0: we'll have a better society. All right. Thank you so much, Dr. Sunday Olaifa Adesheko, Associate Professor Al Hikma University. Thank you for coming. This is where we call it a wrap on the program. My name is Bisola Oduwole Suleiman. We will not stop having these conversations just so that we can have a better Nigeria. Everybody who needs to step up and perform their responsibilities need to do that, and the time is now. To have a wonderful rest of the day.

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1: But it's 3-0 across the street. 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
1: In the headlines, federal government evacuates more Nigerians from South Africa amid xenophobia fears. INEC, political parties disagree over candidates' upload access codes. Bandit leaders threatens governors, claims access to security secrets. Kwara Governor Abdurrahman Abdurrazak approves minor cabinet reshuffle in Kwara. On foreign scene, EU imposes new visa restrictions on Somali nationals. In sports, WAFCON 2026, Okoronkwo returns from injury to boost Super Falcons. Good afternoon and thank you for staying with us on Diamond 88.7 FM. Ilorin, this is the News Under Hour. I am Bisola Oduwole Suleiman. We'll bring you details of the news after this break. 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
1: 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Now the news in detail. The Federal Ministry of Works has banned commercial motorcycles and tricycles from operating on the Lagos-Calabar Coastal Highway, with the restriction taking effect this week. The announcement was made on Sunday by the Federal Controller of Works in Lagos State, Mr. Olufemi Dare. Dare said the decision was aimed at protecting the newly constructed superhighway from misuse and preventing its deterioration. He noted that the measure was necessary

0: Evacuation exercise is part of efforts to protect Nigerians who have expressed interest in returning home. Still in the news, the Independent National Electoral Commission, INEC, and several political parties have disagreed on the issuance over the issuance of access codes needed to upload candidates' details for the 2027 general elections. While most parties claimed that they had yet to receive the codes, INEC insisted that the codes had been released and that party representatives were trained on their use last Thursday and Friday. INEC said political parties have until July 11, 2026 to upload the particulars of their presidential and national assembly candidates on its online nomination portal. The Commission's Director of Voter Education and Publicity, Victoria Etamese, dismissed claims that the codes had not been issued, saying the parties that attended the training should have received them. Some parties, including the Nigeria Democratic Congress, NDC, maintained that they were yet to obtain the access codes. Moving on from that story, the leader of the INRI Evangelical Spiritual Church, Primate Elijah Ayodele, has warned that bandits may attempt to block the Lagos Ibadan Expressway in July or August, urging security agencies to remain on high alert. Speaking during a church service on Sunday, Ayodele said he could not specify the exact date, but claimed the highway could be targeted by bandits in the coming weeks. The cleric said called on security agencies to take note of the warning and strengthen surveillance along the busy route.
1: The express road, July, August. I don't know the precise time, but July, August. Bandits will cross road, will block road. Lagos, Ibadan, express road, they will block road. So the security agencies should know this, note this.
0: As of the time of filing this report, neither the Nigeria Police Force nor the federal government had issued any security alert regarding the prediction. Still in the news, notorious bandit leader Kachala Maha has threatened to intensify attacks in part of Katsina State and claimed he has the capacity to kidnap top government officials, including state governors. The threats were contained in an audio recording that surfaced on Monday and was shared by verified X user Abdul Moore. In the recording, Maha accused authorities of refusing to release his arrested associates and seized cattle, insisting that the government's action had forced him to escalate violence. He vowed not to back down despite any military operations against his camp. The bandit leader also claimed to have advanced knowledge of security operations, alleging that some operatives inform him of planned troop movement and strategies before they are executed. Meanwhile, the Kwara State Governor, Abdurrahman Abdulrazak, has approved the minor cabinet reshuffle affecting all special advisors, senior special assistants, special assistants, as well as the deputy chief of staff and the principal private secretary. The development was announced on Monday in a statement by the governor's deputy chief press secretary, Bashut Agboola, who said the move is aimed at creating opportunities for more members of the ruling party and injecting fresh energy into the administration. The governor thanked the affected appointees for their service and wished them success in their future endeavors, directing them to hand over all government property in their possession to the office of the secretary to the state government. The Renewed Hope Youth Engagement, RHYE, has appointed Honorable Judy Aino as the coordinator for Kwara South Senatorial District to strengthen youth participation in the Renewed Hope agenda of President Bola Ahmed Tinubu. The appointment is aimed at deepening grassroots mobilization and expanding opportunities for young people across the district. In a statement, the group said Aino would coordinate youth activities in the 7 local government areas of Kwara South, Ifelodun, Irepodun, Isin, Ekiti, Oyun, Okero, and Ofa. He is also expected to connect youths with federal programs on skills acquisition, entrepreneurship, and policy engagement. And lastly, on the local scene, the Golden Era Movement, GEM, has inaugurated ward coordinators from Kayama and Baruti local government areas of Kwara State as part of efforts to strengthen grassroots participation and community-based leadership across the state. The induction program brought together participants from various wards and acquainted the coordinators with their responsibilities within the movement. Speaking on

0: On behalf of the national convener, Dr. Seyi Adigun, the vice chairperson of GEM in Kwara State, Mrs. Funmilola Olufemi Oki, described the movement as a platform for promoting hope, active citizenship, and positive transformation. She urged the coordinators to embrace the ideals of the movement and serve as agents of change in their communities. And that's it on the local scene. The news on the hour is reaching you from Diamond 88.7 FM. Lauren, we take a short break. When we return, we'll bring you foreign and sports news. On the foreign scene, EU imposes new visa restrictions on Somali nationals. We'll bring you that story after the break. Do stay with us.
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Welcome back from that break. If you're just joining us, this is the News on the Hour, reaching you from Diamond 88.7 FM Ilorin. Before that break, we brought you local stories. Now we move on to the foreign scene. In foreign news, the European Union has introduced new visa restrictions for Somali nationals following a dispute with the Somali government over the return of irregular migrants deported from Europe. Under the new measures, Somali citizens will no longer be eligible for multiple entry Schengen visas, while the processing period for visa applications have been extended to 45 days. Holders of diplomatic passports will also lose fee exemptions and simplified application procedures. Somali President Hassan Sheikh Mahmoud rejected the EU's criticism, insisting that Somalia is willing to accept all its citizens. However, he argued that many asylum seekers claiming to be Somali are actually nationals of other countries posing as Somalis to obtain protection in Europe. Still in foreign news, Badru Abdelati and Nabi Berri have discussed the latest developments in Lebanon and efforts to de-escalate tensions in the Middle East during a telephone conversation. During the call, Abdelati reaffirmed Egypt's support for Lebanon's sovereignty, unity and territorial integrity, stressing the need to build on the U.S.-backed framework agreement aimed at securing a full Israeli withdrawal from Lebanese territory. Berri, in turn, expressed appreciation for Egypt's support amid the ongoing crisis. The discussions come as divisions deepen in Lebanon over the agreement with Israel, which Washington sees as a first step towards ending months of fighting between Israel and Hezbollah. And that's it on the foreign scene. In sports news, Esther Okoronkwo has returned from injury to hand the Nigeria women's national football team a major boost ahead of the 2026 Women's Africa Cup of Nations. The forward had been sidelined for nearly 2 months after suffering a meniscus tear during an AFC Toronto League match against Halifax. The 29-year-old made her comeback on Sunday, featuring for 25 minutes in AFC Toronto's 3-1 victory over Vancouver. Her return is expected to increase the chances of being included in coach Justine Madugo's squad for the Continental Tournament. Still in sports news, head coach of Team Nigeria Athletics, Solomon Aliyu, has expressed confidence that the country's athletes will deliver impressive performances at the 2026 Commonwealth Games in Glasgow, saying that displays at the recent Athletics Federation of Nigeria trials were only a preview of what is to come. Aliyu, who is overseeing the preparations of 29 athletes invited to the national camp, described the trials as a successful first phase of teams' build-up for the Games, scheduled to hold in Glasgow, Scotland, from July 23 to August 2nd. The veteran coach also praised emerging talents Michael Ezechukwu, Chidera Ezeako, and Chigozie Rosemary, describing them as the future of Nigerian athletics and expressing optimism about the country's medal prospects in the competition. And that's it in the world of sport. With that, we've come to the end of the News on the Hour for today. But before we go, here is a recap of the major highlights. Federal government evacuates more Nigerians from South Africa amid xenophobic fears. INEC, political parties disagree over candidate uploads, access codes. Bandits leader threatens governors, claims access to security secrets. Kwara Governor Abdulrazak approves minor cabinet reshuffle in Kwara. On foreign scene, EU imposes new visa restrictions on Somali nationals. And in sports, WAFCON 2026, Okoronkwo returns from injury to boost Super Falcons. Those are the major headlines as brought to you this afternoon. Before we wrap up the news, we take a look at our Today in History segment. Did you know that on this day in the year 2007, Apple officially released the first generation iPhone in the United States, revolutionizing the smartphone industry? Now you know. For news coverage and information about happenings around you, kindly contact the Diamond FM Newsroom number on 0916062756. 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
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The news on the hour was put together by Adeyemi Adewale. I am Bisola Oduwole Suleiman. 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Please stay tuned for the news in Yoruba coming up shortly. 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
1: Dear beloved, the message you're about to listen to is brought to you by MICC Global. It is a church full of believers who are learning of Jesus and living for Jesus. Open up your heart as you are about to be changed, transformed, and renewed by the Word of God. You definitely need to grab your Bible and notepad because Jesus is ready to speak directly to you. Now the ministry of the lead pastor, MICC Global, Reverend Olushola Olayemi.
2: Like I said earlier on, there's none of us who is a weakling. I was leading you to declare something. I said, Lord Jesus, your life is my life. Today, 6 months, this year. Now, listen and say this. You are the source of every resource. How many of you will agree with me that this month you will need resources? Now, please agree with me also that resource is not just money. You know, they say money, manpower, time, and what? Four. Three M's and one T. What's it now? Remind me. Money, material, manpower, and time. All right? Okay? That's what humanity says you need. But I'll tell you some more. You need a heart of love. You need a heart that forgives. You need a heart of victory over offense. You need peace, though. Ha! You need peace. But for the peace that I have in Christ Jesus. You know how they have been tormenting us since last year about tax. Even those who don't qualify to pay tax are feeling the pressure of tax. And every day somebody is saying something new. Everybody is doing video. Everybody is saying, if your account falls inside this kind of category. But I got peace like a river. You need peace. Oh, need peace. Nigeria, Okobo. Amen. For those of us who have vehicles and maybe drive around here, you know what it is like when you just finished repairing your shock absorber and arm, and you're coming along tanker road again. Eh? Bam! Oh, God, I'm doing it so And every day, there's news of something that unsettles you. But my peace I give to you. My peace I live with you. It's not as the world gives peace. Amen? Ha! Resources, oh, resources, resources. Somebody say resources. Wisdom, unko. Let me remind you of another one. What of discernment? To see something and say, Oma who me. And then, Amen. Counsel, might and authority. Let me tell you, I know it has happened many times before. It is happening, it will keep happening. It is a deployment of the resource of authority and covering you have. You have entered into environments before where your entrance was the paralysis of works of darkness. There is that resource. You may not know it's even working. But glory be to God. Say, Lord, I am up for all your resources this month. What of creativity? It's a resource. It's a resource. There are things God wants to burst into this world through you. Let me be careful about saying that. Praise God. Don't want to start sounding like a spiritual motivational speaker. But there are things you can birth with God's permission and help in this world. Creativity. It doesn't have to follow any pattern, but you can. It's creativity. What of your consecration? Your consecrated walk. We've been talking about this. What about incorruption? Your immunity against corruption in the world. Oh, you remember how Paul described the world in which we were? In Ephesians chapter 2. After he says he made us alive who were dead in trespasses and sins. It talks about the children of disobedience, the prince of the power of the air, the spirit who works in the children of disobedience. That's the nature of the world where we are. Everywhere you look, children of disobedience abound. And hear me and hear me well. Because they are children of disobedience, they create sins of disobedience. Things that, number one, should never be created. The fact that a man has power to create does not mean he has the right to create it. There is a lot of perversion taking hold of creativity. People are creating terrible things. And these things are not just created and kept aside. They are put in your very before. One of my sons, when I say this, you will know who I'm talking about. Praise God. Amen. Do I have your permission to share this? Just wink at me. Praise the Lord. He has winked at me. I have permission. Glory to God. Hallelujah. Don't look back. Eh? Learn how to sense. Praise God. Anticipation is another resource. To anticipate what is going to happen and pick it ahead of time. That one didn't work for you. You should have looked back before he went. But after he went, and now looking back, you will not be late. So I saw this. He makes fantastic adverts from AI. They are laughing. Oh, I can continue, Abby. You don't want to wink again. Hallelujah. You have winked. Makes fantastic adverts from AI. Fantastic. Beautiful. I love them. Fantastic. Really beautiful. I'm in joke and walk way. Mulom. Awara be in tongue ko sikini. Wabuna. Wabuna. A kill a fi. Kill a jabi. Uti poju. You know, advertisement. And when I queried him, he answered me, said, hey, pastor, I'm sorry. It wasn't intentional. I simply give them a prompt on AI and say, the woman should be, is it sophisticatedly dressed or something like that? Just basic information. But the definition of the word is a sophisticated woman is an uncleaged woman. You say, well, they struggle. But you see, listen, the Bible says in 2 Peter chapter 1, in verse 3, he says, he has given us everything we need for life and godliness through the knowledge of him who has called us to glory and virtue. Please put it up, verse number four. And then give it to me. Go back to verse three. Second Peter, chapter number one. And then give it to me from verse number three. Let's take it from verse number three. Second Peter, chapter one. As his divine power, one additional request. Take it to TPT for me, please. Take it to TPT for me. Everything we could ever need for life and complete devotion to God has already been deposited in us by his divine power. Somebody say glory to God. For all this was lavished upon us through the rich experience of knowing him who has called us by name and invited us to come to him through a glorious manifestation of his goodness. Next verse, verse 4. It says, as a result of this, he has given you magnificent promises that are beyond all price. Somebody say, glory to God. So that through the power of these tremendous promises, you can experience partnership, participation with the divine nature. Your reality is that you are a participant in the divine nature. I'm not just a man. I carry the divine nature. Look at what it says. Go back. Give it to me. Back. Verse 4. Fool. Don't break it up, please. Don't break it up. Give it back to me. Verse 4. It says, experience partnership with the divine nature by which you have escaped the corrupt desires that are of the world. This is one resource you need to. The power of the life in you that keeps you from being carried away by the corruption that is in the world. And I tell you, I humbly submit to you, this world is full of corruption. This world is full of corruption. In fact, this world is corruption. This world not only does not know on any other way, this world cannot be free from corruption except by the divine nature. Yesterday I was saying, all of us at one time or the other likely have had a common cold. viral infection. It's around. You don't see it. You never saw when it was coming. You just started feeling that an infection had taken place. At other times, people around you were caught up with that infection. They came down with an infection, but you did not come down. Why? You were exposed, but you had an immunity that was strong enough. The divine life in you is your immunity. It's a resource. I'm sure you've heard of HIV before. And the fact of the matter is that in true sense of it, HIV itself does not kill. In the sense that it doesn't cause death. What it does is that it messes up, it completely deletes immunity. Hallelujah. And once that immunity is deleted, all sorts of things, I think they call them opportunistic infections. Things that ordinarily will land on a man's body and the immunity will handle it. But because HIV has destroyed the immunity, the man can no longer handle it. Glory be to God. Your immunity against the world. There is no HIV, there is no RNA virus that can corrupt it. In the name of Jesus, you will be preserved by that life. Listen, your story will not change from one of righteousness to unrighteousness, from one of incorruption to one of corruption. In the name of Jesus Christ, your story, place your hand on your chest or your belly and say, my story will never accommodate corruption because the incorruptible life of God is in me. Praise the Lord. You remember 1 Peter also, I think it's chapter 1, verse 23. He says, having been born again by the incorruptible seed. I think that's verse 23. By the incorruptible seed of the word of God. Having been born again, not of corruptible seed. Asharakata yekuratarna sikapale krubatea. By the seed of God for which we are born, corruption will not rule our lives. We will not forget who we are. We will not be deceived into believing other things about ourselves. He says, but incorruptible. I am born of incorruptible seed. I carry incorruptible seed. The world will not affect me. The world will not determine me. The world will not dictate to me who I am. Who I shall be, what I shall do, in the name of Jesus Christ. Praise the Lord.
1: Glory to God. That was a powerful time of fellowship brought to you by MICC Global. We believe you've been greatly blessed and we will definitely love to hear from you. 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We are Jesus everywhere.

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1: Mini right now.
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4: 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Ilorin. The Borno State Police Command has deployed security operatives to Lasa community in Askira, Uba local government area, following the abduction of an unspecified number of children, of students, writing the National Examinations Council, NECO, examinations by suspected ISWAP terrorists. Police spokesperson Nahum Daso said the attackers stormed Government Day Secondary School Lasa at about 9 a.m. on Monday, shooting sporadically before abducting students and some women within the school premises. The Joint Task Force Operation Hadinkai has announced the surrender of 76 terrorists, including key commanders of the Islamic State West Africa Province, ISWAP, following intensified air and ground offensive against terrorist enclaves in the northeast. The development was disclosed in a statement issued by the spokesman for Operation Hadinkai, Captain Mohammed Goni, who said the terrorists abandoned their camps and surrendered to troops due to sustained military pressure, backed by intelligence-led operations. Still in the news, the presidential candidate of the Nigeria Democratic Congress, NDC, Peter Obi, has urged the federal government to prioritize the rehabilitation and maintenance of existing road infrastructure rather than embarking on new road construction projects. Obi made the call in a statement posted on his official Facebook page, where he reiterated his long-held position that repairing Nigeria's critical road network should take precedence over announcing new projects. And lastly, on the local scene, the Benin zone of the Academic Staff Union of Universities, ASUU, has threatened to shut down academic activities in 7 state-owned universities in Edo, Delta and Ondo states if the 2025 FGN ASUU agreement is not implemented in the payment of July salaries. Institutions to be affected by the strike are Ambrose Ali University, Ekpoma, Adekunle Ajasin University, Akungba Akoko, Olusegun Agagu University of Science and Technology, Okitipupa, Delta State University, Abraka, University of Delta, Agbo, Dennis Osadebe University, Esaba, and Southern Delta University, Ozoro. Moving on to the foreign scene, a 21-year-old man, Aaron Levi Cantillo Vargas, has been pulled alive from beneath rubble in Carabelada in Venezuela's La Guaira state after spending 106 hours trapped following a disaster in the area. The rescue operation was carried out by emergency teams from Venezuela, Mexico, and El Salvador. El Salvador's president, Nayib Bukele, said rescuers faced additional challenges as the body of a deceased person lay between them and the survivor. Venezuela's acting president, Delcy Rodriguez, said the operation to free the young man lasted 43 hours. Aaron is currently receiving specialized medical treatment as rescue teams continue searching for other possible survivors. And in sports news, Flying Eagles head coach Abdulmejid Kabba will submit his final squad for the WAFLB Under-20 Championship on Friday, 10th July. The defending champions opened camp for the competition earlier this month in Abuja.

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1: Yes,
0: I said, do you dream on me?
1: Yes, I dream on you.
0: Are you sure? Okay. Obako, I love you so much. I love you so much.
1: I love you too.
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0: Okay, they say you don't need Mary Kay.
1: Yes, right.
0: Everybody should go natural. Mm-hmm. You know, I woke up like this kind of lifestyle.
1: You know, no makeup, no filters.
0: Oh, like it. Meanwhile, you're rocking these glasses. Let's not be good. It's fine.
1: Why? This is a cast.
0: She has shown us Shege in this office.
1: Ladies and gentlemen.
0: The day she wore it, you know, she didn't have to show everybody. Oh, I'm wearing a fat glass. Oh, look, my leg, we know. It's fine.
1: Oh, well, this is finished.
0: It's fine.
1: Oh, my God. Oh, my God. See, if you see me today in my glasses, it's not easy. This glass is important. It is not made in this environment.
0: No, it's not. It's not. I don't think we make stuff like that.
1: No.
0: A lot of things like this, we import them, so there's no point. Mm-hmm. It's from the abroad. It's the abroad that we now don't know, but it's a
1: it came abroad. From where there's cold weather, not hot weather.
0: Good afternoon, ladies and gentlemen. It's exactly 30 minutes gone past 3.
1: Yay!
0: Welcome to the Diamond Round of applause. The beautiful Ebony Queens are here. You know, Mondays are always exciting for us.
1: Yes.
0: We bring you good vibes on Mondays.
1: We don't
0: come here with that tiredness.
1: No dull moment.
0: We had so much fun during the weekend, so we're here to start work. Mm-hmm. We are here to help you, to ginger you, to help you start the week on a very good
1: note. We are not the Olodo uprising.
0: Never.
1: We are the brilliant uprising.
0: Never, ever. We went to school. Our work can win me. Our shoe is doing cocoa.
1: And exactly. we don't do, you know, if you want to, they don't used to, but let's man soya, you know. We don't do that.
0: Okay.
1: We do speak good English.
0: Exactly. We do know what we do.
1: We do.
0: Oh, God. Welcome to the Monday edition of the Time and Moments. My name is Bisola Olorili. They call me the only queen of the airwaves, the Lalawan of the airwaves.
1: Yes, and I am on Money Cab. But today, you call me Omni Vibes. I'm the president of the Vibe Nation.
0: Yes, you are the one and only. And on Mondays, you know, we bring you different things. Mondays is filled with spice, a lot of, you know, ingredients, menu here and there. Sometimes it's money, sometimes it's memories. Ooh, I love Memories Monday. We take you way back into time.
1: Yes, I love
0: but
1: it too.
0: But today, we're just doing something general, you know, very simple question. You meet somebody for the first time, what is the first thing you notice?
1: Okay.
0: You know, you're seeing somebody, what's that thing that crosses your mind or that thing that catches your eye? What is that thing for you? Or whether it's your mind too. For some people, it's the attitude, like you have a terrible attitude. For some people, that's what they notice. So you meet someone for the first time, what is the first thing you notice? For some people, it's their dressing. For some is, I don't know, makeup, for those who use makeup. For some, it's the way they smell.
1: Yeah.
0: That smell that I said, that's the good smell.
1: Yeah.
0: The other one is the way they smell.
1: Stay far away and talk.
0: You get. So it could be either ways. What is that thing you notice in a person when you meet them for the first time? 0913-655-6952. That is the number to call to be a part of the show. Let us know. The first thing you feel. When you see a person.
1: All right, and you can also send us a message at 0913-655-6864. The last four digits is the difference. 0913-655-6864. Send us SMS or WhatsApp message.
0: Ooh, already. Hello, good afternoon.
2: Good afternoon, ma'am.
0: Good afternoon, what's your name?
2: My name is David.
0: David. Hi, David. Welcome to the program.
2: Welcome.
0: All right, go ahead. What is something you notice when you meet someone for the first time? What's the first thing you notice?
2: I will notice...
0: You notice what?
2: Dressing.
0: They're dressing. Okay. Are you a fashionista? Are you somebody who likes fashion?
2: Yes.
0: Oh, okay. All right, they're dressing. Nice.
3: Whoa.
0: All right.
3: Dressing.
1: I don't really, before I used to care a bit about dressing, but I think probably getting older, I had to tone it down a little, like, people are really struggling to, you know, getting good outfits now. Just make sure you're neat and good and be presentable.
0: I think for me, it's the smell. How you smell. That announces you when you enter somewhere. Hello.
4: Hello.
0: Hi, good afternoon.
3: Good afternoon.
4: Yeah, this is Joe from Amayo.
3: Hi, Joe.
0: Welcome to the show. Go ahead.
3: Joji Masu.
4: Okay, for me, it's the way she's, the person speaks.
0: Oh, the way the person speaks. Nice. Yeah. Okay.
1: Okay.
0: That's kind of nice. I like it. Thank you, Joe. All right. Thank you so much, Joe. Thank you for
1: calling. So how the person talks.
0: Yeah.
1: Okay.
0: You talk like Celia, you know.
1: But these days, I think people are leveling up. So we barely see people who really do not want to know how to speak, you know, good English. Everyone is trying their best.
0: Okay. Meanwhile, while people are trying their best, you know, some people try to have an accent that they don't have.
1: Yeah.
0: I've noticed that this Nigerian can you just talk normally like somebody like me now. Hey, hello, what's going on here?
1: You know, if you speak like a foreign person, you'll be regarded, respected.
0: Yeah. Hello, good afternoon.
4: Good afternoon.
0: Good afternoon. Welcome. What's your name?
4: Dr. Ladapo.
0: Hi, Dr. Ooh, Ladapo. Hi, Dr. Welcome to the show.
4: Thank you.
0: Go ahead.
4: This is an interesting conversation.
0: Mm-hmm.
4: But for me, I think I want to, meeting someone for the first time,
0: mm-hmm.
4: I want to study the way he thinks. That is what I'm concerned about.
0: Okay.
4: So I will know if he's coming with a positive energy or a negative one.
0: Okay.
4: So that will make me to know if I can move close to him or not. So once I'm able to study the pattern and the way he thinks, it will guide me through.
0: Okay. So all other things are inconsequential at that
4: exactly.
0: time, right?
4: Exactly. Yes. So okay. once I'm able to know I'm able to come to a closure about the way he thinks. And it has also helped me because the kind of discussion I will bring up for him would be things that will make me to try him and know what he's coming with.
0: Okay.
4: So meeting someone for the first time, I want to know if he's coming with a positive or negative energy.
0: Negative energy. Right. Nice. I like that one.
4: And come to a closure by knowing how he thinks.
0: Nice. I like that.
1: Okay. Right. Thank you so much, Doctor.
0: Meanwhile, for some of us, for some other people, that's like later on.
1: Yeah.
0: But the first thing you're looking at is, okay, is this person cool? Is this somebody I can hang out with? Does it smell nice? Does it look nice? But I like the fact that, you know, for him, that's the first thing he notices.
1: I'm a bit
0: that's
1: skeptical about that.
0: Okay,
1: and
0: why?
1: That would be because, you know, it depends on the mood you're in. There are times, as lively as we are on air, there are times when you meet us and we probably really do not want to talk to you. We just want to, maybe that's the time we get to probably just be on our own. And then you want me to keep talking. I'm like,
0: conversation is not talking about attitude, basically.
1: Mm-hmm.
0: It's talking about the way the person
1: our
0: thinks.
1: Intelligence.
0: So one way or the other, if you happen to have a conversation with that person, mm-hmm. you would know at the end of the day, even if the person is not really, really in the mood to talk,
1: mm-hmm.
0: one or two things or one or two statements that they make, you can decipher and say, oh, okay, this is the kind of person this person is. Yes, it might not be 100% enough for you to judge, but at least to an extent, you know, okay, do I want to hang out with this person? Do I want to be close to somebody like this?
1: But can you really judge, you know, the first meeting?
0: For some people, they have that superpower. What I'm calling. They have that superpower. They can easily tell you from the get-go that this person
1: really?
0: Knows something, somebody I want to. They can. For some of us, you have to learn on the way. You're going to learn. Hello, good afternoon. Hello. Good afternoon. What's your name?
4: My name is James. Speaking from Zongo.
0: All right, good to have you. Go ahead.
4: Yeah, from Zongo.
1: Okay, you're welcome.
0: What is the first thing you notice in a person?
4: Actually, I also noticed the thinking, the spirit thinking happening, because that is all to that person.
0: Okay, so you notice the way the person thinks.
4: Because it's not just about depression or maybe how the person sometimes I wonder sometimes if I watch something and I will see maybe that it makes you got to be a particular thing that you can move closer to that. It feels like a madman. However, even a rich man, go close to a madman, I can talk. But sometimes, just like this, sometimes it comes to the atmosphere, maybe that's a. Sometimes you think maybe that one is okay. Maybe madman at the point, sometimes you may be calm, weak. However, to someone that is a madman, you can study mathematics.
0: Okay.
4: Yes. Solving mathematics, I think that person has been saying that when it comes to school, you will be calm, and the reason that it can see the solution for that kind of person.
0: All right, thank you so much, John. Okay, I feel like the people like this, you know, take it a little further. Mm. For me, I just want to see the surface first before I know.
1: Actually.
0: You know, like, okay, who are you?
1: But
0: well, another thing I notice is the attitude, though.
1: Uh-huh.
0: The, if you have a smelly attitude, hello.
1: Yeah, I'll stay like far away from you.
0: Just day or day.
1: Very
0: I don't
1: far
0: want to know
1: away.
0: What you're wearing or how well you smell.
1: Honestly.
0: Once you have a terrible attitude, mm-hmm. I would know. At least, they say, how do you rap people say it? If anywhere, that your character is like smoke,
1: mm-hmm.
0: it will definitely show. You can't hide it for so long.
1: Actually.
0: Once I see that, like, just stay away. Just stay, be on your own. I can't be with this kind of person. For example, I meet somebody who is condescending. You know, we're at a place mm-hmm. and then the way you're talking to the workers
1: yeah.
0: or the way you treat the security mm-hmm. man. Hello? Once I see that, I'm sorry.
1: Stay
0: I already know
1: far.
0: That this is not my kind mm-mm. of person. Uh-huh. So, yeah, that attitude, I take note of
1: but,
0: that.
1: But they are intelligent people that... Because I think I once met someone at ICM some years back, and this guy, you know, he's mentally unstable, but if he engage in conversations, you will know this guy's sound upstairs.
0: Mm.
1: But then he has this a bit of insanity whenever you see him. But the conversation, people talk to him. Like, if you want to know more about some things, just engage him.
0: And that's the thing. That's what Dr. Ladapo and John are talking about. Mm-hmm. That they want to get to know the person. They're not just looking at the surface that we're looking at.
1: Yeah.
0: If you see somebody like that who is not really stable, he wants to get to know mm-hmm. what's going on in his mind, and then he can now decide, oh, okay. And it's not like this person is not that bad, maybe, you know, whatever is wrong with him mm-hmm. can be uh-huh. So they want to know you a bit deeper. But for me, I think I just want to see the surface first
1: uh-huh.
0: and then to know if I now want to go further in that conversation or whatever it
1: that's
0: is.
1: That's for the men, though. I just want to know you're little. Maybe over time we can now start building but not
0: and then I would now get uh-huh. to, and then I would know if I have to discard the relationship or not.
1: You should not start deeper first. Hello.
0: Hello, good afternoon.
5: Good afternoon.
0: Good afternoon, what's your name?
5: My name is Reverend Dr. Pokwala.
0: All right, welcome. Reverend Dr. Pokwala, welcome to the program. Go ahead. What is the first thing you notice in a person?
5: Pardon?
0: What is the first thing you notice in a person?
5: Are you on the program?
1: Oh, yes, we are. You're on to them in 88.7 of FM.
0: Thank you so much, Reverend Doctor. Thank you for calling 0913-655-6952. That is the number to call to be a part of the show. Hello. Good afternoon.
6: Hello.
0: Hi.
6: God bless you.
0: God bless you.
7: It's an easy girl.
6: Excuse me. For me, silly.
0: All right, welcome. Go ahead.
6: As regards your question,
0: mm-hmm.
6: there is an opinion. To me personally,
0: yeah.
6: I first noticed the countenance.
0: Mm.
6: I mean, the way the person looks.
0: Yeah.
6: And it do work for me. 90 to 95%. So I will first know psychologically.
0: Okay.
6: I will know the kind of stuff you made of. Now I will now expect you to talk. I will now correspond with your trans with what I've already been
0: okay.
6: observed.
0: Okay.
6: That's what I do expect from people.
0: All right. So first, you look at the person's, you know, attitude, countenance. Okay. Thank you, Pastor Ezekiel. Thank you for calling.
1: Hi.
0: Okay. I feel like a lot of people do not know some of these things. Mm-hmm. You know, the things that people look out for
1: mm-hmm.
0: when they meet you, and sometimes you just tend to, for example, you go to a place and then you're loud, unnecessarily loud. People are noticing and they're looking at you like,
1: I don't think people know. There was someone I met, and this person was super loud with every single thing. When it comes to talking, when it comes to walking, when it comes to sitting, you know, when you want to sit down and then everything's like,
0: oh,
1: like,
0: my goodness.
1: Hello. What is wrong with you? Just
0: you're in public. Behave yourself. You know?
1: Everything. Eventually, I got to realize that's who the person is.
0: Yeah.
1: That's just a person.
0: Exactly. So. And she would still get her own kind of people.
1: Mm-hmm.
0: You know, people who will take her for who she is. But for some of us, you feel like, what's going on? I can't be doing this now. Can you calm down? In the house, you can't do any of it. But when you're outside, comport. Calm down.
1: Hi.
0: Let's go on a quick music break. Yeah. When we come back, we'll take more of your answers. It is the Monday edition of the Diamond Moment.
1: Yes.
0: And this afternoon, we're asking a pretty simple question. What is the first thing you notice in a person?
1: Mm-hmm.
0: You meet the person for the first time. Yeah. What is that first step? First thing you're looking out for? Well, the way they dress, how they look. For some people say, for some women who like, you know, wigs and stuff, yeah. Mm-hmm. They might be like, ah, let me see.
1: Ladies, where are you?
0: Let me see if it's original. Did you see,
1: if it is both
0: did
1: straight.
0: You see something trending, you know, a couple of days ago about some ladies who showed off their bags and then some people started just...
1: Yes, I saw it. And I'm like, this person is just celebrating her birthday. It's not just, it's not about the bags.
0: It's original. It's fake. What's your own?
1: The way we overanalyze
0: things. It's brandless. It has a brand. What's your own?
1: It puts unnecessary pressure on people.
0: Honestly.
1: Well, on the viewers, I mean to say, because the person who posted it does not even care because, you know, it's my birthday. I just want to post a picture. But you're going to check the original. It does not matter to me. Mm. Like, you know.
0: But they care, actually. They came out to, you know, show receipts and saying, you know, how dare you say it's
1: oh,
0: fake?
1: That means they care.
0: I was telling Omidon this afternoon. I said, I wish they didn't do that.
1: Oh, like, there's no need
0: it's
1: for
0: fake.
1: That.
0: Your problem. It's original.
1: Your problem.
0: Well. Ooh, I don't care. For some people, that's what they look at. The entire thing you're putting mm-hmm. on, every how expensive it is, how classy you look. Hello.
1: Oh.
0: Things of the world. We will leave these things and go.
1: We're gonna be fine.
0: Mm. What is the first thing you notice in a person? That's the question for the day.
1: Yeah.
0: We'll be right back.
1: Thanks, guy.

0: All right. Nice song. Great tunes on time at 88.7. Yes. You can only get it here. No other place.
1: Do you know, I didn't know she's from Kwara.
0: Uh-huh.
1: I didn't know.
0: Heavenly.
1: I was quite surprised.
0: Our neighbor one.
1: I even thought it's AI. I'm like, okay, I need to verify this myself.
0: Wow. Yeah, she is. But, you know she's one of those people who don't go home. I don't think she has ever been to Heavenly.
1: But she speaks of her grandma, so I think she must have, probably known of the roots very well.
0: Lots of us had grandmas who lived in Lagos and Abuja. That's the generation that we found ourselves these days. Oh, well. But, hey, really, but if you're listening and you still have grandparents in the village, please go visit them. It's nice to know where you come from. It's nice to know your roots.
1: You
0: really
1: want the witches and witchcraft to carry them. That's a belief most persons have.
0: My sister, I cannot judge them and I can't blame them. Let's not digress.
1: Okay, back to the order of the day.
0: Welcome back. My name is Tobisa Lolorini.
1: And I'm Omani Vibes.
0: And this afternoon, we're asking you to tell us, what is the first thing you notice in a person? I thought we had a call.
1: No.
0: Okay. What is the first thing you notice in a person?
1: Yeah.
0: Meanwhile, let me tell you what happened today.
1: Okay.
0: We went out for, something, and then we went to some offices, and I met a couple of people. Now, we had different experiences at different offices.
1: Okay.
0: We went to an office, they were very nice, very welcoming. Somebody even came in on a normal day. The person who came into the office was not even supposed to greet us. And, hello, good afternoon. And then, it was really nice.
1: Mm-hmm.
0: We saw a reflection. You would know that kind of environment is a healthy environment. Mm-hmm. And then we went to another one. They were so saucy. And I felt like, Now imagine I meet that kind of person in public. Mm-hmm. Of course, that's the first thing I would notice.
1: Yeah.
0: Because the person could not even hide it.
1: Mm-hmm.
0: Yeah, in an office environment, somebody's coming to you. I feel like you should treat everybody mm-hmm. with respect, regardless of who they are.
1: Yeah.
0: If I had come in with an entourage and then I come with police officers behind me, I'm sure she would not.
1: No,
0: it
1: would be quite different.
0: That's it. Welcome, madam. They don't know who I am, but because I have two orderlies, welcome. You don't have to do that, really. So I feel like things like that, I get to notice it when I meet people for mm-hmm. the first time. And then I want to report somebody. This person here says, hello, the Queen of Diamond, Omoni Ketio, come on, and the other presenter. I will tell my mommy for you.
1: Why do I feel like I know this person?
0: I don't know, but I will tell my mommy for the person. Abdusalam Khalif from Gakombi. My mommy will hear it. He says, the first thing I notice is how the person relates with you, attitude and relations. That is, not looking down on you. If you treat somebody who can't do anything for you nicely, I would love the person instantly. Yeah, and I think, that's a very nice one. If...
1: How come I can't see the message already?
0: I don't know, but it's here. It dropped at 3:24.
1: Okay, I see it.
0: Yeah, so keep your messages.
1: Wait, why did the person say on the other?
0: I don't know. That's what I will report.
1: Should I
0: just
1: tell you?
0: It's my mommy that I'll report to, so she will just pray for you.
1: Oh,
0: or else I would have reported to the police. Guardroom, they'll take you to guardroom.
1: See, can you see what you are doing yourself, Abdusalam? See, that is, let's say we are meeting for the first
0: you
1: time.
0: You understand.
1: Now. Look at you.
0: Yeah, see your life outside.
1: Look at you. How do we love you instantly?
0: 3655-6952. That is the number to call.
1: Yeah.
0: You meet somebody for the first time. What is the first thing you notice? Material, immaterial things. Hello, good afternoon.
2: Good afternoon. My name is Titi Lion from Sai.
0: Hi, Titi Lion.
2: For me, first appearance matters. I'll first look at the person. After, then I will try to know his or her content. That's it.
0: If you're what?
2: His or her content.
0: Content. Made up. But at least the appearance first.
2: Yes.
0: Okay. Appearance it is. No. All right. Thank you so much. Thank you for calling. 0913-655-6952. This one says, Olorili and Omoni Vibes, your laughter this afternoon is contagious.
1: Hey.
0: I have been down with malaria and just recovering. Having to laugh out loud now, I am very much better.
1: We're so happy.
0: Please take care of yourself, okay? Rest as much as... And eat. Try to eat. When you have malaria, I know a lot of people have difficulty eating.
1: Yeah.
0: But please eat something.
1: Malay.
0: It says, the first thing I notice is the way a person approaches me. That gives me the direction to advance with the conversation.
1: Okay.
0: Approach. I remember back then in secondary, you don't have manner of approach. That's an insult in our eyes.
1: Actually, that's true.
0: you don't have manner of approach.
1: Reminds me of my
0: Lord
1: father's
0: have
1: insults.
0: Mercy.
1: Nonsense and ingredients. chimp. Anytime I'm like, God, the ingredient there's like, so what's the
0: ingredients?
1: And the what makes it insulting is, imagine if he's talking to probably my cousin and I or my brothers, yeah, it'd be like nonsense and ingredients. I'll be like, who is the ingredient in all nonsense? Yeah, because I don't get it.
0: I think it's the tone that makes it annoying. Nonsense and ingredients.
1: Oh,
0: all right, next one says, good afternoon, Diamond FM.
1: It
0: is Francis from Olulade.
1: Hi, Francis.
0: Happy new and unending joy for you all. Yay, amen. And you too. Well, for me, it is the recipient.
1: Okay.
0: Or the, like the way you were being received, mm-hmm, will determine, if not all, but few.
1: Okay.
0: Of the reception, I think.
1: Oh, okay.
0: Hello?
1: Hello?
0: Good afternoon. Are you there?
1: Are you there?
0: Oh, call us back, please.
1: Okay.
0: 0913-655-6952. Good afternoon. For me, it is the facial expression.
1: Okay.
0: Thank you, Funke from a Greek.
1: Okay, exactly. Facial expression. Okay.
0: You're frowning. You look silly. Some people have that silly look or that silly smirk on their face.
1: But you know,
0: see
1: some
0: you
1: of us have a resting face. Because I think they call it resting face.
0: Yeah.
1: The resting face, I would be frowning. Like, you know you're frowning, but it's your resting face. That face. So if you meet me in that face.
0: You can work on the face. What do you mean? Your mates are smiling. What is resting face?
1: It's resting face, nah. Like, yeah, okay. And your friend, oh, I'm budging my heart as you. That's my resting face.
0: Or you see me approaching and you're rolling your eyes. I will notice. I will see that.
1: It could be my resting face. You never know.
0: I will see that. I will see that one. Hello, good afternoon.
3: Hi, you're connected.
0: Hi, good afternoon. I'm fine.
3: Whoa, we got this voice.
0: We know who this is. You will pay fine. You have been away for too long. Where have you been? We're fine. Good to hear from you.
3: I've not been around.
0: Oh, we're so glad to hear from you. Oh,
1: my flesh is gone.
0: Oh,
1: my day.
0: Or send us a message on WhatsApp. We need to hear from you. And how is our baby doing? Our not so small baby. Because I think that baby is grown up.
1: Oh, really?
0: Yeah, I think she is grown up.
1: Oh, good to hear from you, Paramadi.
0: Oh, 913-655-6952.
1: We
0: that
1: have
0: is
1: a
0: the
1: message
0: number to call. Okay, let's see. This one says, good afternoon, I'm on a vibe.
1: Hi.
0: And Lolo Gold. How
1: you
0: was
1: doing?
0: Your weekend?
1: Good,
0: it was good. I think you girls are up to something this afternoon. Please share with us this your happiness.
1: Okay.
0: It's the joy of the Lord.
1: Yes, so.
0: It says, I think for me, your first impression, your attitude and your look. So attitude comes first.
1: Okay.
0: It says, some can be rude and look down on people even when they're meeting them for the first time.
1: Okay.
0: Some are too proud. Igbira galori ro. Damn vision.
1: What if they are rich and they don't want to show you?
0: Some people have their shoulders like this. This is how they walk. Kilo chele. What is it? What's happening, you know?
1: They could have money and not show it.
0: Which money?
1: No, the bearer guy is there. They Which have money? The money spiritually.
0: Let's not even go there. People who have real money are humble.
1: It's spiritual
0: you
1: money
0: just
1: they
0: damn
1: have.
0: One small 200,000. You not let us hear what.
1: How could you not be proud in this economy?
0: So,
1: even if you jump 50K right now, 10K.
0: If you take that 200,000 to the pattern market, you hear where?
1: Your shoulder is going to be high. You don't know.
0: Hello, good afternoon. Hello? Good afternoon. Wa alaikum salam. What's your name? It's like network of Jabba. Oh, okay.
4: Huh?
0: All righty, though. We'll go ahead. Hello?
4: Yesterday, then do one program.
0: Uh-huh.
1: Okay.
0: I told you. I knew it. As soon as I said, yes, salam alaikum. Diamond moments. I knew it.
1: Yeah.
0: That's not where we are going.
1: My brother, you have lost weight. Today is Diamond Moments.
0: 0913-655-6952. What is the first thing you notice in a person? That is the question.
1: For some of us, it is handsomeness. And, you know, the look. If you're handsome, and then you're like, oh my
0: the
1: God.
0: The beard that's shining. God will help you people
1: oh
0: that
1: my
0: always
1: gosh.
0: Look for all these things. And then for some people, it's the hourglass that they're looking for.
1: Yes.
0: Oh, Lord.
1: We
0: Lord,
1: have
0: please.
1: Men who are guilty.
0: Please, their hearts.
1: We have one. Engineering,
0: please.
1: Where are you?
0: How is engineering in this place?
1: Okay.
0: I'm not there. My name is not there.
1: Is it engineer?
0: We're just saying. We're just, you know, making examples. For some of you, that's what you look at.
1: So that it's not be like Pella that is vexing for YC. We're just using citing example.

0: naked. They will now branch to your teeth and say, oh my God.
1: Nice, nice.
0: My brother, you're trying small. Because,
1: I'm tired of this homonic.
0: No, but to be honest, you're talking to people, you look at a little at their teeth and be like, God try work on this life.
1: God finish work.
0: You can't just be fine. Okay, all night.
1: 5-2. Hello, good afternoon.
2: Good afternoon.
1: This is Edward.
3: You're welcome.
2: Yes, this is your topic. You're like a jigsaw puzzle. You see, I serve in many plants in this country.
3: Okay.
2: Yes, some particular people.
3: Uh-huh.
2: Let's look at your dress. Let me give you an example. I changed location because of the place I was in. So I rent a house emergency. No light.
3: Okay.
2: Two flats and one safe container. So one man came with something I would call a teenager.
3: Okay.
2: So he was saying that he was just off duty. So I said, Oga, I wear knee pants in England. Oga, what are you looking for? He said, this is my sister. I from Parapoli. I want to rent it. I said, look. People are paid for this house. Don't let them dupe you. So, because of my own, that's why I park in. He said, you just look at me. Say, where are you working? I mentioned the place. You don't look about money bill. I said, hear you, but I can't speak. So, after 2 years, silence is golden. So, he came to our office to looking for something. So, our boss said, wait, let me contact somebody. So he asked me to come.
3: Okay.
2: So when I entered through the secretary office, as I entered, I saw three of them sitting in front of him.
3: Oh.
2: He said, you have to go and wait for the secretary office. So when they got there, so was asking the secretary, who is that? Because I will prefer wearing a French suit.
3: Okay.
2: No, I don't get paratroop. You're expecting my paratroop?
3: No.
2: Agbada.
3: Oh, okay.
2: So they told me the person I am. Hey, I know this person, no? So. He said he was surprised that I entered. He said they should go out. So he said, what you are looking for now, this person will make to give it to you.
3: All right.
2: So when I came out, he asked, I said, from Adam, I don't know you. He said, you're an idiot. I said, you don't come back, you wear.
1: All right, mister.
2: You don't come here now.
3: Mm.
2: So let's cut this short.
3: Okay.
2: Take people for appearance alone.
3: Mm.
2: So they start begging me. Offended you. That, you know what he said that day? My bell was a money bell.
3: All right.
2: Because I was speaking English.
3: All right.
1: Thank you so much, Mr. Edward. Thank you so much. We need other people to also calling as well. So the person judged
0: about,
1: by his
0: appearance.
1: Okay, but sometimes appearance could be deceiving.
0: We never knew.
1: Okay, but
0: now he knows.
1: Yeah, but for me, I don't think I judge by appearance.
0: No, I don't.
1: Yeah, I don't. Yeah, I look at the appearance, but that does not mean I'm going to make whatever decisions based on that. But that's the first thing that I just look at. Oh, you look nice. You're okay.
0: Actually,
1: or you're decent or whatever it is.
0: I think growing up, we get to realize it was try to learn some things and get to realize there are some persons who really do not know how to dress. But if you know what they have upstairs,
1: you understand.
0: Very, very brilliant and very, beautiful upstairs, but they just really do not know how to put one or two
1: really
0: together.
1: Don't really care about their outfit.
0: Thank you.
1: It's not very important to them.
0: Why should I judge you when I know what you have upstairs is something that could, take us out of this world or take us beyond where we are.
1: Yeah,
0: so,
1: but for some people, before they get to understand that, the first thing they notice is how you look, how you think, how you talk. That one is also there. Okay, I think we talked about that earlier, the way you talk.
0: My perception has changed though. Maybe when I was small, judge you by your look, by your handsomeness and everything, but now, no, I have to, relate with you a little, just as Dr. Ladakwa and the other guy said.
1: All right, so as you grow older, you tend to, change this perception.
0: But I still look at your dentition. You see me looking at your mouth, you see Monica and I'm looking at your face, just know I'll look at your mouth. I have to be honest.
1: Okay, what about people who have dimples?
0: I like it, but not too much.
1: What's that? What do they call gaptus again?
0: Diastema.
1: Diastema. You know, you now have diastema and then

0: Amonike, let's go on a break because what's all this?
1: And we both have it, in case you don't know. The two both of us on the show.
0: God finish work.
1: You can come inside the studio and see.
0: Oh, Lord, have mercy.
1: It is not that we are proud. It is that the Lord is good.
0: All the time. All the time, the Lord is good. 0913-655-6952. What is the first thing you notice in a person?
1: Yeah.
0: Now, there's so many things to look at, really. Yeah. There's so many things to look at.
1: I think shoes. As much as I...
0: But I don't like looking...
1: Don't let me see myself.
0: I don't like staring.
1: Today.
0: I don't like staring. So it might be difficult to... Okay, I might notice. Maybe if I see you from afar, walking towards me, I notice the shoes. But in front of me, I won't want to look now at your shoes.
1: No, I would. I would do that. I do it stylishly. Because you're going to walk away from me and I'll have to look.
0: Like,
1: oh,
0: nice shoes.
1: Yeah, like nice shoes. Or your outfit. And my conscious... You take a conscious draft in my head like, oof, that style, I'm going to copy it. Yeah, like, I must... I guess to make it.
0: Yeah, that's true, though. Just like you know, a couple of days ago, I saw a lady. We were not close to where she was. We just drove past her, but I saw the outfit looked very nice.
1: Okay.
0: If I was standing on the road, I would call her and say, "Your outfit is nice." It was very beautiful.
1: I do want to compliment people when they say them wear good thing. Probably the shoe that I love, and probably I can't afford that at the moment. I'll say, "I love your shoe," because I just like, can you just off it? Let's exchange.
0: Like, that's positive energy, right there. Just say you like it and move on.
1: Yeah.
0: Instead of looking at it with bad eye.
1: I know. Hey, I admire
0: because
1: good
0: there, there are people who do that as
1: and well. Meanwhile, there are some persons you compliment and be like, thank you.
0: Well, I've done my part.
1: With that, you know, with that high role, thank you. But like, maybe I call you.
0: I already know. All right, this one says, I think your happiness is making me happy this afternoon. I've been bored since morning. Best show of the year, Davivision.
1: Thank you, Davivision.
0: We appreciate you.
1: Muchas gracias, Lord.
0: It's God. God does you. He just filled our hearts with joy.
1: Yes, so.
0: We pray that he visits you and fills your heart with joy
1: as
0: well.
1: Amen.
0: I'm entering the spirit this afternoon.
1: See, the Alajah Reverend Mrs. is already is coming out shmo, you know. In case you don't know, that's who she is. We just don't add the title inside because it's not good
0: long.
1: to be proud.
0: It's too long. How many names will I mention on the show?
1: You get it. So it take 1 hour for her to introduce herself. But whenever she go in the spirit, you have to grab it. Damivision, you grab or you did not grab. I pray you, if you did not say amen, and she cannot repeat it again, a calm and sorrow.
0: Once it drops, that's it. You know, you say it in Yoruba.
1: A calm sorrow,
0: Caramba, it's too much.
1: Oh, shabby, my chest, yet. Oh, Tayo Guguru.
0: That is too much, man. It nourish like that.
1: Oh, God.
0: It nourish like that. Let us know. What is the first thing you notice in a person? You meet somebody for the first time.
1: Yeah.
0: What's that first thing you're looking at? You're meeting them at a public place or at the market, you're at an event. What is the first thing you're looking at? For some people, too, they have their preferences for the male or the female.
1: Yeah.
0: If it's a guy, there's something you're looking at. If it's a lady, there's something else you're looking at.
1: I just remember something.
0: As well. What is that?
1: Please, for guys, I noticed those that used to wear long-tiering trousers. Don't be wearing it. You've never seen it before.
0: I don't
1: know.
0: They
1: will
0: like
1: put a suit. Why don't you put on a normal pant?
0: It looks.
1: Then you don't see that long tanning.
0: It gives this very funny shape. The blazer is looking nice.
1: Yeah.
0: But the
1: then look now. What, bro? Please go back over.
0: Like you're wearing leggings under a blazer. What's going on here?
1: And you're not eating again. You're not come and put what? Is it like snake? Like,
0: that one is not even good though. That one is still okay. At least they will pull it up, have they? They want soon now target. Those ones, I feel like carrying cane.
1: Those ones, what did they do?
0: They will wear contouring, the tiny trousers.
1: Yeah.
0: And then they will sag. And then...
1: it's fashion.
0: I like. I don't even know what to say anymore.
1: Is that leggings or what? We have to call it leggings, yes? Because leggings, jeans that you put
0: leggings.
1: Like, what is that, bro? Go back home now. What's that?
0: It's not made for you. Even for some ladies, you know, there are places you can't wear it to. Not to talk of a guy.
1: Uh-huh.
0: I remember, I'm not saying you should dress like our daddies, of course. They used to wear bootcut that time. But, you know, they dress, you know, they tuck it in. They look very nice and fresh.
1: God.
0: Fine boys. Our daddies.
1: With the afro.
0: Oh!
1: You now put that big eyeglass goggle.
0: This one says, good afternoon, Lorini, and I'm on the vibes. Happy New Week. The first thing I notice in people is their shape. Then other things follow.
1: They have come. Did you put your name?
0: He says, I'm on the vibes. He's talking like Kiki. Ogbeni Ahmed Banjo.
1: I know this is a money care
0: airport
1: where we are. There's care in it, so it could be a little of Kiki in the care. Mm-hmm. Never can tell.
0: Good afternoon, Amonica.
1: How are you doing?
0: Why is everybody suspecting us? What's going on, Amonica? I don't understand. What are we doing that is different from what we've always been doing? He says, I suspect you this afternoon. I think something is fishy. Your vibe this afternoon is extraordinary.
1: Something fishy going on. Let me look for that song. That's what we'll sign out with.
0: We don't know what's going on.
1: We don't know.
0: Just happy.
1: Mm-hmm.
0: Because we're happy. There's nothing anybody can see. See, all the problems of this life, and God will help us take it away.
1: Amen.
0: But at least we just have to make ourselves happy. You understand? That's why we're here. We brought great vibes to you this afternoon. And I think it's about time to carry
1: we'll
0: a
1: wrap up a show.
0: And get our right here.
1: Yep.
0: Oh. See waiting the man they talk.
1: He said,
0: can you imagine? No, what do you mean?
1: Oh,
0: he said, months don't end though. A lot they give ginger.
1: Oh my God.
0: When I met Banjo, I'm not gonna say nothing. We have to go now. On this note, we will carry our bags and our vibes. We will drop some with you and take the rest home. You understand? Thank you for coming.
1: Benny, we see you and we shall see you again tomorrow.
0: Amen.
1: Don't type anything here. If you type anything here, we're not ready.
0: That's enough typing and laughing.
1: Yeah.
0: Thank you very much.
1: Thank you.
0: We hope you had so much fun this afternoon. We had a good time, you know, discussing this topic.
1: We did.
0: But I feel like it's one thing we also need to take note of. Sometimes people meet us for the first time. And they said, first impression,
1: it
0: lasts for a very long time. You meet people that you might never meet again in years. Yeah. And that thing, that first impression, they take it along with them. It's in their head forever.
1: Mm-hmm.
0: If they meet you in the next 20 years, that's the first thing that comes to mind.
1: You might not be able to change what
0: this
1: they
0: person
1: have.
0: Has a terrible attitude.
1: Mm-hmm.
0: Oh, this person has this. This person has that. So I think we need to check ourselves as a people, basically.
1: Please.
0: Watch the way you relate with people. Be nice. Be kind.
1: Mm-hmm.
0: I think they said there's a difference between being nice and kind. That nice, you're trying to please people, but kind, you know, you're good to people.
1: Mm-hmm.
0: And then you can show them shake it too when you need to. So be kind to people. Thank you so much. My name is B. Sola. Really have a wonderful rest of the day.
1: Yes, and I am Omni Vibes. We'll catch you some other time. Have a wonderful evening. We're signing out with Happy by Young Willie.
0: Enjoy.

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2: All you need is Diamond 88.7 FM. Yeah.

Okay, ah, one is a sobo. One, ah, a man, I made that low, talk of how we know. My big can talk about being sobo in your wedding. I be your is a cool bag back, I be yak back. La joro le mesi o ma de de mu o eh baba egbe ilura nkan si o o le ma de le o olorun ope lope olorun atomi adua la wa na fi de le o awon mo isin won ti e wa buru pupo won buru gan o sobo lo de ariya e wa so di nkan mi Fa far away, a far away among Cobaya. Already, almost can you all get a Gemina Mundia? I can easily want to lower you about. I can see you. Injan call Martin J. Infan call Martin Fa. Far away among Cobaya. 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

0: Indeed Lines. President Tinubu says Nigeria's economy is improving. First batch of Nigerians to return from South Africa tomorrow. Senator Mustafa distributes 1.5 billion naira worth of farm input to Kwara farmers. And on the foreign scene, 5 dead in shooting at Youth Welfare Center in northern Germany. In business news, federal government tell marketers to reflect global oil price drop in PMS prices. In entertainment news, Segun Arezi, Jerry Amilo react to fresh concern about actor Angs Anuku. And from the world of sport, Manchester City unveil Enzo Maresca as new manager. 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I am Omonike Babatunde. 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We'll bring you details of the news after this break. Don't go away, please.
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You're welcome back from that short break. Now the news in detail. President Bola Ahmed Tinubu has declared that his administration is improving the nation's economy through massive investment in critical infrastructure. Represented by Vice President Kashim Shettima, the commissioning of the newly rehabilitated and expanded roads from Karu Interchange to Custom Junction, Tinubu said the project reflects his administration's commitment to resolving urban congestion and improving the quality of life of residents. The president said the ongoing transformation of Abuja under the Renewed Hope agenda is a deliberate effort to ensure that development reaches communities where Nigerians live, work, and conduct their daily businesses. According to him, the expansion and rehabilitation of the road network will significantly reduce travel time, eliminate persistent gridlock, and create a more conducive environment for businesses to flourish. The federal government has announced that another batch of Nigerians will be evacuated from South Africa tomorrow as part of ongoing effort to safeguard citizens ahead of planned anti-immigrant protests in the country. According to spokesperson for the Ministry of Foreign Affairs, Kimiebi Ebiefa, an Air Peace aircraft departed Nigeria today and is expected to return to Lagos on Tuesday morning with another group of Nigerians who opted for voluntary evacuation. The latest operation comes as anti-immigration group prepared to stage demonstration from June 30. The government has continued its evacuation program for Nigerians who have indicated a willingness to return home. He added that 271 Nigerians are expected to arrive on the evacuation flight. The National Drug Law Enforcement Agency, NDLEA, has revealed that the federal government is working to remove the option of fines for convicted drug traffickers, a move aimed at strengthening penalties and closing legal loopholes that allow offenders to avoid lengthy prison sentences. Speaking on the national television program today, NDLEA spokesperson Femi Babafemi said the proposed amendment to the NDLEA Act is the best championed through the Office of the Attorney General of the Federation and Minister of Justice and will soon be forwarded to the National Assembly. According to him, the amendment seeks to abolish the fine option currently available.

0: to smallholder farmers across Kwara State. The items include 5,000 bags of NPK fertilizers, 2,500 bags of urea, 1,000 knapsack sprayer, 250 power tillers, and 500 water pump machines aimed at boosting agricultural productivity and food security. Speaking at the flag of ceremony in Ilorin through the Director General of his constituency office, Alhaji Adebayo Ambali, Senator Mustafa said the intervention was part of his commitment to supporting farmers and complementing President Bola Ahmed Tinubu's efforts to achieve food security. He urged beneficiaries to make judicious use of the input to improve yields and increase food production. The exercise, which is the sixth phase of Senator Mustafa's agricultural support program, is expected to benefit thousands of farmers across the four local government areas of Kwara Central Senatorial District. The chairman of the All Farmers Association of Nigeria, AFAN, in Kwara State, Engineer Shuaibu Ajibola Salman, described the intervention as timely, saying it had eased the burden on farmers and would enhance food production. The presidential candidate of the Nigerian Democratic Congress, NDC, Peter Obi, has reiterated his call on the federal government to prioritize the rehabilitation and maintenance of Nigeria's existing road network before embarking on new road construction projects. Obi made the call in a statement posted on his official X handle today, arguing that scarce public resources should be directed towards fixing critical highways that are already serving millions of Nigerians rather than initiating new projects with limited immediate impact. According to him, instead of undertaking new ventures and dualization projects that offer marginal benefit, our primary focus ought to be on repairing the critical roads already in place. Obi cited the Asaba Benin Road as an example of infrastructure requiring urgent government intervention, describing it as one of Nigeria's most important transport corridors. The news across the world is reaching you from Vitamin 88.7 of Farmer E. Laurie. We'll go on a break now, and when we return, we'll bring you foreign, business, entertainment, and sport news. Don't go away, please.
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You're welcome back from that short break. 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And now we move on to the foreign stories. And on the foreign scene, five people were dead following a shooting at a youth welfare centre in northern Germany. A police spokesperson told the BBC that two people have been arrested, one of whom is a suspect. They have not provided information on the age of the victims nor the possible motive of the perpetrator. Large numbers of emergency personnel were deployed to the scene. The city of Stade, located about 30 kilometres west of Hamburg, has a population of around 50,000 people. Still on the foreign scene. Pakistan has launched airstrike and sent ground troops into Afghan provinces along its border, killing dozens of people. Pakistan's Information Minister Tara said 29 militants were killed in strikes targeted at their hideout, adding that the strike were a response to recent terrorist attack against innocent people. Pakistan has long accused Afghanistan of harboring terror groups that carry out cross-border attack, a claim the Taliban government rejects. Afghanistan's Taliban government says at least 36 civilians, including women and children, have been killed and more than 160 others wounded.

0: has condemned the attack he described as cowardly act and a crime and atrocities. And that end of foreign news. Up next is our business news.
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0: In a business update today, Minister of State for Petroleum Resources, Senator Enike Lokpobiri, has directed petroleum marketers to immediately reflect the recent decline in global oil prices by reducing the pump prices of premium motor spirit, PMS, and other petroleum products. Lokpobiri gave the directive at the 2026 Nigerian Midstream and Downstream Petroleum Regulatory Authorities and MDPRA General Counsel and Legal Advisors Forum today in Abuja. Lokpobiri said that with the de-escalation of tensions between Iran and the United States, there was an exception that the prices of PMS and other petroleum products will be adjusted downward accordingly. He expressed concern that the anticipated reduction had yet to be reflected at the pump, stressing that while market forces under the deregulated regime will ultimately restore price equilibrium, marketers should not exploit the situation to make excessive profits. That ends our business news. Up next is our entertainment news.
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0: In our entertainment news today, Nigerian movie veteran Segun Arise and Jerry Amilo have reacted to fresh concerns about the mental state and well-being of their colleague, Angs Anoku. A video shoots Angs lying on the road in Wuse to Abuja surfaced online recently. In the video, the actor was seen talking to himself while holding a disposable cup. Following the viral video, many people have raised concern over his look and health status, while some allege that he was under the influence of alcohol. Reacting to the controversy, actors Rinze and Amilu commented on one of the Instagram posts shared by a popular blog that it was an old video. That's entire entertainment news. Up next is our sport news.
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0: And from the exciting world of sport today, Manchester City has unveiled Italian Enzo Maresca as their new manager, taking over from Pep Guardiola. 46-year-old Maresca signed a 3-year deal that will keep him at the Etihad Stadium until the summer of 2029. Maresca, who previously coached Leicester in the Championship and Chelsea in the Premier League during his unveiling today, said Manchester City is a club he knows very well, and to have a chance to manage this team is a brilliant opportunity for him. Maresca noted the move would be his third spell at Manchester City, a club he said he understands. Still from the exciting world of sports, shooting stars have completed the signing of defender Issa Youssouf from Bielsa United for the 2026-2027 Nigerian Premier Football League MPFL season. Youssouf signed a 1-year contract with the Oluyole Warriors. His arrival will help bolster the Ibadan Bees club's defence line in the new season. Youssouf made 25 appearances, scoring twice for Bielsa United last season. He's expected to hit the ground running as Nuruddin Awerero's side prepares to improve on last season's performance. Shooting stars will compete in the CAF Confederation Cup next season. And that's it from the exciting world of sport.

With that, we've come to the end of news across the world. But before we go, here's a recap of the major highlights. President Tinubu says Nigeria's economy is improving. Fresh batch of Nigerians to return from South Africa tomorrow. Senator Mustafa distributes 1.5 billion naira worth of farm imputes to Kwara farmers. And on the foreign scene, five dead in shooting at youth welfare center in northern Germany. In business news, federal government tells marketers to reflect global oil price drop in PMS prices. In entertainment, new Segun Arezi, Jerry Amilo react to fresh concerns about actor Anx Anoku. And from the world of sport today, Manchester City unveils Enzo Maresca as new manager. For today in history. Do you know that on this day in 2007, Apple officially released the first generation iPhone in the United States, revolutionizing the smartphone industry? Again, for today in history, do you know that on this day in 2007, Apple officially released the first generation iPhone in the United States, revolutionizing the smartphone industry? Now you know.

0: 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The news across the world was edited by Abiodun Akinwumi, and my name is Omonike Babatunde. 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

0: 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For inquiries, for ekwela laye ekwe 0803-380-5772. Jesu, Christi, ni anke dere. Jesus Christ is our message.
1: Aronu ekwi wada.
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1: Aronu ekwi wada.
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0: is of troubled. The world is full of troubles. The world is evil. The world is weeping. Children of men. And this world we love so much. We love the world so much. Which of them are that fears are not in them? The Bible says the evil of the days, that all days are full of evil. The side at which the hours turn to man, and that is when we give thanks. When the time or the hour turn evil unto man, we will not give thanks.
1: But
0: when when it turned the side of joy to man, and that is the time you will be able to dance a dance of thanksgiving. You'll be able to sing a song of thanksgiving. When they are weeping unto man or pains, who will dance? Who will rejoice? With someone that is in pain, with dance a music. Someone that is in pain. Someone that has someone admitted in the hospital. That the husband is on oxygen. And begin to sing songs of thanksgiving. What kind of thanksgiving? That you are not even sure if your husband or wife will survive it. When the days turn comfort unto us, I will speak like God.
1: We
0: behave like God. I will waste the word of God. What day was chaos in Kwara State?

0: Yes,
1: and that day there were no chaos anywhere. Was there chaos in town and you allow your children to go out to school? When the hour changes that the bandits are in Loring Town, I was at the post office. Daniel Alu, they have taken children. Now I'm coming from Daniel
0: Alu.
1: There are fears everywhere. There is nowhere that was not shaking in Loring Town.
0: So, just kidnapper.
1: Just only the bandits.
0: And don't want to say that they need to say
1: someone at their place of work, they left their place of work.
0: And
1: someone that have not seen their children, they start weeping. Children of men. Something is coming. You are struggling over your children. An hour is coming that you won't even see your children. An hour is coming
0: that
1: you won't be able to ask of your husband and wife. Did you read your Bible very well? He has given us explanations to all things. At a stage, he said, anyone that is pregnant then, that it will be so terrible that the husband will not see the wife will not even see the children. Even the children will not have time for their parents. What is called work? A time is coming, children of men. She won't be able to go out to your place of work. You will not be able to leave your house. Said those in the farm should not go home. A great tribulation. And you are not afraid of this. We are not afraid of this oncoming tribulation. And we are afraid of the bandits. And our heart has been adding to that which we want to become. Our heart has been adding to that what we want to acquire. Your mate are on admission at teaching hospital. Your mates are dying. Some of your mates have been taken to the morgue. Don't you know? Even people are dying. They have been troubled. When you don't have understanding, your mates, they are weeping over your mates. Someone that is not even up to my mates, they are weeping over him or her. You keep thinking that what has happened to that person can happen to you. Not because you are able to pray. Not because your prayers are answered. There is an appointed time unto everything. When the day of your joy comes today, when the day of my joy comes, a day of sorrow is coming that no one can stop. They are greeting you. You answer.
0: Hello, mommy.
1: Well done, mommy.
0: Grandma,
1: I'm greeting you.
0: Auntie.
1: Sister, I'm greeting you. A day is coming. They will greet you.
0: You'll
1: be in pains.
0: I don't know
1: anyone that has a bleeding ulcer. The kind of ulcer that you make you urinate blood. If you are seated, you won't be convinced. When you lie, it can't be convenient. If you stand, it can't be convenient. It has happened to me. Even if they greet you, that's a sign of that. We look as if you are. They are adding more pains to it. The owner of the day numbers it. What has been written for you? Before you. What has been written for
0: me?
1: Before me. It's not a cause. A time is coming, no one will tell you to fast before you start fasting. Sometimes it's coming, nobody will tell you to pray before you know you are to pray. This is our doing.
0: We are wholly
1: using it to redeem our lives.
0: This
1: is more than money.
0: What we
1: are doing
0: is
1: more than for someone to dash you 10 million naira. Even if you are given 10 million, before the end of the year, you will have squandered it.
0: But
1: what we are doing will never finish. A call unto repentance, and that is what we are doing.

0: the sin that can kill you untimely. The sins that can destroy your life.
1: Suddenly.
0: The sins that can send you into trouble. And that is what the Lord is making a call for you to depart from it because of your own life. This year, don't you hear all kinds of news? Don't you see what is happening in Nigeria?
1: He
0: is in and out in the country.
1: Abi,
0: isn't it? Is it a life of joy? Is this a life of joy?
1: Oh, said the boy for Jesus.
0: Why don't you vote for Jesus? For Jesus to be a president. Accept the government of Jesus. The government of Jesus. He will call us to himself. And that is what we have not prepared for. This is what we are not prepared for. Who has the earthly glory and the die that they live long in the world. We all pray in the world. We fast for the things of the world. We do everything because of the earthly glory. Husband, wife, children, even for ourselves. Please. How many people with earthly glory that lives long on earth? The position you are. The position I am. Now me call the general overseer.
1: Hallelujah.
0: Hallelujah.
1: And I am not the first person.
0: It means the corner near Koko. It is a pity. Some has laid it well. Those that build on it destroys it. This Jesus will follow. He has laid it well. And the apostles have built well on it.
1: Churches
0: today are not building well on it.
1: Only the world.
0: You will be only what has been written for you.
1: Oh, badua, oh.
0: You pray.
1: Oh, badua, oh.
0: You don't pray. The way your destiny has been written, that is what is going to be. What God has written, and that is what people are chasing. When some pastors begin to pray, God, make me this. Lord, let me be this.
1: A foolish pastor.
0: Allah loje iranse Olorun. It is time. The end time is here. The end time is here. If a thief is caught, they will say it's the work of the devil. When you sleep with another man's wife or another man's husband, and you have the grace, and you never somersaulted. You somersaulted once. And people, benefactors, hold on to you not to somersault. Why did you do it? It's the work of the devil. When you were going to the place to commit sin, didn't you meet a moving vehicle on your way? Why don't you enter under the car? You that you are even driving to commit sin. The devil never allow you to collide with another moving vehicle. And the devil do not make you as you are coming. You were fast in movement. For you to stand. Someone facing you that is coming. And already left his own way. And you want to go and steal. And he faces you. It means a little for him to collide with you. You jump. You say it shall not be well with you. You will die in the bush. Where are you going? When you are caught, you say it's the devil. Why don't you wait for the devil to murder you? What happened, children of men? When the wrath of the Lord descended over a sinner, I will say it is the devil,
1: a
0: deaf child. I may make a call, you might not come. But God says, if you do not come, you are doomed. I may tell you to give me money. You may tell me you don't
1: have.
0: When God says you should bring, and you do not give, you are in debt. Don't you see Father Abraham? You do not love anything aside God. Every one of us, we are fools. Every one of you hearing me, you are fools. You are

0: fi owo re jo
1: lo lo your money than God.
0: Mo ni gbogbo wa pada.
1: All fools.
0: Abraham.
1: Abraham. It was long before he can give birth. After nursing and nurturing the child, a child that has no senior one, no younger one, use that your child as a sacrifice of the voice of God. Your Majesty, Lord. Your Majesty, Lord. Your Majesty, Lord. The voice of the Lord. The voice of the Lord. The voice of the Lord. Go and sacrifice your child unto me. No more fear of God. No more voice of the Lord. The voice of the Lord lives, but we never listen. Only one child. And Abraham took that child. And God is even ahead of his temptation. If it were to be you on me, you will say the devil speaks. When the Lord tempts you,
0: for me 1,000.
1: Give me 1,000 naira.
0: For me 2 million.
1: Give me a 2 million naira. Even you don't have it. Even if you borrow. Even for you to stand up. For you to just obey, to borrow.
0: Something will happen, sir.
1: But we don't listen or obey to the voice of God. We don't accept it.
0: Hallelujah.
1: Hallelujah. I'm coming back to that of Abraham. I saw someone that believed the word of the Lord, that loved God more than himself. Love God more than himself.
0: Joseph.
1: All these riches you are looking for, the vision has been given to someone. They've not seen the vision of your own wealth. Joseph saw the vision of his own wealth. His siblings. He was sold to slavery. You can be suffering. Your destiny cannot change. You can be sold. They can even steal your
0: property.
1: Your destiny cannot change. If you do not disobey the voice of the Lord, when you put on the fear of God, what has been written for you will come to pass.
0: The
1: seeking first the kingdom of God, every other thing shall be added unto you. The Lord will give us. And you lost the kingdom of God, and you are not being attentive. What the Lord wants to give to you, you lost God. The devil will give to you. When the devil gives to you, and he will use that to take your life. True sin. True sin. Joseph looked. Here he was sold into. And the woman looked at him, look at this handsome boy. Come and sleep with me. The man. Who
0: will
1: be suffering that do not have something to eat? That is being locked at the police station. And the DPO said, the wife of the DPO said, I love you.
0: That just as equal.
1: Let's sleep together. You'll be free and you'll be helped. That my husband will help you. And now we even help you. This world is facing you. That you are looking for money. That you are seeking for money sinfully.
0: Joseph.
1: He said, how will I do this? To sin against
0: God.
1: He loved God more than his own life. Didn't the destiny be fulfilled? What you are praying for? The destiny for Joseph. Because he feared the Lord. He never raised curses or
0: cursed
1: the brothers. He never cursed the brothers. He never destroyed any enemy. And there was famine. It was in this famine that the promises of God was being fulfilled in his life. And he was made the head What robbery have you done that is of a benefit to you today? What did you do that bring joy for you today? You've lied. Is it fornication or adultery? Is it fighting you've used to take one benefit? It has benefited you today. It has not benefited you. Children of men. Repent of your sins. You are not the one that created you. And Joseph became king. And his siblings, his brothers came to him. The brothers were hungry. Why don't you allow God to make your enemies be hungry and let them come back to you? And you are using prayers. You are not doing something good. Let your enemies be troubled. Because it has been written, they will be troubled. For you to get to the place of glory. For them to beg you. The brothers of Joseph, they got to him. Please. Joseph recognized them. Say, what about that boy called Joseph, your younger brothers? A wild animal has killed him among them. If you are the one, especially when you have security men around you, you will kill. Come and kill them. Joseph said, this is me. I am Joseph, no wild animal has murdered me. Why will I kill you? You think evil concerning me? For God turned it to good unto me.
0: A Christian!
1: Onigbagbo. If your time is not complete, no one can torture you or suffer you
0: in vain.
1: No one can murder you. You don't want to endure all this suffering. You do not deserve to endure it. You keep calling and praying unto God. Let's look at our Father, Jesus Christ of Nazareth. He was arrested. They lied against him. He did not say, God, let fire consume them. No. He has been looking at the glory to fulfill. He did not call fire upon them. And that man was being patient. He was crowned thorns. He was given a sour drink. He was pierced. He said, Father, forgive them, for they know not what they are doing. And promises was fulfilled in his life. At a stage, they take a sword to remove the ear. Jesus said, don't do this. That is the cup I should drink from. Won't I drink of it? Let me drink of it. Because he's looking at ahead. You are not looking at glory. Children of men, you are not looking at glory ahead. You are not looking at the glory ahead. You are not looking at the glory ahead of this world. You are not looking at the glory ahead of this world. You are looking at the earthly glory. The glory of sin. That is so little. And you don't believe. You are not fasting. You are not praying for the promises of heaven to be fulfilled. And you are fasting. You are praying for the glory of the world to be fulfilled. Once death comes, earthly glory has ended. Think. The honor of the day is coming. The honor of the day is numbering. Repent. Repent of your sins. Repent of your sins. Let's seek you first the kingdom of God. Every other thing shall be added unto you. Everything you acquire without sin, they find it. Looking for the kingdom of God, your life is destroyed. Such life is destroyed. But when you are for the kingdom of God, all the glory of this world that you acquired, you will use it to please God. What happened? That you do not make haste to repent. Repent of your sin. The whole of the day is ending. It's coming to an end. We don't know those that will not see the end of today. We don't know those that will not end this month. We don't know those that will not see the end of this year. Those people that said this year that not see today, they are somewhere today. Those that see Monday, January, February, they are no more. They are in a place. They cannot make amends. But this is not grace for you and I. Make amends. For me to make amends. Repent. For me to repent. For God to be your God. Let God be my God. Repent of your sins. One of the numbers is the kingdom of God is at hand. Let us pray.
2: Jesus.
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3: 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Jesu, Christi, Nyanke Dere. Jesus Christ is our message.
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0: mu. 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
1: And then Ronaldo! 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
4: And Chelsea have won the Club World Cup.
1: 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Aguero! 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Yeah.

Alright, our album we will drop every Monday and Wednesday until like this. So, but you know, guys, be now. We don't do it together again. Nigeria's international Obodo, Nigeria for you. And those of nobody hear us from Mr. Obodo, but we twirly for everybody. Today will be 29th of June 2026, now 7 p.m. for your Ogbonge radio station, Diamond FM, the Shannon Supreme Station. All right, we don't show face again to give you all the update to the channel for the world of sport. Yes, so sport, world of sport, anything sport, cricket, football, basketball, swimming, anything, athletics, anything sport, we'll give you all the update as the channel back to back. All right, Kukumano said they walk up, they go right about now. Senior men, and they're going to come out the senior men from the middle men from the... From the small boys, we only separate them small.

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1: Need a perfect performance to make them use get through. That goes why we say it don't be brand the game or do their group stage defeated to Ecuador.
2: Alrighty, Swedish striker Victor Gyökeres now don't disclose it. An almost perfect defensive performance to upset every favorite France in their FIFA World Cup 2026 round of 32 clash. Gyökeres should be saying to acknowledge the massive challenge where they face the team, but maintain say the squad they day for brimming, that they bring, that they blow up well with better confidence.
1: Former Italy international with Mario Balotelli now don't explain why in they support Black Stars of Ghana inside the 2026 FIFA World Cup. Ghana will say they don't progress into the round of 32 after they don't finish as one of the third best placed team in a group where we say it gets England, Croatia and Panama. Balotelli will say he can talk to in decide say they support the Black Stars because say Italy no qualify for the World Cup. Balotelli will say they don't be born Mario Bau in Palermo. We say silly self to Ghanaian immigrants. The family will come move to Bagnolo Mela in province of Brescia. Lubandri we say now 2 years old in be that time with them move.
2: We know some of them African descent.
1: Yeah,
2: them
1: we know now.
2: Alright, Lionel Scaloni, he not ready to extend in legendary tenure as Argentina head coach after the year report said reach a verbal agreement to remain in charge until 2031. The Argentine footballers, well, they want Scaloni to remain at the helm of affairs as long as possible. Multiple meetings take place between Scaloni and the representative of AFA official before the squad arrives at the United States for the current tournament to go on.
1: All right, people don't switch for the captain Ecuador. Now you don't switch captain mid World Cup with Moise Caicedo. They will say now you don't take the handband now. Legendary striker will be Enna Valencia. Now you don't be the captain of a hometown for almost a decade, but he don't be decide say he don't give him up. He don't later be led Ecuador into the first two group games of the tournament before Caicedo did against Germany. Despite the long time skipper, say himself will be on the pitch too.
2: Alright, the second half of the match between Brazil and Japan don't resume. It only 54 minutes. It's still for 1-0 in favor of Japan. Alright, the president of the Saudi Arabian Football Federation, Yasser Al-Mashali, that don't announce in resignation after the Green Falcons, where we said they don't knock them out of the World Cup in the first round. Saudi Arabia finished bottom of the group H with 2 points after two draws against Uruguay and Cape Verde and a heavy 4-0 defeat to Spain. No spin,
1: telling. All right, the captain of Cape Verde, Nader Mendes, now don't be accused of rape by a team translator after don't be alleged say he entered the hotel room. And the 36-year-old Cape Verde captain will be say he don't be accused of sexually assaulting a Brazilian woman. Will be say he be hired to be the team's translator during a trip to New Zealand to play a game with Shelley for March.
2: Alright, Manchester United legend Paul Scholes now don't call on Thomas Tuchel to make a ruthless selection call by dropping Declan Rice for England's World Cup knockout campaign. The former midfielder believes three Lions must adopt a more aggressive tactical approach if they're ready to bridge the gap to tournament heavyweights like France and Argentina. Scholes believes the cautious approach inside the midfield, it will hold the team back from reaching the elite level required to win this tournament.
1: Kingsley Ehuzube, now they talk saying they on the verge say in one leave Serie A club will be the Nessie after contract renewal talks in talk say that will don't eat deadlock with the Nessie web say they don't get open to tie down the versatile fullback down to a new deal. Web say if you go fit keep him up in the club up until 2028. Ehuzube web say currently except in contract is due to expire in just 3 days with no significant progress made in discussion between both parties. Ehuzube web say he don't be born in Germany to Nigeria parents, but in don't move to the Netherlands said at 2 years of age we say in grew up in Zwolle.
2: Alright, Transball Sport on the way up a move for Super Eagles winger Samuel Chukwueze. Transball Sport on the radio to pay around €15 million to sign the winger. The Black Sea Storm are also exploring the possibility of an initial loan deal. We'll be saying

0: you go include a mandatory purchase clause at the end of the season.
1: All right, make I give you this breaking news as they enter. Brazil don't score. Then they play.
0: Yes,
1: all right, because they give you the update as they shell it on top of
0: the level. Nice score for them.
1: All right, Manchester United announced Enzo Maresca as their new manager. The Italian now replaced Pep Guardiola on a 3-year deal after a compensation settlement was agreed with Maresca for my club will be Chelsea. Ingo returned to City for a third spell after previously he don't work in the club academy and as Guardiola first team assistant.
0: All right, inside the camp of Arsenal striker Vitor Gyokeres now don't break his silence regarding his future for the club. Following report, we say they circulate everywhere. Say they've used him as a make weight to sign Atletico Madrid star Julian Alvarez. Gyokeres say he don't admit say he's aware of his speculation surrounding his future at the Emirates, but he insists to say he remain happy under their coach Mikel Arteta because he feel extremely comfortable as at Arsenal.
1: Ivan Juric now don't be appointed as head coach of Monza. They don't secure promotion to Italy's top flight in May after just one season for Serie B. The club now no disclose the length of Juric's contract, but reports say the contract be like say they up to until 2028. Juric will be say previously managed several Italian clubs. Will say he include Girona, Hellas Verona, Torino, and AS Roma. He also coach overseas, taking charge of the English Premier League club will be Southampton.
0: Alrighty, Ogatisha, Lucia Liam Rossignol, in the day, talks over a 2-year contract to take over a manager role of Paris FC. The former Chelsea boss will say the second after just 3 months to a return to management to take over from Anthony Kumburuari. Yes, so and amid these talks, Paris FC now postponed the start of their preseason for 8 days.
1: Former Sunderland defender will be Matt Keegan. Now he don't talk. Say this Brian Brobbey. Now he go be a great signing for Manchester United with a £50 million transfer. Say it makes sense for all concerned. The powerful Netherlands international striker now he currently on the 2026 World Cup duty. But according to Keegan, say Brobbey now he talks in the Premier League proving.
0: All right, former Liverpool manager Jorge Klopp now don't back Anthony Iraola to succeed at Anfield, but he concretely said the newly appointed Red Bulls now he gonna need some good fortune along the way. Klopp, you know what I'm saying, for a project of this kind scale to work a long time, everything get to click and lock they require to sustain success. He also can beg them to remain calm and ready to adapt where acknowledge say every drastic managerial change they bring expected teaching problems.
1: Paris Saint-Germain and they prepare, say they won't close the deal for transfer of Yann Diamondé after positive initial talks with him German club. The Champions League winner now don't submit the first offer for the RB Leipzig and Ivory Coast forward on Sunday, and the deal save the talks if they feel complete them as soon as Monday will be today. Diamondé will be already save Indo agree a 5-year contract with a 2-time European champion, say, and already save Indo speak to manager Luis Enrique and in the sporting director will be Luis Campos, say, after about the project.
0: All right, Manchester United now don't confirm Uruguay midfielder Manuel Ugarte. He does suffer knee ligament to damage in a World Cup defeat against Spain. Yes, Ugarte will say he does stretch him off in the final half after twisting awkwardly while making a tackle in the build up to Spain's winning goal inside the Jara. Yes, so the 25-year-old don't hold in head in the hand while in the lead the pitch. And reports just say he feed this line for several months because blasted the injury, he entire body well.
1: Arsenal icon Cesc Fabregas now the talk say don't set for emotional homecoming this summer after it don't be confirmed inside the Como say they go travel to North London for a preseason friendly. The former Gunners captain now go lead the Italian outfit out at the Emirates Stadium for August 12th as both sides they ramp up with their preparation for the 2026-2027 campaign.
0: All right, make we wrap up our show for this evening because I can give one or two Jara before yourself. We'll give Jara before we come up for inside the studio. And again, time football Lucas Trejo and now feature for a Venezuelan second division team as he lose in wife and 2 children after last week earthquake, the strongest to hit Venezuela in more than a century. 38-year-old Trejo, 9 days at the team's training camp inside Caracas, where the 2 earthquake be

0: striker immediately rushed to his home for Insigne La Guaira.
1: Brazilian icon Ronaldo and I don't tip Zinedine Zidane to be successful, to be a success as the next France manager after the World Cup. Zidane said widely they don't expect say he go replace Didier Deschamps after he stepped down from in role later this summer. Ronaldo and I can't say Zidane ain't get the perfect profile for the job because of the talent, experience, tactical intelligence, and the ideal character we get.
0: Aramu Teresa come off the studio this evening because John Mata don't ready to buy into Australian football after he don't reach an agreement to purchase a stake inside the A-League club Melbourne Victory, but he never gets to make a call on whether he will continue in playing career. All right, the size of the show be that for today. I'll be mostly Saturday for table.
1: Now the updates for today. Now 62 minutes then day Brazil Japan. That one now 1-1 they still they play. Don't forget say myself go shell it this midnight. We say Germany and Paraguay. Those ones self go still battle them out today's night.
0: For Idaji Mama self.
1: So now the levels be that
0: Idaji Mama Netherlands and Morocco self go play by 2 a.m. Nigerian time.
1: Yes, so now the matches with the ground with that we say we go give now the update as the shell it on those spot tracker tomorrow.
0: Yesterday, Algeria played 3-3 with Australia. Austria, website Argentina beat Jordan 3-1. Portugal and Colombia they play 0-0. When DR Congo, Omar they wipe Uzbekistan 3-1.
1: Nobody are mates now. Mm-hmm. I don't talk as Uzbekistan.
0: This World Cup, who you follow go this World Cup?
1: As I see, I don't follow anybody, but we still where they see. Like I said, now France. So.
0: It think they be like it did for me before they follow England they go there, but when I see what in they play their first two games like this ones they're not serious. Even if a new back catch them go flog them now make me go change myself because you make like, this Argentina or this what do you call it, this France plus they get what they want this, I mean,
1: this
0: they
1: France they attack to show. Anything will go stop them. Their defense go work
0: time. Even their defense no they play.
1: You see what your career is stuck. The talks they go need to do defensive good if they want to stop.
0: Even Alan talk and say make we just walk away because this France said they go and eventually we think what France do them they wipe them four goals to one.
1: Well, you know, say football no be like that.
0: Mm-hmm.
1: Since fit we come out them.
0: Some of the small teams have impressed. They've impressed me this World Cup. They do well. Only say the final result no they favor them. But if you see their play, a build up play, how they take play, blah, say all these small countries if say they know they will not reckon them for the world football. Then say. They try the likes of Cabo Verde and the rest, they do well for this. This World Cup, even the Arco Gosef, they play well for the little games where I see all these small countries. They try
1: it good if as African countries safe, then they show us say, okay, nobody, you know, if you just push us for back, we safe go fight at least. Be like, say, almost
0: yes, now
1: aside from one. We say no
0: Tunisia
1: group stage.
0: Tunisia, they are coming out now, descending order 5-0, 4-0, 3-3.
1: I know how it take was. Tunisia have been one of the strong names we would know for African football. We say we feel rest.
0: The first match they beat the 5-0, 5-1. They are going to resign now.
1: I know now. He no go.
0: Nice scatter the UT for them.
1: Why now me? We say a strong old candidate. But now the less it be. But let's hope say at least. One or two African.
0: If I say football don't change true for Africa for country level, because you go to say the likes of Portugal go fit beat some small countries, but eventually you go see them they play draw. Even what is Ghana hold England down 0-0 like that. To be say you go to say now big countries they say now big name they take pronounce them for world of football. See Brazil they struggle now.
1: Now, well, Japan no be team we will feel on the reds before. Me had to tell person say, if you see this Japan, you go to look their name, say you don't know the name, but where did they go play? Where they reach?
0: Even place? Germany, their last game they collect water.
1: You see that Germany own, they need to work because you see the era of Germany, we say they get players, good players. We say I don't know what did they happen with this group of players we they get now, because if you look at this Germany team now, you go see Kayava, they spread the attack. There is that we say don't old.
0: We don't tire.
1: So you see they need this young, fresh, agile player. We say they feel push them. See France now, see as they attack, they fear you. Defense step, they still get. Now they say what to be Germany, Spain. Suppose they do be that. But Brazil said, I don't know why
0: Spain,
1: Brazil
0: said, nobody they fear them again.
1: See what Brazil said, don't turn to.
0: Even Spain, nobody they fear them for the World Cup.
1: Nobody they fear Azal.
0: Yeah.
1: Where you want Spain. If Lamine Yamal no play, no Nico Williams.
0: They're not going to do anything.
1: Don't finish.
0: The only dog who travel, Belgium play draw. Now the size of the show be done for today. We'll come back on Wednesday. We could give an update as the matter will be. Until then, my own name no change your body one a day, man.
1: All right, until Wednesday, we'll come back again. My own name, now Moses Amao. Make you not enjoy the rest of your evening.

0: Ora wa ni
1: awurerin. 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
0: I get so to talk for you.
1: Let me tell you the truth.
0: And maybe my son ninu mi pe
1: say it in
0: me.
1: We are only experiencing smoke.
0: Ko ti dina.
1: It has never turned
0: fire. Ta ba si kie sara.
1: If care is not taken,
0: inembo,
1: fire is coming.
0: Ti agbara omi o ni le pa.
1: That the power of water will not be able to
0: Afrika gbadua.
1: We only need to pray.
0: Afrika pada si odo Olorun.
1: We need to turn back to God.
0: Ni ale yi adua ni mo fe ka gba.
1: Tonight I want us to pray.
0: Tori agbara Olorun ka gbogbo e.
1: Because the power of the Lord is sufficient.
0: Tori Bible wi pe.
1: Because the Bible says.
0: Jesu Oluwa wa.
1: Jesus Christ came.
0: O ti sọ fún àwọn apostoli.
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1: All the power on heaven and earth.
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0: Bible sọ nípa Mose.
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0: so, given. 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
0: 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Isaiah 53 says,
1: in Alavia one bella rare.
0: A stripe of peace.
1: Alavia gbọdọ pada sori lede.
0: Peace must come back to this nation.
1: Nitori oro eri enu
0: wa. Because of our testimony.
1: As you kore. Ki oba ki o gbo.
0: Let the king hear.
1: Ko so fun ijoye.
0: And tell the chief.
1: Ki ijoye ki o gbo.
0: Yes.
1: And that's a war I do.
0: Send message to the habitat of the
1: king.
0: And tell the
1: wife.
0: Let the wife
1: come.
0: And call.
1: Let the boss
0: not be
1: there.
0: And tell the
1: wife. Let the
0: president
1: here.
0: And call the
1: government.
0: Let the government
1: here. And
0: invite you.
1: Ki are o ba won senator se pade. Ki are o lo south house of assembly.
0: Let the president go to the house.
1: Ki gbogbo ba o ko ra won jo. Akoko adua re o. Orile ede yi wa ninu agba mi iji to le.
0: This nation is in serious storm.
1: Ele inta la koja bayi. 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
0: We are at the time of serious storm.
1: A si ni ohun ija.
0: And we have Amos.
1: Oro eri enu
0: won. The testimonies of
1: oro tori oro ti soro.
0: Because the word has spoken.
1: Gbogbo agba Olorun.
0: All powers on earth.
1: Ati laye.
0: And on earth.
1: Nitori na adura la fe gba.
0: Most of this want to pray.
1: Ki n to tesiwaju oro mi.
0: Before I further in my word.
1: Mo duro ni oruko Jesu.
0: I stand in the name of the Lord.
1: Mo so oro na.
0: I speak the word.
1: Oro ni abi ti a ko da.
0: The world was created and was not
1: made. Nigeria gbo oro Oluwa. Ninu isofo nla to wa.
0: In this serious moment.
1: Ni oruko Jesu Kristi ti
0: Nazareth. In Christ Jesus of Nazareth.
1: Oro pe o jade fun omi.
0: Out of it.
1: I need the ka soro.
0: We need to speak the word.
1: Eh gbo ti ja isai ti so wi fun baba re
0: ni. Don't hear what Esau told his father.
1: Iba buru fun lo titi.
0: It would have been worse for him forever.
1: But iye iso si.
0: But his understanding was better.
1: Baba mi.
0: My father.
1: Se ko si ire kankan
0: mo. He said all the blessings in the
1: man. Baba ti gbo looto.
0: Truly the father is aged.
1: Baba n ku lo.
0: The father is already dead.
1: O mi baba e.
0: He took his father.
1: Okay.
0: He shouted.
1: Baba soro.
0: Baba speak.
1: Soro.
0: Speak.
1: Soro.
0: Speak.
1: Baba tagiri.
0: And Baba came to.
1: Baba wa so fun pe.
0: And he said.
1: You should say o.
0: And it shall come to pass.
1: Ko ba di alagbara.
0: Once you become powerful.
1: O bo ajaga na ku.
0: You shall have the yoke.
1: Mo lo ninu agbara Olorun.
0: The power of the Lord.
1: Labe ijoba eko ati ikoro yi.
0: Under the kingdom of this
1: Nigeria.
0: Nigeria.
1: Gbara Oluwa.
0: Of the Lord.
1: State kankan.
0: Each
1: day. Gbara Oluwa.
0: Jade
1: ku omo.
0: O
1: ma se o.
0: What a pity.
1: I need the ka soro.
0: We need to speak the word.
1: I need the kodesi ijako.
0: It is not about fight.
1: Eni to ni gbogbo agba Olorun be. Olorun ati laye nbe lowo
0: ohun. The one who has the process, all the parts of.
1: O ni kokoro wa.
0: And it's our key.
1: Won so fun okunrin aro. To joko ni enu ona temple daradara yen.
0: Don't the lame man beside the beautiful temple.
1: Wo wa.
0: Look unto us.
1: Wura ati fadaka.
0: Silver and gold.
1: Awa oni.
0: Have we not?
1: A le mo lo ko.
0: You may not have name.
1: Enu baba mi ni Oluwa mo ti gbo.
0: I had it from my father the Lord.
1: Woli kan wa.
0: There was a prophet.
1: Okiki ok.
0: Truly it was not famous.
1: Oruko o baje.
0: But the name was not spoiled.
1: A le mo lo ko.
0: We may not be famous.
1: A le mo awon apostle ni awon olowo.
0: The apostle said they didn't
1: have money. Awon na le mo lowo.
0: We may not have money.
1: A le mo loro.
0: We may not have
1: wealth. Sugba ni oruko kan.
0: Have a name.
1: To bori gbogbo oruko.
0: That is above all names.
1: A oruko ti o oruko to la e to la eje koja.
0: The name that passed through the blood.
1: Oruko to la irora nla koja. Mo ne owo soke. Nigeria. Gbogbo 36 states.
0: All 36 states.
1: Ti a wa ninu ije ati eko nla. Ni oruko
0: Jesu.
1: Lati oni lo. Oluwa mu ajade mbe. I need the bewo.
0: We need visitation.
1: Ta ba wo Luke 7.
0: If we check the book of Luke chapter 7.
1: 15 to 16.
0: Bible
1: we pay.
0: The Bible says.
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